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0: 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Who says what take a crap? 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It is a wunya jidi,
1: yes.
0: No
1: two and a mon,
0: now
1: bakra gona,
0: who's up? When they say, yeah, Juma.
1: Who say, man, no di?
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1: there be.
0: What's who be a mere money to me and ask who to me, no? Okasa kasa o kasa ne boso
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0: 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I'm telling you.
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0: 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Police report
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0: It be a spiritual marriage.
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0: yeah.
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1: papa said, yeah, what to utumica. 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
0: me. 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Spirit bi ensu ye yusu ma no. Et you say you suman on a spirit in the Utram, Nassus, on the spirit in the bomb putting put me bows.
1: Eh,
0: and Lutina, oh, Hon, my will say, who feel it so don't Sabbath show.
1: Eh,
0: who feel it so much at home?
1: Eh,
0: because I look of a free.
1: Yeah,
0: et you su sadia, and I did way and found ye and you su, no quacko you su. Who said, Sabio, ye su, a man motia, you su, laughing, tabby money, a power than the wemo, a two cobo be now quay with now the namoa. We tremble as a soon summon a far or two cent now. Ah, and ye may perfume me be one wanting a mammy ban about.
1: Papa says, such as a fear pam, and so a
0: fear pam and so be ha. Na nana no mo ne kokoji beye dai e di beto
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0: So, what you train the Bema, and no pa, when she yame.
1: Okay.
0: Okay. Baby, oh, you sue any boom cans and vibrators a day.
1: Vibrator, yeah, yes, and I say,
0: on she yame. A back cast here for seconds.
1: Hey,
0: remember both deliverance. Remember, you know, when you MA break,
1: break loose,
0: happy.
1: Huh?
0: A bayera. 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You're winning Dubra and then a habay. A dear beer, what we are see, a dear, how am I near beer, what we are see, beer, when I drew.
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0: Yeah.
1: Time we ne wo de ti sa habawi
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0: Se habawi no. In the brand is this one, the way I hear no.
1: Mm-hmm.
0: See, the pattern be as one also comedy.
1: Oh,
0: yeah, what time a comedy would it dear? So, what did dear and I do say so croak a PM? ABM mm-hmm. Mobile 8 9, ne come side you.
1: Mm-hmm.
0: Uber side it. It's your abani fan, mona, eh, you know.
1: Okay,
0: where eh, you need a
1: okay,
0: okay,
1: okay.
0: It's who could see a drone, a what time are they betty? Because every crown I have buying a see one soon soon that you would have free. Soon, soon, a tea are buying him on a frim a pie. Almost so, omu pie. Soon, soon, a timo. A two bedroom is saying, Fire Quans, a quatu as here, quate, where's the old
1: chair? Oh,
0: come on, yeah. Now, quate are buying now. Now, I have buying 2 million women a frimuneco, a book or quack or also a quiet baby. Sassini, a tea and the spirit is shame. Soon, soon, we'll cry and fruit nipper the animal.
1: Okay,
0: son, I have my name, so the spirit yet day. A woman who's sitting
1: free, free, new moon. 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
0: Obi of Train the Bemma. Last hour, Timmy had the rubber at 2 Bemma.
1: Ye am friend Tika Tanibi say Tika tell say
0: yes.
1: Be no
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1: 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If some call our win, you know, can you say, as wording? Papa, you was wording quite yes, so you need to me.
0: You
1: was wording, you was wording. But when we get it, yeah. What you say, we know, acquire say. 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
0: 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It is our chair, that's a harbine, and it's been your yen with jolly soap. And that would this soap, never cow body now. A bayira.
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0: A bayira.
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0: and that would this soap, never cow body, is in a bayira. And any pabet, eight, and a shame soap, and it was a mean yet soap, and it be mom.
2: Nipper eight,
0: and nipper eight in there. Siminye soap mom.
2: Wow.
0: Siminye soap mom. 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
0: Onto.
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2: 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Yeah. 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Yes. Yeah. 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
0: 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Hey, you're powerful. You're too soon to say the obwa.
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2: Timbertown
0: enye izo kuro ni futuru
2: Yeah. Minimum seven boy. Western region.
3: And I'm back. I was a I hear you. Ah, some up when I'm
2: back. A bread.
3: Hey, Koya Juma, I'm a soft for you. Okay. We are soft now. Person, we need to me passing. Yame withdrew.
2: Yame to me.
3: I am her by bra.
2: Oh,
3: yes, she be. Nobby. Well, I have by young one to get a big goo when I want to say, eh, she. Well, who be that? I may see just why young one word that the same could near sheer goo, but they will say. Want to say a she a car since we share
2: a goose.
3: Want it?
2: Wow,
3: yet a bean
2: bebeam.
3: We are both say yes. I feel we also who to say, you know. And I see too many,
2: and I see too many ho. To me, wo ho.
3: Besoche. And you tell them true challenge as some are making in a summer boy car moment coming.
2: Papa, what challenge in a year would turn it ye? I am in person with you, but you see. Me anka sa kura sana metie. Me ni ma dia me gina so a. Sana me bold. Me tumi de nyoma obungun kwa dia me warishimu. Ama makai about to be a tutwa musofo bi wo gido see. We be we woni am ba shima so dan.
3: Ai,
2: am pan so nipa ne wini.
3: Yes.
2: Na che so nimi ni a
3: oka. Onim de oka.
2: Papa said ye ya oka na kambo me.
3: Yes.
2: Me tumi ansa wo yare a positive for mbe
3: cheme.
2: Madam, for your commercial call, your interview, we know no plane. Also, Papa, yes,
3: sir.
2: Well, true, sir, challenge for 7 years already.
3: Be
2: a member, Chenoda. I'm saying, hey, Charlie, we are sure,
3: sir.
2: I say, yes.
3: Me now, be
2: Yarian or the Kanwa. It do not a Kanwa. Humberto. And so, Papa, the line is 0555.
3: That's why hot, Papa.
2: 2656 23. 0555 26 56 23 0555 26 56 23 what friends is here the papa to me for you pay or receive your course why could see say a baby no see on funny phone mobile now me friend and I call every day five debit. Papa, onjo, because anko obi okro tu mi se yo tu mi se yari ye se ino. 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
2: Yes, soon.
3: And now, Granny, good.
2: Good.
3: To me, yeah, you many be, and I'm going to my boy. Not no, say, boy, and what chine, and it does really, baby.
2: Ah,
3: and a boy, no, America.
2: Hmm?
3: Or Virginia.
2: A cruise more than no.
3: Hey! 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
3: Every month bia sendi miska. 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
2: Ah, 13 years, de won't
0: mean to me.
2: Papa, my mama, you were dis. May already me do did ye. But see, your mama says what you were di more. Because what can a cry say? 13 years, so call ye. Mean to me from 0 year to 12 years.
0: Yes.
2: Hey,
0: meet me.
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2: Will be a woo.
0: And a minty me. 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
2: Ei.
0: Mi to nyame.
2: Your death for Queen is your yes, you are born a pampas, Jan, who never found your time in Fanambra.
0: Omonko hospital will be hospital. Omonko hospital, no monko to drape on, no monko the police report of Fambra say. Destiny, see young Fanambra, and so you have Denny Banaby Bituna, or you soon court.
2: Papa, where are
0: you? Me and I'm your way.
2: Eh, because see, I'm going to drip.
0: Obe drip si obi so e wo ji wo da wo wo mpa so o mu to drip ni sei no mu cancer doctor ni sei de na e bento mu man report no mu nkoye de mu nko sinsa papers mfambra e se me me sei destiny sei se nipa na mo de ne bana se bi bi to na mu nsui me court
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0: Omude ba,
2: so ma me sa. Okay. O so omude ba, and maybe also no so say challenge no no. O say say dia no ankasa e bebo modern. Ono a plan ye me share ye. Sam ko fo bi baya. Afeni ono a ono ka tell me plain.
0: Se
2: me nua adia me am ye nua fit ni me am ni wu because papa no say adia no
0: so. Me say.
2: O say yes. Wow.
0: Who's the presenters na di me ho dance ye?
2: Oh yes, yes, yes, yes.
0: And they are abahono. Mammy.
2: Wow.
0: And they are lekotua.
2: Hmm. If you say papa Clagon, Clagon, tell my lash be Clagon, hey, yea. Sprinters Clagon, hey, yea. Numbers near 0555

0: Mm-hmm. 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
1: Okay.
0: Who drew on the one one frame number? May walk on say chai. Wungram main road na me
1: road no okay.
0: Me won't say chai. 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Nas were near solution. Aha, a lasso.
1: Last stop.
0: Mo. 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
1: Papa.
0: Na Ghana, my wound dear me. A rather farmer sweetie.
1: Yeah. Papa Yamisha. Abusia? Papa numbers no 0555 265623. Say, but to me, afraid. Papa Besha say receive a course because you need a course none offer 0555 265623 0555 265623 0555 265623 Kusua Homano, only Papa Chichin Komo, but I

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0: 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Uduhu anuwa like it. 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O like ni wa share na odo comment atu asye. 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Honso like ya ni wa share na odo comment enso atu asye. 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And also like in wash ye. Na was subscribe come up. 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Ye watema come to 2 and 3 in Quantano so. 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
1: 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One more say, why dear be a friend is a more practice examination, more practice a chrono, a cosso, a bramofra, a tuna exams, no, watch us on better passes, I dear no bets me a ye a day a free home. Now, way. And a watcher say, Scanner, hapa, dear ba, examination more practice, ya dear be a man, woman, super papa, chess, and so he be a more frabbitro beyond a chess, any, and ye, Elbert, yes, any, I see, messy, and a paper, biko, rem, I see, messy, call bar, poor, ya chino, teach a new way, chrem, or fran, ya chino, teach a new way, ye say, ya chino, chess, ya dear be a so bagana, hanum, say, Nanu be, see, your mutro, ye, chess, and also crano, it's a ten won't send be brave, far more practices home. Nano, and na director general. And nun tin any wa friends and trafo on tier moon or chere say. And whom be here so dear foot to sem and coco bon sem ebbe kwa edia man penin for and kanka sukum penin for teacher for and after supervisors no se woman in an omon kre send some SEC and mira be a chem weban examination more practices why ye bet me a ye a free hokra now to an sem so and a watch the same. A fee was in Sophie, and Kurano Mados, papa, and the order to a fee at Chum Michet 2025, and nay, or Mako menim 10%, just a name of Frana Ados, or chair, fee at Chemuno, and Nuntino, and who be he has any year, supervisors, invigilators, Munna, when you better ho. Now wait, and watch the same. And you be PM, and we're gonna have pass to the any jay, and nay, yenye, a betrol final year exam, sir. Ubehu, Nanye, Abofrebi, and South Hobbes last year, Siadi, and once that's in 122 Siadi, and there be da. And you know, a fat people, watch running, getting, wabobo. No, dear Shani baby. Sa, and you could raise a nation who are na. Or do no who's a question here or try out to pass a farm upon a fa. Nanye, away ye? Nanye, who could draw just a womb who baby on yaw, no who could draw any free yet. No, it's me, you paper, no, and we have foreign material, no, dear Uraho. Nanya, what trouble come no? Nan vigilator, be an ass provider, be, or Jina Hoko de, no, Heno, or Hennessa, my neck, or pit. Nevin Pono, a boo or crown and natures a vigilator and no supervisor, and on one natures on one of fair pony, dear brands, I wouldn't natural. I didn't true, and yes, I'll bury. Then your coffee, dear brand, no, no, so I genuine what training in my examination more practices to be. It's your cobani, son, natures a Ghana, a bunny and so her own sense, and paddy and chay and chay and chay and chay, and to know Director General Emma Gagan Education Service, etch, they say. And who be here, sir, fee was ya, ye babetry, I'm afraid you better run and near chassis and name. And who be here, supervisor. Schools in penny, school in penny four, and I think vigilators natural telephone now. Money better ho. Money better ho, papa, panels or her now, more better no more frano, adding near more, monsieur, my dream will find with the Wesiano, far better than the far better. Oh, banners with the Wens, yeah, dear now, banner went to me and yet now, won't snap a panel. Now, well, who say I do see and Wens, yenty, and I went to me, Andrew. Now, quank was nice and quank, da, go me and your phone, so I am go see a hey. Examination day, you drew, ah, now why I didn't kiss ye. Then you are bought port and tin. Now, dear William, then you are ham, now we'll be late and I'll survive and also so. What ham, my bofrana, copia, cobanisa, not just a once or so. A dear way, you know, and chay, and nuntino, and your cocobon sempa, echo, and dear my teacher for supervisors and visitors, and I am pono, and you see for a warm so air trans or anything, say, nay, see a chew. Send your foreign material, bishop, who won't buy a pie and fowl and chocolate crack crack crack crack crack crack crack crack crack crack crack crack crack crack crack crack crack crack crack crack 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No no so I trot sa to be common net as a classroom horn and answer baby or much as I'm saying. And a transfer of a port, we chuck a crown on the amaway. Now we are chuck a crown on the amaway, not just a chrono pam and a mobile examination room ho. And no and a director general H S Debbie Debbie Debbie Debbie Debbie. And chay ye crack, I didn't see now, but fry. Yet the work was cool. Now, my men of papa born hooka, not just a binding so a born hooka since you are being fear me and sat. Now, I dare get the bosom about questy horse, if I trust her. Not just a whoop as I watch as I will need the whole patch out by and into the whoop by the faculty grounds with the chance for her and Debbie. A banner sign, not just and chay ye. Now, so wouldn't ye any a chua, and ye and she say ye go a punishment, I would do a go on. And my name, your wife, and say, oh, and I, who's that winning ye and see the enemy and Indian farmer, Debbie. And more practice now, who ever who punishment and noon to the sea, so we say, one any jay. Young far one child crack crack crack crack crack crack crack crack. Now, first, which the chair near supervisor near us, you say, who bwama mofrani via, and as a one gas a woman who via the Abram of Rano, also so ya chua, young far who and chow. Now, way and a GES etch, let's say. Sounds so free, and your money West African Examination Council. Hey, can you tell friend is a Wayek? Well, my common to my bano papa, after security agencies are holding over Ghana. Ha, sir, so here I was in so here, yet trying to film with your woman, the woman, Eddie Gumano, and Nuntino, and so here I watch her, and I know I didn't say if I have been a watcher and into bets me, we are no poor baby affair. And they, any Wayek officials, the Baho, and your security agencies are holding on, but who be who are more around it, and no one is any about pie, so money as ya bo a bongo near the way through. And I said, Yanni, a chua, no mums, Yamua trust our reports, he be wowing the beba, and Nuntino, ye way a cocobon sema. Director General, Edema Ghana Education Service, Eddie Kor, Eddie Amesukum penning for teachers, supervisors, and vigilators, and our fame pono. One met Nancy and Nay, actual 2026, was in so her and said, one hair, says I'm nation more practice, beer, and coso, a wafi, and so shame.
0: Ana panonsia kase e o plan B so e na wasugu so wutie yi ye ntua so e wo ensem fufremu na ye mpiem wo kankwe center MPP aso no kokoroko amanoku no edimwom abrantie fe ne se Abubakar Usman e deputy 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
1: All right, Tanope, Yemobiate, Yemakwaba, Ediba, Jumadian, so Ebrasun, sir, Plan B, a partial sports and seminal, Yede Ebre, a tearful engine, and a Ukada Wednesday, a Bosome, May, Neda, a Tuso, a year, Idu, Miansa, 13th of May, a 20, a year, 26. 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Aye, non so abono some of the latest news around the world of sports. 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
2: I would say it was a nice race though but what I was expecting to I didn't get it there but hopefully during the semis I'm gonna come back
3: what should I expect from this take that
2: okay it was something that I planned to not to struggle yeah I just want to feel free and relax and go through
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4: we here to give up our best and we hope our best will be good enough for some men out here it doesn't matter if we have like 10 races in a week we train for stuff like that so
5: can you tell us about the atmosphere
4: it's wonderful I'm sure it's pretty early and people are now coming from work, so we're not worried about that. We just want to go out there and execute our races.
5: Tell us about execution. What did you do next? What
4: happened? I didn't get a start that I wanted, but I definitely try to do better in the semifinals.
5: You seemed very confident. Where did that motivation come from?
4: I trained hard, bro.
1: Wei ene ensema aye team captain aye Joseph Paul Amoa after say o place second ewo aye ni heat ni mu no wo kire say na wa target say wo be di kan but wo anya start ni ye but ni nyina mu no wa qualify no wo no wo dwin say wo be timi qualify na waje aye medal binti problem bia ni ho na Abdul Rashid aye Saminu ono no ni heat no ono na obie mu pa ana utimi se ono no owie onya first yes ni heat 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
4: so I don't really care who we are. Let's go back to the second round and see who's who. I'm just chilling, so it's not a big deal.
5: Well, you just came from the World Championships and
6: we're just ready. So I'm here to do my best for the country, and I don't want to disappoint anybody.
7: No, I'm proud of you people too. It's not working as much. Struggling in the final.
6: Russia was on the YouTube. Nobody's scared the best now. I've been here at school here before, so yeah, best place to be. I'm happy to run in the home soil again outside my school. So it's good.
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8: it just actually did sink in yesterday that it's my fault. One, I'm like, when I start sports, but you know, I'm just thankful to be here representing my country. Every opportunity I get, step on the line, and I'm looking forward to defending my title tomorrow. Yeah, you know, I'm doing my thing and let God do his thing. And I mean, it's an amazing atmosphere. Ghana is always like really welcoming when it comes to like championships overall, and I'm just excited to be here. My coaches and I. You know, we sat down before the season started, and we actually did talk about what races I need to compete in, and you know, the few ones we selected. Because I'm honestly managing my body, you know. Since 23, I've had like series of injuries, and you know, behind the scenes, and I'm just taking it one race at a time and just listening to my body this year. I mean, she's acting like a fan. We used to train together back in Texas, so yeah. I mean, she's an amazing person. On the field, I don't know, outside track. So, I mean, I just relate with everybody as it comes.
1: Wei ene ensemo a aya Yvonne Britain editudwa a yedi bi ema etiefo enso ewo ho Nigeria aya athlete Toby aya Emusan wono nso aya Nigeria ni a otim se wono nso etupa wono nso aya ofinishe first ewo 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
9: greatest initiative of sports, that is the establishment of the Ghana Sports Fund. The bank did not just choose to put money in our account, because it is not just about putting money in an account. When you want to develop a fund, the expertise of the personnel that is in place, the training they are offered right from the foundations, is the most critical thing. The GCB Bank chose to do that, to offer training, a 3-day training for the administrators and the staffs of the bank, Ghana Sports Fund. And I guess that has truly prepared the fund for what it is doing today. And I do. Every person, every city that would drop in the fund, because of this journey you have given them, we are going to grow the fund just the way GCB Bank has grown in this short time, become the largest bank and to become an envy of many other banks across the continent. The fund will grow in the same way. For the team's performance and training, this contribution today, the big 5 million Ghana City, will go along with support the training of the team, the fund participation, and the fund activities that we will organize in this country. Let me say, through the support of government and the fundraising efforts that we are putting together, we have been able to secure the broadcast rights that allowed for consortium of media houses, not just one as it used to be in the past, but a number of them to telecast the World Cup matches live.
1: Wey, ene ensemwa, aye Honorable Kofi Adams, Idi, sports minister, ena watu nanumutu ununti, ayadia utimise, World Cup matches, no, ayadia GTV, ebenya kwenya, na omocha, na yahibi, enso, ewoho, 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
10: Football remains the single biggest unifying force in the country. And it brings together people across political, ethnic, religious, social, under the national identity. Our donation of 5 million Ghana cedis over the years, GCB has consistently supported sports, youth development, and community issues, because we believe sports is discipline.
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11: That's why we are here. Knowing the team prepares for coming to a game, thinking of losing or thinking of not going far. So we've prepared very well. That's why we come this far. And we hope to get what we want tomorrow.
1: Wei ene enzema aye Hamza Mohamed aye Temale City wom head coach ochese o ma prepare a omo ebetimi abon kama enti omo hese ombe win game no kama na bibia nso etimi aye kama yenkopie mo ewo Isaac Ni 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
11: I don't think it's so. We just prepare ourselves very well. We know the task ahead of us and we are just optimistic and waiting for the tomorrow's game. But we have prepared very well. We know what the opponents are supposed to do. But it doesn't put pressure on me and my boys. We are just relaxed. We know what we are capable of doing. And we are just hoping that tomorrow's will be a better day for us.
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I'm going to call you Freddy Cannon, what's me, I'm from Basubi. 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

Ashon, Ama Samai and Grandpum Puniman Jem, and Opera Massi, Mr. Gully. Would you listen to Pamoyapa? Mama Comfort Information Center for Kakasunanka and Grandpum Puniman Jem and Opera Massi B. Pilicos was and Information Center.

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July Sound and Information Center. Or Bosomase, Apia Mantem, and Opebadomase. Arico Information Center. And our Pia Mantem, Ope, almost here on Masipan.

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And I'm not quite an echo. 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

And a pencil for 20 and crying sense where the banana near Portoca 7 and I made a chassis here. The amount was a day. If you don't see yourself as a winner, then you cannot perform as a winner. Yes, I'm funny. BM, I say, if you don't see yourself as a winner, then you cannot perform as a winner. They saw Portoca 7 of pay. Now, you had a buyer, dear moon. 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I say, sir, who said, couldn't do for? And you won't to me on your majesty, couldn't do me. I'm a tears, you know, pay. Sir, I know pay. Who? Sir, we ain't couldn't do for? And you won't to me on your majesty, couldn't do for? Oh. And I'll probably sorry, Sabi, what did the salesman know? And now, Sabi, what man job be? And now, Utima said, I'm a boon sum and what kind of pay? Somebody, my beer in your year. My concorde names will still be I'm one and I'm a walk. And I'll pay his agony fruit in watching. Now, you two, sir, and found it your name, William couldn't do for. So one guy's out to me, sorry, Waka. Now we say whom grants at the Aduno. We am Kunim Difua. And as we am Kunim Dinia, Obaki Kaho, Obekenya, Akan Biasuno, and your man, why I dare no. 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

0: Sada Roma, Elewin, Obian Dade, and Obama Chiamo, Obi Fons, Ametiase, Abusha Media, Sikan Katasigana, Miss Sada Roma, and find someone to try to see her and for my Ubibia.
1: Adamba, Oku, and Ramisuda, and Nagana, yes, I'm going to say, no, Shaka, and then Nagana.

Yeah. And you may want to bet me I can be a whole. Yeah, 10 years. Yeah, when you may be to say, man, bad frequent rise. Someone who's going to have a dentist. I'm going to have a mame. And watch your movie to say, restaurant brand rise. And move on to the air. Chai Chai.

Come on, so 1 minute. Officer General Subir Juma. City of Bobusian office of Mangan and Opey. Ebenya and Faso, our so. And Krabba Tandy, a genie, the decay. Tama Committee 2, Japan Plan B, as every day. And Crampon Puniman Channel. I yes, Pinkers Rule. And they come to 18 Janssen. And a D and Venomo. Winnie by a few months. Central Region. Once you are near to Hospital Janssen. And a D and Venomo. And Miami, my boss, see a mock on my new baby. I do hear piano. On Sir Ebetimi Akabi and so on. Not a page, no one any penny for any and come over to one for my end. Why, Claudia, dear young co 0206 798723. 0206 798723. Ghana, Mr. Or say for the unborn generation of Pamada Ruma.

online.com. I was on a crowded young one, some in here. Put presidential ambition on hold. Mustafa Gbani tells NDC members. And Chochoni Abre Chedema and is a Maikono Mustafa Gbandi. Adia de Sadia no a day. Aqua de Amon, Nuangasana Man of War and Penny Four. And you know, Obibia, a watering pot, a same prim prim.

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Weni and Sama, the Tony Penny Abbey, Chedima NDC, Yura Mustafa Gbandi, Adiaba Twabontin. 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I'm not doing your much, I'm a free now quick. And the buses are not paying for the money. What day? On Monday. 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

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Still on www.bfmonline.com.

Obu, Odotobri, NDC chairman must be suspended over Garamse allegation. Wula Sawa, and I didn't say my battle on chain. Coordinate Adima, a conscious citizen. Wula Sawa, Echima, and Pempenzoya, Jacobu Odotobri. And this is Jem Jenny Ewo, Amancia Central District.

longer former MP. 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At the moment for Guma sent to about Trump as well. Honorable Rahel Nana Ajua. 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What as was as is a good call, a good call. That's the money I would draw mine as a motor to Abribiana. I've been a muya as an anarchist of a Biana hot water. I say, this man, you have been a Jinsa. 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
1: 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Sunbeton from Bonafe, a yeroman so at the FM. A Johannes Tim Nedria 9 40%. And see, we need Rumble Brand Saman, a pay what the hour doing a pay, then you could him a cake, a majake, on a duty for casting check, a see and comma Joe Boy, Afe, or Utrahini, and no one able to see a phone in a name, my men and papa Mono, or Brahman Bracon and Potemo, Dago Cosma, and Afe, Mammy Auntie Sibutri, and Amy Auntie Minia Babak, Mammy, and a pay me chiaopa, and let me chase your 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
0: Okay, and open so ever does it. 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
3: OBD, and a pay me Joseph,
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5: 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You know, I know pay the media in Chaka Sibaka, my tearful. And Brown, to Anom T. Jumadi. And Chaka Senso and Koma, a branch of Joe Boy, aka to be an appendix in Chaka Sepa Elkama. Mr. Frederick and that Lumba, my taxi drivers, wants to be a mofidi, you know, and the ha Muti Jumadi and pay in Chaka Sepa and Com Emma Munina 90 and also 90 and pay CDNE. 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

0: 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Hello, good morning.
1: Good morning, General Captain.
0: What's up? Bako de. I met you as an opera young anyway.
1: Sabe
0: Pepe. Good morning.
2: Good morning.
0: Answer.
2: Prophet and Satata. The word is through to a grass.

0: Yeah, that's the other thing. Good morning.
1: Elias.
0: Where is he?
1: Oh. Yeah, you know. We need to know. We need to know. Oh. You know, I'm going to go to Ghana. I'm going to Osi ezambi oho a anya se ye chira ye chemukura am say no sa repeat we se mi Elias we wey school mi certificate won infa oho nya ka sama mi ye mi juma so ezambi oho a ye chem because nanam sa issue we su amafo Ewia apo what ma se because akwara kitikiti ko twa exam o musi apo ana ofeli simple because oh your system is here yeah your system no if a technical skills yeah theory ni bi account see sa when anyhow home so sa vocational skills a time yeah because only ho mi skuta me ka che mi hu se me se me ye djuma we ampa skuta me ye what ma se so nyama bi o wa ye twem
0: okay
1: that we need kana kai
0: better say hello good morning
2: morning o ye kaja
0: where you be this year
2: o be this year sorry
0: yeah.
2: Good morning hello
0: yes sir
2: Daniel ya samakasi
0: okay asamakasi boko de okay, young queen.
2: Paper no. And he for the set question. And a paper no so bar he for na edible blade teachers no. A honey asemono. It's young teachers and I vigilated to the teachers and I actually won. Yen Bissau wants to be a woman ya. Question if he buy out and only must go for no. It's why I can one at some war. I want to answer the questions, and I want to answer the feedback. It's my emblem with tickets and unqua. You're probably your fan, you're just one of Cremoa. Plan B. After my making, I am no credit. I saw problem not to say why I can't. That's it.
0: Mesro Medassian of paper. Good morning.
3: Morning,
0: I want to
3: say. Oh, yeah. Yeah,
0: can
3: paper
0: education. I just the last time your education was had you mess up on pay. Why you can na ensone sebeba omso na gina omo na set questions no. Edema ye mofra no. Etie free why you kakati a na babe pim wo GS. Ye can say omo akache no omo so e band distribution na na etimi akoso adaro ma yenko anima no pay.
3: Ah, and yes, one ma ayam from to I actually on. Me magina be true. I say that you are better 10, 15 years ago and you say that you be there. That you say that you be at least when you be the man, and you could have 1 month imprisonment or whatever. No, we should be sure that, hey, me and you are in prison 1 month or until me and you slow, she says, hey, one man, say, I'll coach you be. And she, I promise I'm play BMW. No, no, say, I'll coach you for. No one minute no more. At least 1 month. This is plan B. 1 month in here for you. No, we should be a senior answer. No, you're too one here. The annual car, you're one day, you see. You're fine. And I are you one day. Just say, I teach you, I teach you. Now, me came back 10, 15 years ago. Me teach you, the BCW, I mean, teach you, I teach you.
0: You're too, and I bounce with my, you're too certificate from Sam.
3: You're too one day.
0: Ebi o ma eje usuma menche we ya chi o ma ebi o ma ya fine wom ebi o so o mo certificate e be chire se o mo be chira de ebi mu no ya ji fru o mo nsem ana afi so mo pay o mo ji wa ban che no sa pay ni na ye twem
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2: Good morning.
0: Dr. Newman.
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0: Yanko. Good morning, last caller.
3: My morning.
0: Ni? 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
3: Only maybe.
0: Debbie.
3: Meso, maybe. I fear I will be doing me the more able thing you do. I can walk you on why.
0: Yamati as you know, pay.
3: Metia, Canada, and I'm more in Michiano, and on Nikina, and on Abukuda, from Tubia, Nakaka, the chemical is there. On Nikina, hey, Miss Winnie, maybe. Me to me, no, sir, coming for. 69 years. I say ye examination na omuhwe nkola no so no. Ye show me ye pa. 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I get 1 week in it now. I'm only up for every school, but I get 2 days. She say tilapia. 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Who say what is that? Say your friend tilapia. In case say your sister. Now you go in him. Say your best for exams 1 week. Ah, your best for upper man kolaya. 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San kolaya party. Eh, now woman some subject or officer. Or say who are the adiye brand? Who are unto a thing and who telephone when where? 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
1: 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did not arrest them, you see, eye democracy, diomu yenu, they are attacking free speech.
0: Unim.
1: They are attacking our democracy. It is very unfortunate. Ghana, our democracy, we have come a long way.
0: Yes, baby, we'll be found with this in all of the
1: year. So let's do the right
0: thing.
1: And Maminka said, it will not deter some of us from unearthing the truth.
0: Same,
1: it will not deter us.
0: Yafa nunsi ni yankuye ni mwoyen siyam niso.
1: Okay.
0: Right.
1: Inti, maminko ende diye niso. Government set up committee to address rising hostel
0: fees.
1: Accommodation fees nationwide. You see, mamin fasa akwain we so na membo ye education minister Abaso.
0: Haruna Idrisu.
1: Aha, yera Haruna Idrisu. Me bon Abaso because I think say at least what knowledge is or how be cry or honor eye.
0: Okay.
1: Yeah, because at the end of the day, some of us yatna a baby baby akase your hostel fees currently at the tertiary institutions and eye chamenebo and a pragana for baby and usha social media at a point in time cry arise or X Twitter and people were screenshotting
4: their hostel fees are oko Twitter. Me and sure say oko Twitter now search here hostel fees are ube humbe bre. And we had NDC people defending sa adeo enim guasie adeo. They were defending it. And you catch around and say, you see, when it comes to paying hostel fee, you fire party card and cause me ye NDC ni intime pacho me de ni te soma me anami ye eye Ghana for na ebre inti munja ye na yen card a same way. But on social media most of them were defending and were claiming say problem be in you and unti na mebo education minister abaso say at least wa acknowledge nu enu kra no eye ade kese e man na me maka say you see me mi challenge ni say NDC 4, I think omo jai ama problem no I escalate abedu this in pempensu we no. I think say ansana they even promising an action no. I think say and also a challenge kakra. Because I don't know yehu kan ye dedada. Say bebia ade no e kon mo ma yenhwe na yenso ano, but they turned deaf ears. Better late than never, but baby a problem no edu no ano esh and ano ya minim se webusu ya for na undam for ewo University of Ghana the likes of Pentagon Hall ushe sika omu etuya eye serious uko the likes of Ivandi Hostel Bani Hostel nini na University of Ghana uko KNUST so the same thing omu hostel bi Brunei ewo ho ne bo de uko UCC so even SRC hostel omudi school for esika NC sa hostel no ye bo amount a omo e charge e cherewa ubebie wenum inti me no de make won ne say you see this issue enye about say ye for me committees because they ya tina man we mu na de bia ye for me committee a heavy allowance, sitting allowance, and now omo koje, omo dieni ni se, konumti, obi kwa ne kana, se mse, committee, ne nye committee, konumti, because de bi omo kwa sika kese, so me no, I don't think se, the issue is just about forming committees, but rather no, yen she se, we are managing, we have a strong economic management capacity, ebe buaye, ama ya draw policy directioner. Sa or how near mania Ghana for FM unu yebe to me as of it. You see, NDC 4, they have failed terribly. My young can cry. They have failed terribly because Oshe or how we hostel sa or how we no. It reflects the broader economic difficulties at Ghana for echo through. You see, say you can say good governance. Debiano mumma yen chance BBNC na yen react to the problem, but rather than your wa, let's look at the challenges. Let's be proactive. Na yemfa nyama engugu akwemwa ebe prevent some of these challenges from happening. You see, this rising cost, this hostel fees and nebo ekosuri. It is in a way reflecting the rising cost of living. Any economic uncertainties are Ghana for echo through. Inti meno, I think say muma. Yenshe asemni ye, eh? Muma yenshe asemni ye. You see, under the MPP administration, pacho obekaya, despite the challenges MPP 4 echoed through, that is the COVID-19 and the Russia-Ukraine war, no, still, when it comes to education, education infrastructure, ni nyama, ebe buama students, ato omwa, MPP, edi gugu akwemu, oshe project ni adia, Yeah, in our tertiary institutions. And you may cry na me babeka Ghana for any na inti minu. When you compare, who compare NDC, who compare MPP in terms of nyama ebe buama ye education etumpoa. I think say MPP is far ahead. Inti there say Ghana for enhune say NDC for they have deceived us. Nyama oma yama sisi a yehu e chrien. Yehu chie or how ni amania ye nemu I think says anya mani nyina it will not help us. Inti Ghana for enhwe Yenche, let's look at the competence in terms of economic management. Abinda Dano MPP. Edi tu gwa ebuama ye education. You see, debia ye kan education ana yakai the likes of Honorable Educhum. Nyama, oh yeah, yeah, there's this school in Accra, Tivet School. School na? That school is competing with other schools in abroad. But yeah, there were only say. Oh, compare school fees near Diana. It is relatively cheaper. And nuna, as I say, a bimbia eshe. Na yema parents any student eco school no yeho etoyen. But at the end of the day, yatina wama ye hostel fees. Ni bo di chamene bo okoka. Yese menka. So me, I think say it is a step in the right direction. Committee they are good. But my committee way enkoye konumti enkoye to say previously their AC ewo Ghana has say no. Let's look at the problem. Let's go beyond the hostel fees. No mine no emoye ding. Oshe nyama e kosro o mine ma our electricity tariffs e kosro water e kosro oshe even goods and services. You see inflation. Obi ne can as em say even inflation. Obilivi said the figures has been skimmed. Oti ase because at the end of the day, oko marketa nyama body but na omama 0% inflation. Then a whole lot of things. So let's look at our economic challenges, the difficulties Ghanaians are going through. And I believe, sir, anyway na Ghana for a bargaining for they believed, sir, NDC abaya basui ebema omu. Eho ahayon. Na osho ohaone amania Ghana for echo through na. I'm sure say this is not what they bargained for. Inti ya papa Mahama one nimpeni for omohun meneso. They should rise to the occasion. Na challenges be a Ghana for echo through in terms of your hostel fees and nebo ayedin your electricity water bill. What I say, even school fees. Just recently, free SHS at the papa MPP are buying your papa Nanado. Eddie Jack Ghana for what I say, free SHS are in here for it to me co schools a papa in here for it to me pass it out from our senior high schools. Free SHS at the papa. Just recently, at Doom FM, a documentary beer. Parents were complaining. Parents were complaining, say, Sisi, I'm a sister station, say, Minya, Matias, my sister station, Ghana for do donor, because I'm the news item, cry, interview parents. They were complaining bitterly. Say, Obetia, ya say, Koto Webra. You see, development way, Faska Webra. Yes,
0: Education Minister Bejia Bontenka say, when they compare current government and answer administration now, I suggest implementation would go a common was cool, it was bad. But then, you know. And such a papa.
4: You see, some of these things, no, a politician. Inti onya kwenya ni bi obeka de any day. But let's look at the direct beneficiaries. Oh, they're for politicians. And that is the documentary, my sister station. What they did was they went to the ordinary streets and they interviewed people on the current happenings in free SHS. And what was happening previously? And Ghana for do donor, because this year the baby is doing better. And this is for more school fees, Embra. No more who's on to your school fees because San Kitten Kitten or Mojin or Moody Boma, a brew school fees in a crowd or Mutia. So NDC government should rise up. And yeah, MPP, Yabe Koso a champion, say, Nyama Ebe Buama students, one high or more high. Nyama ebe buama omu parent. Oti ase Ghana for ehu ebe hinhai omu no. That is what the government must do. And that is the social contract they entered into with your papa Mahama. So they inti ese omu ma omu omu so and they have to do the right thing na ebe bua ama oman no etumpon.
0: Okay. 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
4: I think say sa papa no commissioner for rent control Frederick. Papa no or born home modern pa nyame enhyira no isi nyama bi o ho a eni say ye the politics for home aha e wom say president mahama and a born din but o hwe juma suno a papa no e dina or born home modern pa and I think say sa statement we know it is a step in the right direction enye ade foforo I'm sure say yeah ye call tertiary institution ye nyina ye betumi akyere one or two hostels bia private people any omo omo nsim e wo bi
0: ye modin
4: aha ye modin aha private people no omo omo nsim e wo bi aye oti ase to help. And sometimes kwa companies and you only private people sometimes companies because you nim hostels in house bebre companies and SCCA and the goal is to help accommodation challenges on campus what you say and you see they are make our hand say when it comes to some of these ventures business people and private people your best sir one aha the abnormal profit ne there nanka omo enyim free ho
0: okay.
4: Aha sika twitwiri dia profit say we dey me komu akopɛ me ho akopɛ sika no eno no ye be srɛ won because we have major challenges on campus okɔhwe school for sometimes hostel ni bi or ni padodo omu dem it can even breed sickness oti I say e betumi ama yare ni ade esisi wo nti say nyame hyra wo na unsem e wo bi. And our companies are moving to Miabua. It is more or less like you helping the developmental agenda of the country than say okwako pesika. 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recently ABC Presec Clegon Senior High School pacho ye papa Ernest Oferisapo ote ya na we see 600 bed ote ya say 600 bed hostel and a hall ama a school for no and on ne birthday na omo e cut so that omo bia no a omo ba be you see and I think say a very good gesture ye be bo ye papa no abaso even on that same program yet say the likes of honorable Brian Champon money some other people all students of Presec Legon they are all doing those things to help say accommodation issues on campus will be solved. Into your best three business people, any omo omo same, it will be some of these things. And oh yeah, your name will be there forever and ever. And you see, generations upon generations will remember your good deeds, will remember your kind gesture. Into yenye na embua na yenye na yembua ma omano entumpo. Meda wasi.
0: Abusiya same dakwa communication officer dema MPP ama ikonwata ma West ene guswa. Yeah, Tinika. Now, yeah, issue when I'm in committee for chain. Honorable Alexander Kwame now for your mark in HMA, Sabi, you could have for any job. Ningan Sabo and a boot, I say, you might bet me a cosuna unemployment at me above from a mayen. Now, which my band had an idea initiative by a 1D1F. A bay by Wababi criminals, or by a boot, I say, or perceive you might me cosu. Which ma, only the owns a bawoy and an aggressor or perceive you ma a cosu. Meanwhile, say you ma ye bit me bibina waba betwem de sabu tanya dia e bit me akoso You will Alexander Akasa, who is saying?
4: Obedish, Meda was Bim. You see, your assembly, you can say, why drink you say, Usisi Anansi? But say, Usisi Anansi, and Patrona Oyede,
0: Usisi,
4: and that is what is happening. You see, one district, one factory, you know, one of the best policies are me, Mate. In recent political times, you see, yehu several people are omoto aba ema MPP because of this policy. Oti I say, inti if say ende NDC maba na ade papa abanda dan because I know say when it comes to governance, continuous. Oti I say, inti oba oche ade papa unia ebeye na waye den. What you aso na enye se oba ye no wabetwem en wabetwem no dia e dia bani se sisi amaye unemployment issues akosro and when it comes to industrial growth and also aba from that is what is happening. You see there are many Ghanaians who are deeply frustrated. Ohwe graduates omo wie school and ejuma kra omo nyanye the likes of ye artisans. People who are struggling to grow their businesses. And ka omu ena one district, one factory. Eba yese, eba beboa omu. Na ende yenshe dia ako. Because of politics, inti ye chem. And many families are suffering. And the idea 2 years soon is, what is the future for our current children? Mm-hmm. Because nyama ananka obiko school obetu mienya ejuma aye. When it comes to industrial growth, sanya manu ena ebuama unhuse on my way ewo dachi. Now at the end of the day, nyama ebe buama on my no akosun sanya mani na because of politics. Say yabe echemwa, then I don't think say adia ebua. Inti the responsibility of every government is to create jobs and ensure say businesses ebeni ote ase. Now if at the end of the day they promise here cra which is the 24-hour economy.
0: And this before so can say senka mobile and kamo de ahokeka ehie mu a because I see idea one district one factory and so district be on more beko no sabi as zero ebi on mabun say some post na si wo e can say somebody need so nanso factory na do factory ka say e wo hia hu agye say some post na where dem go hu
4: menua you see this one district, one factory discussion. Mm-hmm. And obia on pese. Obejia tu man obe tia sien. Ey obia odi play politics. Me MPP ni. Nenso majia tu mse. One district, one factory no. Anko te se. How we were expecting it. And how several Ghanaians were expecting it. Okay. But ni kredi eba akupe. Through one district, one factory, so boa several private organizations, several companies, tax holidays. What say I say? And you see, and yes, obi boa unko ane se obe mouse kase fakoye juma. Nanka sika nka odibeka kutia o tax no so. If at the end of the day, I buy AE free, why in a way they are supporting your business to grow. What say I say? And apart from that, your companies are seen from scratch. Oti ase, I just obi a on pese obe kane kre commander sugar factory under MPP eye juma ye dua sugar canes a whole lot of things happen and so and then na ekoso inti you see yen jai politics no na yen kane kre the one district one factory is a very good policy even o accuse uni ase wanyen year nanka ade papa no nanka oba ya no kese se otuaso. 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policy even though say NDC no mo person omo copy a omo see 24-hour economy at the end of the day a 24-hour economy asemwe metaika is the biggest political scam currently in this country, because promises are almost the main. What I say, a juma bako se nipa miensa nebeye, bako ya anopa, bako ya ria, bako ya nyumbri. 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oma be special prosecutor de papa say in common aye cause say omo person omo twem o ti ase 1D1F at the papa say na wa be twem because o pese abandada no ehu eye ehi inti me what I will say ni say our unemployment issues in this country no another thing menia. And Usha, we all have to come together. Now, yeah, the practical ways, long-term solutions. Oti I say, yeah, the betu ja, ebe bua ama omaino etumpo. Now, the house is a politics. Ena obabe, ena obabe chichem, ama Ghana for whom, Ghana for whom, atre omwa. Etuji wa, and Ghana for, yeni na ye, 2028. We have to make a better option. And that option is MPP.
0: Same Yakwa Ekasa Edema MPP. I'm a communication team officer. And as a communication officer, Edema MPP. And I attend and can open. My dear one open, Mutim, a moment in the young co. 0551 656565. 0551 656565. And answer 0551 656 0551 656. Hello, good morning.
5: Good morning.
0: Good morning. About your dinner, baby, I'll catch you free.
5: Elios.
0: Frank Nero, you're not sure. Elios,
5: okay.
0: Mm.
5: Elios, the BC. More MBP4. More MBP4. One district, what party or one infant? One district, one fight or one fight. Me more than summer, I break my waist. Osla, I'm in the informal MP. Me who he say one district, almost be. So, more I come to create to do mama, you to her. To me, so against me. Because Muniama Bonnie, Mobile Gana for Brenty, and to me, so about Tiamu. We are how many people in Parliament, MP of Parliament? 87, for NDC. We are him say President Hama Ejuma passed for 4 years ago. That Ghana for Israel Mahama. A cocktail opposition. So, when he said Ghana, Mokatamu Mutam Petlers, what is to do Honum Mutam Petlers? Dollar, the one muffled broad Ghana for 8 years. Matter, I guess I'm a MP communicator. Move a radio station, Mokasa, Gas, but the move away, my Ghana. Then he say, heaven. Mukamonutum.
0: Okay.
5: Very President Mahama, very receptive Ghana, but Ghana be coming in my mind.
0: That's it. Hello, good morning.
6: Good morning.
0: Frank Nero.
6: Minya.
0: Okay, what do you mean? Yeah, we are. Why? Yes, I'll be born to be here.
6: I don't know if I'm going to be here. I'm in here. Coincidence the organizer. Your friend honorable Francis Obin. Mr. Papa, experience of war. Any modern ball bought 2024 men this is me winning. City no ever time coincidence one. Yes, Stromo. Papa, almost Pedano. Everybody was the deputy organizer. No more man in Quentin Impa because Minia, Papa, you watch your communicator. Radio war, Broom Ridge, you were chief swinging out in back to a program. I am MPP for the Ghana for. I would dear, I would dear, you know. yeah, sans your beam. I didn't say we are not a minion, who get a mobile phone, which we know be Dinkomo, our America, which look at a mobile phone, which we know be Dinkomo, our US. When they tell us we are not a significant affair, you will crass. No man can try the good and this was no. Yeah, who are my papa and you are my born your chairman and saying, the next one by your time, two baby be two times, and I ask them. And never from Mahama time, you obviously did it three times, four times a day. Because in Yanani, you're full, and then Bradomi Jom have a red in Yanibu by year 25. The next one by your time last year by the time, not by your papa. It's a city, Nante city, and my generation is 20 city, and my generation is 7 city. Yanya went to a sample for my mom, Ponya, Doctor Bonia, for economy,
0: okay,
6: or my dollar, Koya, go do, then this is the
0: room.
6: That's your part.
0: Let us say hello, good morning.
7: Money, Minya, I want to say,
0: Mehoya, a young uncle.
7: I said, I need to be boy, a baby, a bonfa. Many are not our studio, no idea. I can't imagine. So, I buy you to tell your memo. Bank the Luciana Buchem. Bank the Luciana Mubaya Mubichem. Macro finance the Luciana Mubaya Mubichem. Well, yeah, now Mona Mokahoma and Nado. When to me, I'm baby of you. Sage my partner, one, I must say, oh, yeah. Now, one, two, man, one. Now, I just got fat in my other. Nay, Edgma. Hey, yes, you are in a company line of food for 30 years, you know. Yeah, who are you? So, I was nominated on the inside. You know, I can't look there, I can't look there. Now, I mean, Timmy, be at your, yeah, man, yeah, yeah, NDC, the MPP. Yeah, man, yeah, yeah, NDC, the MPP. Na mu NDC ni MPP go come in abo ma mo do so nche ya ko ye hu o TV aya o ye TV ejuma mo ya amount na na to to aso mo ba sugar factory mo mo to aso adan ka ejo na mko si ekudu o kai adan wan ka ekudu na o kaka sugar factory openi mo mbo ba mbo na na do mi dia ye mi ya general sofo ani ahemfo fo I want my moment to know what Madame Kayanka Akiakoda. Yabuba Cross will be being with Jubilee House. You to me on Bobby idea and today. And now, Miss Agnes, you need to be able to be born in it. Well, I am here. Who might be there? Who missing Bobby? I'm on yellow or more. I should be in two and millions of shipments in our world, Jubilee House.
0: You could ask you, Umrasu. Your crewman, Professor from Pompwache, had a report by a Bubu Dean, Tiwakase, Amubodia, and Yabia, one went to Waha. A badass, and after a quick one, was that the US or Mampany, and to wait to me, my beam, Nimfish, young or Kenneth Swintino. The other day, I had to bet me about Mampany, Bim Tiana, and Osiasanus. Good morning.
8: Morning, Minna
0: Berman. 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
1: Obidish, Meda was Yenia Bema was a domain market. In fact, by 80,000, 90,000, it's here for whom's politics and all ye. Meme title Barena, a good truck soon, and depending on the size, no to minya be 20 cities.
0: I have part of Cassa depend on the size. Maybe
1: you know, no, and Yan crap. But you see, I did be cost of social media, meaning say when NDC. Diehards and our communicators on social media, they are complaining bitterly.
4: say ye did jawamo juma is a so munya munya opportunities so munya munya. You see, Sanya ma win yina chre se 2028 MPP is coming to power. Adewe ebi to MPP yama ye ni ankoho. And that is the same thing any friend apathy. When your own people begin to complain. You see, NDC for they should know, say, yeah, we have been in power before. And yama bia ye ye ye na Ghana for e ka ye ma ye ni ankon. That is the exact thing na e koso edidija. Omo de contract ni adie mo omo omo hun. So source ni nyama. Chase nyama e koso a Ghana for e bre ye complaining. Nen so she etie for no die hard NDC for no one asema oma beka. Omo nkoso no omo nkoso. About 2028, ye trend Dr. Baumi. Omo rescue ye and free this hardship sir.
0: Abusia Same Dakwa Air Communication Officer Dema MPP and Ope Bedana say Tim Yina don't back up now we see Abusia Penny Kitchen Avenue or Sabre and Madame Massey. 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

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so car riders. Munina, I can say, Yanko Pong, ancient bebe, said a beer da, one of my video to plan B104.5 FM. I said, I didn't channel be super call Ediama Abele. Chaba and I feel so cast up with Jesse Funina. And the Asadan in Chiani be a beco a day and my warm. I feel so you know, so you are saying, and maybe you made a brow no warm. So you are the be a day and my warm. And Coventures and I feel so Abdul Catering Services. I feel information centers and nay, Waja Pinis and your neighbor be a woman feed you at Raya Shim. And baby be a warm one. Warm on see a cousin and coupon in Shira and Papa. Kill Information Center, Ewo Ujibi, Mama Comfort Information Center, Waka Kasunanka, Bilikea Social and Information Center, Waka Kopia Kutoshi number 2, Prophet Agrippa Information Center, Ewo Zen, Authority of God Information Center, Wejuma Koba, Yosumo Information Center, Ewo Mfinfini Mantem, Mama Melissa Negwa Nkobia Information Center, no. And also soon ya me, Shani Papa Pa. You like sounds and information center where Bosuma say. Eriko Information Center where Dukro Yaudio do. Mr. Garlic Information Center where Kujia Shon. Koku maybe ya nuwa masamai. Adumachadia Herbal and Information Center. And also Ewe Suboy Suhum. Sanso and Nyamibe Chia Information Center. And also Ewe Jumako Afransi. 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Edu babi pia website ino so. 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Sansu ena Facebook unzi ya live ewo honom. And also, a plan B 104.5 FM. And also, Mr. Udo, I like share and comment. FM, Instagram, also your home. And also, a plan B 104.5 FM. And also, do I like you, share no comment. Edia my Twitter, I near friend is X. And also, your home. And also, a plan B 104.5 FM. And also, Mr. Udo, I like share and comment. FM, my YouTube, also your home. And also, a plan B 104.5 FM. And also, do a bell like over share and comment say a day and my day. Now, when I dear back home, a kahoon is over subscribe. Annie, I don't mind that that's CNO and then a subscribe button. No, that's also a bell boss. Let me a plan B. A positive video will be your notification. Now, wait to me. I call a quack share. Ebusi, I'm a canister. I make how say, Nay, you may dear be a wood. You say, any man I will turn. Dear, who's your beer? And I put some pimp him a better one canoe. And who be here? So the Baba Dan plan B 104.5. FM ni abohun dewuro ediamawo aman pempem atewunka ba bia wo hye bia ni pebe progun ni amane so aba beto so do ni amane beja yen e ma yebohun dewuro de mawo kwa dia no tino wo be fray yen e wo 0551656655 0551656655

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0: Okay, a chin in the end of the year. Send you to my different type of a chinino, and the end of the crown to Rabba Kunda. And they send him out to Chad or Dono. Or by the chance, last, no, when you're breaking out.
1: And only a seminar.
0: Last.
1: I guess you have me say,
0: last.
1: Who experience your hopper? Who experience?
0: I have a crown. 0551 65 65 65 and 0551 65 66 56 unsu ubetimi afre na unsu udo wadwenchre anase wasembisa ede aba ebusia machio
3: yeah na mami
0: agi
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0: tacho na to say
3: do mati akosia
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3: 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Then I say, I'm not doing my homework. Maybe some people from my vein are more than you, Miss Anna. Said him.
0: Ayo, it's a question you call my brack with Ghana. Oh, yo, Yatsi Agi, yo, Ebusia Machu.
3: Yeah,
0: good morning. Pacho, didn't you be a cassette?
3: Now, so near Moka is a honey dear, and the dear, and I debacle the medium Mrs. Sim. Then I'm Midonipa. Midonipa, so one thing about me, we are now women him pet. Some men knew a tame one, no, no, no. It was so I'm a joke. Now,
4: when
3: you are going to be here, what is from
0: I'm going to go to the house.
4: I'm going to say,
0: I'm going to be a little bit.
3: Yeah, that's so afraid.
0: Hello. 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
5: Okay,
0: Josephine, make sure I know why. 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
5: Hello.
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5: 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Yeah, from Ansakwe.
0: You want Sakwe Queen too?
5: You, Pacho na Kosifu na Mukande.
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6: Hello.
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0: Okay, Nana, you know. I will see I for last two callers. I for Fredjumedi, you know, and for Insi. 0551656565 and 0551656656. 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I will see I'm at you. Hello?
7: Good morning.
0: Good morning, oh, Pacho. 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I said 0551656565 and 0551656656. 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
7: Hello.
0: Hello.
7: Your name is Richard.
0: You're Richard
7: Mukadi.
0: You're Richard, ain't you?
7: This is Plan B. Yeah, we're born here.
0: Because when you say a tra, a phonobia will be when you need an answer, yeah, yeah, they ten answers,
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0: 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So wo de na ma ko pim say da chi da chi bi no bebo won say ye mfre won say yo. Udin ankasa ankasa ni. And so say ah enti ya wo me krada say enti say at stage na we do no ni paru do say na abetin ya wo betwa ho wa ga jom say ya enfre ma bra on ya enfre ma kosia na bi enti bu o ho aye na sa
1: ano so fa kwan so
0: ade sa na e ba na che say din no asesa na bi a odi na because me share bebre a che say later on abi hu say say ni panic cry enfre ni sa nya sa na ni din ti but dia de ne to no no e de din we into your dear man. Sa and the boss will cochia could pay more baby. I send you because I say, send me, I say, we you or ye. Send me a man so. Oh, dear, when you're quapping out, we you could feed. Into your beam, you shall benefit in Kuala Brima. Now, me go fina frena. Or no, so maybe I didn't go fino. Or paint, maybe I hear what wound name say. A friend could feed. Make any and friend as I will. Only see as you're pedia to Tuatoto. Yan, I'm for four near pedia to Tuatoto. Miss Amina, I'm pedia to Tuatoto. We are no more beans is ya. Why you like your becca also not just say, oh, no, man, will be an interest on your throne. It's in Usa, a dean as a son, and a worker protection one. It be so your man, you're the warm or two woman, and also can who be a boy. It's me funny dealing in a pigeonia, they are told so. Aha, where they are made what to? Men are now where you, men are now your dear Benassi. It's your Benassi, I near the afro, just say, be and fit, I say, no, may you only be under floor near the wood, dear night then. I can hold the amount. And a boy also, because I mean, he say, yen, my men, my war, mutitititit, now, it be a boy, ye jena wo fee, it be a jena wo be to say, bea, 11:59 or about 12, and today, then, boy, how when you say about 12, was out by 11, it's any, or the room so that's what, then, Munodi.
1: I go say no. Sad yeah and some more. You better than I because sa and ne quaya your first switch chichimono and ne canon yes canoe and ye and your pet.
0: Oh okay.
1: Ain't you better peda? No, no, so because I know the quack a sepa bebrenoa the can quack a sea fast versus a sardino.
0: Time
1: on a breno, yes. From an opana, dear Miss A. D. Sa and Numra Homachim Sabreno, yes, as a son name and we
0: bring him,
1: and see your bishop, a better than a piano. Now the old king said. Yeah, do be two. Na yeah, you could call the car, daddy, a person. A young from soccer, see a pa, and all to sound so. And all the ones to sound so. First, the kind of woman in our to sound so. Because you could call it a crada. Yeah, what's a sound of crano? Oh, it's that you know, yes, what's a sound of crano? And this to minimum one. 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
1: yes
0: and ti ano sam nim say be bi o free ba
1: yes e bi be bi o free ba no e ma twen ho asia
0: aha
1: and ye ma kwan kra e ma nko no aduane yeah, the BCWA.
0: Let's start with say ya wada for the Mr. Oko your Facebook. Yeah, yeah, last week.
1: Yes.
0: Into Mr. Oko your Facebook at Plan B 104.5 FM. Oko videos ni na woho. Ubenya. And we last week dear. Into the Ubenya ewoho. Last week Wednesday say ya. Na what you send me yeah yeah ya wada dear into the obe peso tie bia woho ni na na woho. E ya kat say ye be ko ye chia koko abo ya wada dear ni so dia na che say ye mre no ebe kwa ni sa. Second segment, was say any aburem. And yes, sister, I'll be say ya 4 dear and ya 4 dear. My person will be called Facebook and so. Now, what call a question share? Okay, Bobo Plan B 104.5 FM. Okay, be who your page no. I scroll ya and a call last week, dear no, and no, and a woho. Not just a word to me, a quacusia, a dear no, a woho. Edu, one is in the chat.
1: I go see a media suit, Hannah, but a panem de pow.
0: Yes, you can have him per se,
1: Obekumbe
0: Brini say, maybe I know being so uncle funny ye.
1: Bahuze, sa kasare di patapare di, ubia nenu siya shubia wegi diki. 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Uze uze uze because we two no.
0: Oh, because we say ahuni di. 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So onu ye fiye ye onu pan huni di no ni panem pan huni di no. 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Oya hia. 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
1: Yes.
0: Ni huno pesu odi.
1: Yes. And you know say I don't know di. 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Otu minye bibia because adi ano eden.

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Ebusia was so with you and Sapofi Jumedia, our plan B 104.5 FM. So, and Chakrana, your bo, Eddie Rasa can segment him the answer. I know young Conco PMU or Mco Ventures, or see Mco Ventures, the anonymous at Yasin and Papa Fee, a ho. 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

0: 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Adole catering services. 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Yam bo and fan second segment manisa. Nana what key topic no ababe to jano. A ye dealing with an uncaring person and no any topic na ababe to ja na and ye ukwa day na just ye de bowra yung mem. Aye a ho and a ne ye de topic no bo a dear run and penny for abet nasi. 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So, and a Reverend Benjamin Boating, on also Ernest of Penny, or the Cornerstone Family Chapel, Assemblies of God, on also a bit nasty, a home and chain, a more matching, a more aquaba, in penny for me, Mamma Chim.
1: Yeah,
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2: 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It's a bad practice. Ah, of course wo Ghana ha bebre, you know. And check caring. It means say adwuma wura no on care. That is what it means. Delayed salaries, delayed benefits. 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is what she was told say I had a sanity nti se wo mpeni sa dia and the NHS and one is that the way to talk to a customer? And fun, so we'll be bo, so we'll be bo, so on only na ketri and if you are buying Nti se wambo wubo ye beti anika nti nti eno anu no kan pimpin eso de chere no ewo nanim face to face.
0: Say, I can say employees, yes,
2: a media chest. Tan, tan, tan, tan, tan, tan, or you are buying a for or hospital or Kohonum very early in the morning. Let me give you more details now. Being a misunderstanding very early in the morning. Now, Wakohon, we could deal line, so sir. Anna, Yakoye test, no crowning results. Crowning results, Bibia Edimu. In tea. Wakonya ne results abano. And was almost say, on sanko di line from wamu ba bears at 10 o'clock, ni 11 o'clock, abo bears at 2 or ba honomo anopa, ebeji consultation no eye bibia no motro ex ni no ma emano no kuchu chani na ye ready. Or ba yeno. Wamu ba 12 o'clock ni 1 o'clock and womujina line. On unko di om a 2 and will be a tour one casa, but we could do a demo. And I'll catch a doctor and say, hey, my sister, me, I'm no adding kakra, maybe I have 5 o'clock, 5 a.m. And I may be queue, and I may go through all the consultation, and I may be drew, sir, a level way. My choir may mean every, and I may have results. Into my person, me did check doctor. Almost a man sign could be lying at all. Doctor, and say, ah, madam, I had a son at his own pedia. Now, cope baby for froco. Can you imagine this? Can you imagine this? Can you imagine this? And this is Obia Wako school, baby, we a doctor. I mean, I'm just giving you this as an example of how somebody can be uncaring. So, and funny, who kitty, one at the personal level, say, oh, minyane, say, who feels say, will you treat that person that way? And then at the institutional or organizational level, no, how would you also be representing your organization with an attitude professionally? Is that how you have to talk? I had a son at TNT, a wound to me, and they compare a hospital for Froco.
0: Oh,
2: by the way, it was woman to woman.
3: I see.
0: So we be proud of Obi na ayo na di frabon say ba we do drew honey dear honya hon abaka che ni say no matter what you are feeling hey
2: the same thing you cry as asem o kan say I had their sanity in cry. We can say the same thing in another way.
0: In another way,
2: yes, we can. It will sound better. I will assume what you say, the same thing can be communicated.
3: Yeah.
2: But so we be kind of trusting. If you want one, go hope you.
0: And fun, so you see, can I say, madam, you know, so when I say, won't to me,
2: yeah, man, maybe you. This is it. And it's uncaring, it's one of those examples. Rude responses to colleagues where you mean, where could be some file or one more. I send you a bit to the amount. Well, my cheek complete. I will file a cabinet in this. You also call him. Hey, this is what me want intelligence, me want information. Be say just a few days ago, who were on that file? And don't think I'm about to change directly. I mean, be say, oh, but your file no, no, we 2 amount sign. No, same between. It doesn't work well. A man, you man, koso. A yet, you man, a person, koso ni enye sikana. You to me di share your money, your mano. And koso with this kind of attitude, lack of teamwork. Obi wo ho no kwa o person wo gin anim e wo ehwe anim fo no no odi anim nti team no e ka say no no we yi me ho afiri mu o person wo oyɛ different, refusing to assist co-workers na any lateness ni absenteeism ni nyina eyɛ wo dia nka wo bɛyɛ absent eyɛ wo dia nka wo bɛyɛ late nti. Oh, say definition now, yeah, man. Oh, say cover a broad range of a normal course. Wo yen jume mu.
0: Yeah,
2: yeah. Yeah, yeah. Yeah, yeah. Yeah, yeah. Yeah, yeah. Yeah, yeah. Yeah, yeah. Yeah, yeah. Yeah, yeah. Yeah, yeah. Yeah, yeah. And only thing a man behave like that because anybody otumi didn't who see obi anai no or feel how the other person will feel. No, there are certain subanbia one man in there disa especially wo adwuma mu na ya kanwa nti ya be koso na ya bo we ye initial comments kakra mema afa topic no who said ya be ya ye benya nti ase
0: eh time asem bia na nse ya esi a chere se mato ade wo ho mama usika adwuma ne nya ne dia wo bi adwuma to ho wo ye mama usika ana o se un or this kind of man wan ka so to me dia ho twen me sisa me ni sisa o am say you say we ni sisa no ye be ye ni den o say
2: I'm from
0: ni sisa am from me tia chem say am say madam me ma say dia ni say adia na maton me ma usika wo so dia ni say
2: wo be ma usika ni sisa
0: ni say we ni sisa am pa be tan say oh e bia madam me ni sisa o ti me sira ko bra
2: Me, Quince na account.
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2: unim baby I'll go fancy sana and can you imagine
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2: item no that is what it means and in fact maybe in kasana in kawose oye
0: oh na de kudie ni hia me afen so no sene na ne madam no
2: na sisi an wo ko hobium. Let me find out your attitude. Yeah, but in Nipanesu, a young Indian.
0: Madame Nakasa, I'm going to catch you and say, well, call Alan and a young man and perform my hobby. Free say.
2: I'm leaving that. What is going on in it? Yamina was a better what goes on in your work. And I know so you're trying to make for doing that.
3: Customer feedback.
2: But the person, he has to take that responsibility to look for customer feedback. Yamina was a volunteer feedback. Unko websites in your dear unko food ma ye beside this suggestion box in your dear. They are eliciting the information, the feedback. Nature said, "Me, who's a we serious about where you man? Until now, we pay feedback. It will be some under those circumstances. Me natural, but niyankasa there. Me niyame whole time said, me ba where you man? But be man who feedback. Me man feedback why de? Abra competition be brave one.
0: Shock na me come no chere say because me matu.
2: Eh shock mum. Adi a who describe
0: matu adi ada. Say Obi Baba to adi a wame ho. Na wabana me ni insa. I was so crying, I would croak, crony pan. My mammy say, first, over tidy one, honey, be our basical now. Who crowd 200 to have a tidy at 10 cedia. Much else, we see canoe, air chances, and I would the end of the chair, mediano. It's woof a cock. Unye bia.
1: Fabra.
0: Fabra. 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
1: 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Can you imagine that? Mreko
0: no, eye tensi di bipeti no.
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0: So ati.
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0: So ati masi. 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
1: Or tell a new version, where your version
0: 2.0.
1: Where your version 2.0?
0: Hey, what's it?
1: Or tell, man, who taxi driver so swear? Man, taxi driver, Obabi ne tikanu, no man, 100 Ghana. Taxi driver, ni boo fu, say, Obano, a man, 100 Ghana. One of the uncope and since anyway.
3: The tikanu will say, just say, I don't know, bet na card him, one
0: can,
1: who 200? Hey.
0: Oh,
1: really? I'm catching
0: you
1: because of what? Just say, you need to say that you need to 100.
3: Me far from here by one. You do tell me how my man is called. Besides, me say, I don't have me for car. No man can tell me said you have 100 Ghana
1: cedis.
0: Oh, and you're more tired. I'm really catching you because
1: of what? But is that the son and care what's wrong with son?
3: No, the point is, why are we here, Jumano? You should have before best I tell Jumano. I say we need answer.
1: This is it. Abroche, baby, I'm afraid your friend be float. A tear for a more business, Muntio. You will be your friend float. A trotrofo, a hero, Obia, who will float. Ebia, 20 Ghana cedis float. Ebia, 30 Ghana. Depending on where you want to say, Sikasamna, Etienne. And a floaty, a year, 100, now, boom, kakran, kakran, 2 cedis, 5 cedis, 10 cedis, 20 cedis. And now, she said, dear good one. And then, who float too? And the old country will taxi now, was a weird taxi driver. And was a whooper will float. And you go and change. And son, I walk off a passenger. Now, one for passenger, no, now one can't tell me, and I was all catcher, I will say, corruption float.
3: Oh, be crowd, Nick, catch yourself. Ah, oh, now we have a first passenger, meaning, sister.
0: Mimi who
1: ni say
0: a day before
1: no one means say Sabia na ye ka float no ground one yes, on TV ground he doesn't know what it is.
3: That's the question.
0: A day before no one adwuma e ti dey say we so what
1: now we continue mu no oji usika de akoto petrol egukan mu de wako che say adwuma no kra ye captain bonim hey we ya Sabia we adwuma no enkoso omo omo ye san ni na mu amutie ni mu a we ye Sabia we adwuma no trust me. A time, a bread, and check crowd where you man a begu.
0: Oh, Missy, dear Hammond is a dependent on cannibal confan chill.
1: A begu,
0: so it be a madame.
1: A ya kete kete kete kete.
0: Send your bessia canoe, no better so no one send that than our fuck.
3: Missy, Saturday, I see by a
1: mechanism.
3: Agusia, one of the days, I think Monday, no, say Tuesday, no, maybe. I happen to pick him again.
4: 104.
3: It's not kind of a machine and indeed, I'm going to say, oh, no. I'm going to say, Massam Patch, my daddy, if you are missing.
0: Oh.
3: I want to miss you.
1: No, I'm see you.
3: Because, me, son, to
1: no
3: more.
1: I'm in front of the sick man,
3: I'll be on my own. I'll be beside me, say, I then a man beside me, say.
0: Oh.
1: Yeah, I want to
3: see
1: it. Sana, Miss Bain,
0: if
1: I'm sick,
0: I'm out.
3: The way they talk, the way they
0: found me,
3: I am not sipping because, share, I am not the thing, sir. You see, most of the drivers, you know, they are almost full, they say, they are doing us a favor.
1: They are a favor.
3: Okay. Most, when it comes to the transport winner, they think, say, passengers, they are doing passengers a favor. But they don't know, say, a 50-50. You are taking me to a location.
1: Brother,
3: and I'm paying for it. I'm paying for the services. So, offer this kind of transport, me person, me body, transport, we say, online transport, we say, yeah. One more end the trip now. They give you feedback. How was the trip? So, no matter my ratings, poor driver behavior, no matter my options, and when you do that now, say report near negative, it goes against you, the driver,
1: of course.
3: And I say a positive, again, also no, a brown road driver, no,
1: absolutely.
3: And you know, drivers be brave, and the driver be fine and call our school, say, Michael, baby, I will be a Yamin Shano. me fano just one day pe. They were on me kasa ye senior or ye didin komono. He has now become part of my family. Enti me ko baby na me pese me hia ne service Michael otina me ko biya se wo betina be family am ya kwa ba. O so daddy no problem. And na no pay. And na na do no firm say and obefa ni ni anom ko school a chentina na no problem be for Marcus school. Taxi driver wan him sika.
2: But they be good because won't one yes sir one young she now who cause one in Nipa a be or this sika ebrewo who call us a 50-50 meant to me at Kumachin I was saying 50-50 who service back on our offer been I have alternatives who what do I say we want multiple alternatives
3: we see ya we
2: many for from India and as a particular one service no that's not what makes me or breaks me but who would you know adwuma wo ya fiti anopa copy me enyubre ebetua wo ka na wetumi enye bidi ato aduane edi wenya baby akoda maybe just a life in our was had a way. Into how do we say 50-50? Into 50-50 in the ground, and you're true, say 50-50. Ooh, he am a chairman. That's how I see every business. Beyond your client, you know, ooh, he am a client more than your client needs the business.
3: Yeah.
2: And it's a wee a mistake wo ho no na wo ekoye wo say emfa wo ho a na me promise wo say eye time e bre e be so e so so a obehun say adwuma no egu and we've seen this thing over and over and over obehun say adwuma bi si ho no we hwe na egu we hwe na you obi a oton hwe obi to me ye MTN mobile otumi ya enye sika etumi bie store eko nanim bebre so so ya egu. And most of the time, we become attitude.
0: Oh,
3: yeah.
2: Attitude.
0: Attitude.
2: Not caring. And no pa, I was a wobe jumemu. Obi to me, trefia me about 10. And sana we kobie.
3: Me area harum. Ultimate trefia at 3.
0: And
2: a woo yeah, Juma. No, Juma, and answer who please you. What which version are we?
3: They think they are pleasing us.
2: and then they are wrong.
0: Because
2: meaning Bakubis or
0: no,
2: so the
0: honorable question
2: will be at once. No,
0: them.
2: Another version of that. On caring, we be no accorded them. Then to what team I go and sign with Fibium AP. Obey PM, no order. So, na sign a yen, you know, ye be a jumana near Koda. Oko hospital and Kawu back on the nurses, you know, maybe no more Koda. Now, who here on my Wako Bumuness? Na sign Nanke, you know, ye juma, and Kawu a crumb high backwa.
3: Some of them on caring attitude. So, when they go to places. And people show the same
2: thing to them.
3: Then they fly up.
2: No. Say sanity.
0: Sanity.
3: Uncle hospital. That's a nurse. Nibi a show on caring attitude. Be whilst he or she is in the pain. Now, then the ref he say. Obi beto na die. A come dinner. Obi beto na die. No. Or say them no ye na die.
2: Oh ye na die.
0: Me did
2: change. Me ba.
0: Gidi.
2: Who said nipa ni ye ready? Onye ready cry.
0: Oh, see, was the client. Oh, Obi, who turn your man? Obi, who be the client?
2: Who did it? Who did it?
0: Over this
3: angle.
2: We have the back content. That one kwa na
0: auto. Obi, who did it? Obi, who did it? Shiano said, "Jennifer, can I?" Obi, because who did I meet so much? Jennifer, who did it? I think Ghana had, I was say, a business, a home, a shed, and I just say, because
3: that is it.
0: Obi, ABS, to I and say, oh, I've made it. When you're not wearing, you can't talk, and they say, well, we ain't, you know,
2: Siano,
0: but Padiano,
2: we are,
0: say, Alberto,
2: saying, Uncle, what are you saying?
0: No,
2: That's how they think.
4: Oh, I never come to a man who say we are stores in your new bohun. We make we go tired. We make we go. We so only be bad. We house it. Oh, be power. Say
2: mini be. Mini be because our call horn. Our call first one. Yeah, yeah. Competition and I say yeah, yeah.
4: The point is,
3: yeah, especially.
2: And most of those people in Sebi, just say, who say, Nimdia pa, friend, or money Nimdia na bonsa, who say, shoom.
3: There's some mabonsa, who put the uncle Mabenka. Oh, yeah, you put mabonsa.
2: I was here, share near is our topic when you're Cassie ye Kuma. Ebeya nsembebre e do so ye betumi a elevate sa topic way to the political level na ma titim ti sense prasa waha ye wi a jam wan hwe kra e beba bechi ya kwobu ye kra se ya titim because again we need leadership ye frew say we a leader ye to abama on ye you say we a penia. I think there's a certain modicum of expectation. Yeah, to abandon my own. Yeah, expect it. And now you need that expectation.
3: And now I say, Reverend Banson, and we see this part now working only in the Christian sector.
4: Mm-hmm.
3: Okay, where we say a minister or a pastor is a servant. Okay.
2: Oh, yeah, a servant.
3: Yes. So we understand from that context,
4: mm-hmm.
3: Okay. But when it gets to the political era now, they are not servants. Oh, they come as servants. But when they get to that office, they want to show you, sir, they are no longer servants. They have graduated from servanthood to. You can't say.
2: Said they will put to me. I mean, straight in the kakra mouth because yes, we are soft for no. You will be no more. Almost the same thing. Media manitia, I see. Say sofo went to me auntie says what basa wo be so na wo lord ni over and go for woni wo mu eh sorry no you see but ni na ya timan ho asema ya kan yo
3: na no jina ojina popitechi o she na say won timi nso mo ha take your bag and leave
2: wa she say asem we sofo sofo
3: doctor you say buani pa no
2: sofo
3: you can't contain this character
2: Sofu.
3: With the help of Holy Spirit.
2: Sofu.
3: You say, my brother, foul bag in a cup.
2: Sofu.
3: Sorry, mu.
2: Sofu. Nemo Munka say, woo, mumu bejai. Nka Munka say, woo, wejai.
3: That is it.
2: My brother mean to me.
3: I suffer binuma or my pamopamo members if you are sorry them. All because they think they cannot no longer contain them. And Christ is containing you.
2: What the end of Christ
3: is containing? So you see, the uncaring attitude now you can't want to know. It's cut across.
2: It's cutting but everywhere. It's an amazing topic, no?
3: Whether you can say from our politicians down to whatever, no? It's cut across.
2: Many of them just don't care.
3: I was just looking at the word empathy. And the short definition or short our coin and say putting yourself in someone's shoe.
2: That's all.
3: So if we are able to put ourselves in people's shoes, we can have that kind of feeling for them.
2: Absolutely. So,
3: but because we feel too big to calm down, we feel too big to do certain things. You know, and Ope say, I spoke harshly with my first daughter. Okay, when I sat down and I realized, I said, no, the way I'm in the casa, I know I was too harsh. I called her back and I apologized to her. So, and you know, that thing I did just this morning, she felt so happy, daddy admitting his fault to say, I am sorry. So, because I placed myself in her shoes. Explanation, no, the mom, you know, me transit, you know, who said, no, she's right. So I should have waited for that. So when we are able to put ourselves in others' shoes,
2: that's right.
3: That is where we that's feel imperfect. Their pain. That is where we feel what they are going through.
2: Mm-hmm. And that is how edimu.
3: Edimu.
2: That's how it becomes.
3: Obibeka say, ah, mami we odoni pakeke. Ukoto ade won ho a, se ne obesi aye o kura bo no. Ebe ma o kwa do kura ba WhatsApp ko bi o.
2: Obo se adwuma na ye ye. Adwuma na edimu. That's what it is.
4: Mami bi ameto ade won ho. 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We are so, we you are na, and na David ba kwa kan we. O se ah. Now me and pan and kawo na we yes to in a me bass and me to kosia we na we kosia we ma mia. Come in. Cause kosia na me tama it's not worth the price na me day mount. It means me fami you know mouth I used to say it's shadow do
2: the back on count.
4: So
2: it's only who say oh no no what tima or try so
4: then you fast so benya no who say me na ke ton ade we ma mia
2: and kanya me day. That's right.
4: Tinya
2: minsha no baby or obia.
3: He plays herself in your shoes.
2: That's right.
3: That's why the fact that onu no ton ade no be music out.
4: Where so be boka say ku ya ba ku no yi ka me no be boka na me no boka us ah. Na me dey me talk so no hono kra so kra won mini ni pa so
3: won mini ni pa wa.
4: Come fast say ku sua ne
2: mami at the price of the mami.
3: Yes.
2: What I say?
4: Yeah,
2: it's always a bit like that.
4: And selfishness,
2: not those. And also, only greed. Person, kumunya.
3: That is it.
2: Those things, you know. And only kumye, no. A kumye juma, a kumye fie, a kumbe bia. Because we always think about ourselves first. Or dream on run on unquani ye de. That's what it is.
4: Now, dear, so to Ubaco baby, I'd cry on unquasi a bono or the jetens.
3: Agusia, Temahasad and never happen.
4: On fahu.
2: And tis a yenianum a lot of way back. No, a lot of indigasano. Undigasa. Undigasa. Or tomo. I didn't know more, no person were
3: tone.
2: Yes, no more. No, and Fasson no more. Yes, a bako, and was all person were tone or DJ and Fassonina. Jomon, it's pretty different. If we are near no more,
3: I was
2: only no quo, one no quo, because
3: to me, no quo, dear old five, baby, come one, ho baby. Na, as awful. Be do ya, maybe some mammy as a ma. Just a meaning so no bina a coon, to be a patient of the fool.
2: And
3: Odi, Odili. Nam siyo. Where there? I said a biscuit. I said they abubu too much.
2: Right.
3: Pep biscuit powder.
2: Yeah.
3: Enti na mami di abubu ye. Krati, oje na unto afatu la wai. Afatu ona ko. Nam si a. Pato, sorry you. Nam de tu ona pa me koi.
2: Oh, ko baby. Eno ano.
4: Minim se. 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
2: obia go through
4: all going through
2: obia when the problem
4: etino so also do problem
3: ne ba ko bi die mu kra na be hu
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4: 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O sha se se o strength so. Ana je. 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
2: Na se ya ye nyina ya te health sector in sema akosu. Se ye we nu mi ya bi o. This same uncaring attitude. Because it will be wu na ye de ne ba wa so e. Na bibi kakra first aid kakra bi e obetumi aya boa nipa no wantumi anye na de wo ya ne se traffic light red wa ha green wa ha na wo point se ye nkwa ha che se se ye wa enka how would you put yourself in that position
3: example on what you are saying me am madam for so for yere she was pregnant and due for childbirth. And you didn't call hospital. Kesiye pa wagana ha. Mimbodi. Onin say nurses ne bi. One uncaring attitude ye bi.
1: Yes, yes.
3: Or pain for ye didn't to stretch us. What friend is saying?
1: Yes, stretcher.
3: Ah, ye didn't call no. Uncaring attitude you be in you. Ama nurse na shama. Or pain for that away no so no. We money free and panel so abe buffum.
1: Can you imagine?
3: So for mamino, oh yeah, akwalani uye.
1: Can you imagine that?
3: So and these things, this uncaring attitude, yes, my ama and crofor ashru woman kwa and hospitals,
1: yes.
3: Health kind of say institutions.
1: So, definition me, man, I gave that example. Said to me, kwa let me pass in
3: kwa. Let me pass in kwa. So now my point in say, will your conscience leave you alone?
1: Oh, those people need, they have a seared conscience. In the conscience be anywhere by yet. A seared conscience. Say, oh, conscience in the edge.
4: And yes, see it. And I'm making selfishness. They say, about because the panel or pro be crying and your pa. Oh, who knows? I see me see the idea you want. He said, come in a warm
3: here.
4: Because then, hospital. She said, why wouldn't you send the pay? You know, one name, Quantana. Who be you and he said,
3: Oh, next thing you hold my own. A painful work, young man, labor, pain, mono. Now, what so come receiving so?
4: No, I vlog it.
3: What's up?
1: And no money, a bibli.
3: Now, what so come receiving so? Now, a big crack to meet CMO, come anymore. Oh, madam, you're dinner, who you did it? I don't want to work out. Oh, uncaring attitude, nibini.
4: Yes.
3: So, and this is not professional. Health workers are trained to have this kind of behavior, caring attitude. So, you don't have to even venture health. We can say
1: sector.
3: No, don't even go there. If you are not ready to work at it, because you are, who will be out here quick tempered, be big a crab now, woeful, and you are my don't go there.
4: And you may be to say teaching.
1: Teaching.
3: Mem koho.
4: Also, you are but me, teachers, nurses, dear. Be a hawa, warm, natches, a best year. Or Mohana was so feel
3: comfortable. Safe.
4: So I to myself, you say, me kai na mo teach any bia, me re finu as in the dean, but na me kai pass and mo teach any bia. Just say, school no me di, me share school as na me in pesuku. But mo teach any name kwa diana boys makuma tommy him. He say, no besi aya onu. Me su kwa na me shiane penabon say. 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
3: Weni aje.
4: Nen so, me jay se sku amko shi ya ba akubi no. 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
4: 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On found home, so be soon, so un soon, so school no babo, so un mo.
3: That note, let me say, ye bebo health workers are one more tema.
1: Abebo, abaso.
3: Oh, ye bo, my basso.
1: Yes,
3: that won't pass.
1: I mean, show
3: midwives are one more tema. Me say, nurses in be a home man. Oh, qua, send in sad down, ukope munina, not the insan in a mafuno so, no, prepare him, no, yo, oh, sorry, a bebasisia, oh, midwives, we do all mad, the real no be casacrano, ube, urebe few pay. Oh, Namin Slavo, young workers are more optima, more caring, and net ye nam plan B, if you dear so, Elboma Basso, Namin Slavo,
1: pa.
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1: mean shamu
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1: 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say 3000 plus but wo mo atubase ahyehye sa goals we because wo mo wotima emma wo mo workers na wo mo ye adwuma no what you say. So I think this whole discussion in the workplace, you know, it starts with the employer, the employer's attitude, and then the best set tone, you know, for this because oh yes, so then you will be share the way I will be recruiting the kind of people you are going to recruit and bring into that environment. But when an organization cares, they start off by setting kinds of goals like this. Who say? Womo empese nipa bepra. 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So they spend sika to protect people. Ejuma mu environment. Ejuma mu environment. 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Ah, the car crushes ya. First question will be saying, "Say car na yede." Nipa wo mu gumu no. Say wo mu pray o. So wo mu mu yede. I want the ano enfano hukra. Car ni hey car na say. Ni he na say. You know people like that. Nti I think say to say they make ano edume wura no wo mu chance. Omo tutu san no main wedumemu na where can you feel say edumemu hase ye wotima communication communication say eduma e be opportunity for communication from top to bottom from bottom to top sa opportunity ni wo ha e ma wo wedumemu a wo to be hu say tima ewom because they are prepared to listen to you. Inti obi oye waya crowd so obi tie the work no. Yes, eye tima to listen. So o tie kra na bia when to me and ye the all can kra me feel say a good starting point say obi tie. Chan eduma ye ntie hwe. Ye ni system bia obi ewo ni grievance bia obi to me aka no. I think it's not a good thing. Every organization where Juma say we were 2, 3, 4 employees, I was say we create that environment, we work as we move to me and we communicate easily. You say if you show up in 2 weeks time, and so on, you say come, and now me share you will be report be a contractor ya man a Juma no abandon a Juma and then minister a buefu be a omo kanunya omo mnyia omo buefu na the omo can say nipa no kwa waje contracting. Oh, she share no kwa oni Ghana.
2: Can you imagine? Inti on certain system bia yetu mi any related properly bia we adwuma no. Nso so abegye contract se wo beye.
4: Oh.
2: And funny, it's an uncaring attitude. Ukwa, a brother will show you a video. Numinya, so on, yes, she is what the contract you're mobilizing, and they are talking about 80 million plus mobilization. What I won't call sight, and yes, she just a unitima. So, what challenges? How have you communicated the challenge?
3: Yeah.
2: That is very important.

0: provide fun. Provide air condition. Who to mean provide air condition and provide a fan? Because a wo na wo tisa ho numuna wo ye jumana enka eshiwa ube mu. And normal to say gloves. Sometimes government facilities be wo honuma in the past. Maybe today is better, but. Nurse niya wu ye juma niye ma wu gloves kraa wu di beshisha wu nsa niwe to me a handle patients with a with some amount of security for yourself it doesn't inject him inti ni ina I was a wishy shape me ina ye can say ye flip aside quickly and call workers susu aside workers susu I was so omu susu omu hu se ubi e jumana enchile se ye nchi ni fo enchile sa akura that's not the meaning of it inti wu 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says we ko bu aban en ko clock in ma o abra wo ni adwuma mu ho en ko ka se wo ho clock in for me plan bfm say we trim all day and christopher ka ho ma me fan that side kakra because Christopher come home. Yeah. I was saying you no credo. Yeah, so you come home be. No, after all, I done for say clock in, mammy. On clock in, mammy say. Now, as I say, just a woo cheered man of form. And found home. Say, I knew ya. Obi wa me de se me ko ma unko se edwane de ebekoso na se adia adan na wo ko jiska wo ho sika na ye free
1: ni
0: ejaye jai no bien use ompe
2: oh on what you are saying you know things say what can you na cry we did that but me person me dey employee dia no kakra ka ho don say ya fire in we dwuma mu no say at times say when you kakra ba workers ni ntema we see this kind of uncaring attitude happening so hun say asumesi ni asumesi enyal grudge kakra bi ntino adwuma e say oyɛ no enyɛ madwuma ntino bo say ye gyai adwuma no e wo ho nobody attends to that work
0: right
2: say oyare say one madwuma me ne wo beef nkwa de I will not tackle that job enyɛ madwuma so hun and it slows down productivity
1: reverend
2: hono
1: make us say bi wo ha said in that Reverend Ben's systems no communication and so juma making ebia nipa ne eyare watire kwan kofi management or some mama workers no say asim asim ni ho en juma na o ye no who was say we take in juma no ebo ho asa communication ne nkoso o en ti meme say na me nim say asim asim yare kofi no ebi kwa na me nim but so bian kan chem say me nyen adwuma so what am I say ebi so akoko ya you are not the one supposed to do it ebi no beka say onu ne wa asem unti na wa anyo baby ana bibia obi ama we go ahead say organization ya structured organization no na asem asem ya de kofie no oni ho a na automatically obi an ka hwen chira o na kwako take up the responsibility say on the so yewe me ke bi ka na adwuma
0: of course there you should slow down kakra yes. there are two sides to it one there should be proper communication going on I agree 100% but there is also something called teamwork say yinyina yenim say ye were one team so from adwuma structure no I don't need management to come and tell me say I was saying me pick it up with responsibility because we have a collective goal. Say I was saying yeah, san edwuma we ewi. Inti say we amba. E automatic say yeah ya kanu. We need to do what we it's very good if there's communication. It's very very good. I will encourage it. But I am also saying, say, there's another side. The other side, and I may person will show you, say, the fact, say, ubiyan be kan, you know, enchere, say, wa wu ka team, no, na munim, say, team, no, objective, ni, no. Chesi, ye be kan, sana, waye.

0: I think it doesn't add up well.
1: That is what I'm saying, you see, when there is teamwork now, okay, like Reverend is saying, all Kasan or more communication, so I didn't want to even go there. Because it's one of my way I'm not sure I say communication, clear communication. In fact, it should be there. Okay, but this side now may come. What say? Communication went all right. But because of when she binti.
0: Right. And so then the issue here is conflict management.
1: That is it.
0: Say I was say Jumano Yashisha conflict management woman. So as a conflict in
1: Bayern. Yeah, we are a team. From Monday to Thursday, this team, we come together.
0: That's right.
1: So, and to the moment, there is communication.
0: Even if there isn't.
1: What am I saying?
2: Okay.
0: But we see, even if there isn't,
2: okay.
1: We still stand back. We still do something.
0: We still come and do.
1: Okay. Yes, right.
2: Reverend, what you say? Organizational or be a one, even if say teamwork, teamwork, but maybe wrong,
0: right? It's still the same.
2: Metia say, Ebia, dear wo yeno, any dear me and yepe.
0: I don't
2: mean any idea about
0: or wouldn't need any idea. Then it means you are not in the same team.
1: That is it.
2: The Rev Metua said, the work and Metua say, Ebia, yeah, the same thing, your team, but dear wo yeno. Information, I should have it. You get what I'm trying to say? You won't see a night with my information, I should have it. But and then I take up your role. And then
0: you can't do it.
2: Later on, something happens. So what you must say?
0: Yeah, but wound to mean, the example you are giving, wound to mean, in front say, a team, your hospital, there's a doctor, there's a nurse. They are all on the same team. But a nurse cannot behave like a doctor. Won't mean yet. So I to me I'm making some interventions, but won't mean yet doctor Juma. What you say? That one is very clear. So being it won't mean just jump in like that. Until see a doctor way on ma. There has to be a communication and a replacement doctor. What I say, a replacement doctor. But where, Hanuna me person we are careful. Where are they need here? In fact, say a nurses and a nurse A amba. Nurse B between me are a nurse A jumani B. Until at that point, you know, say yeah, the fact say management and communicating say nurse A amba jumano doesn't mean say jumana or one. Young dancing around it, young can say, media na me clack patients in tea, media, maybe the nene clacking, me check vitals in tea, minko clack, and I minko yet we know. Because even if the mean time and now you're running restaurant, me front end, me wo cashier, baku, and I me wo waiters, three. But you know what we were doing? We were rotating. So all the waiters, you know, we are front end staff. In the week be wa obekwa kotna machine enim. Na wo na wo jiji sika no na wa accounting for sika no for the day. So we are front end staff. And na me wo waiter no so jina floor all year. In the munyina mo ye front end staff. Front end staff on call back end and ko ye cook. Adwuma no but front one of sef e bedru ho anopa no na we yi ne ten I was ko tana machine anim wan ba mummy ensana mujina wan mo mo ye den I was ba ko ko tana wan no and you are not waiting for me to come and tell you say that's what I want you to get that point Kakrano very carefully say the fact is say leadership and supervisor and communicating say nipa we were absent. In some cases, it doesn't mean say adwuma no endaho. In some cases, it doesn't mean say endaho. In fact, a manager can come and sit in the place of let's say a front end staff, maybe a store floor. Obi a ote store floor, maybe a manager, me kwa me go upstairs and a store floor. But that day, you know, nipa na o a one wamba. I was saying, see, free so rubber down one will be a side man without waiting for anybody to tell me. What I say? Because honey, if I had the edge, why are you waiting for me to come and tell you, say, go see me, see, I'm sorry, free as one will see from her say in a bay edge, man. Why are you waiting for me to tell you that?
1: In the very good
2: establishment, sector, no? Reverend establishment, also, my rules clear.
0: As for rules in India, they have to always be clear. Criticism, ASA, rules in your clear. I know there are many new problems. Rules will have to be clear.
2: Systems be in place. It's me, your boy, why so quay say, me can't be an any panic crampono. Be panic management, especially so automatically, you are supposed to know that kind of the panic humana. Maybe you have no idea about it.
0: That's not a very good structure.
2: Management car, and as a structure, and a word you mem hono.
1: Endimu.
2: So
1: that is what I wanted to say. A very good structured institution and answer organization, Biano. Offer companies be they have technicians. They are in charge of repairs or maintaining the machines, equipment at the edge, man.
0: Right.
1: In this team, no, sir, Reverend Bansi in Niwa, you were engineering department. I should be able to stand in for you.
0: Absolutely. Without waiting for any way.
1: Yeah. You kind of saying accounting department. Accounting department, you know, they have their head in accounting department. But there are others, sir. Wamuso Eshe accounting. Sika Eba, Sika Semeba, and this sister A new home. Nase Echase Obi Bejina Nema. Untiminka say me nim sister B. Ejuma oye no, I don't have any idea about that. Then we're accounting firm no. A good institution or organization, no, they set up this team.
0: That's right.
1: It does not entail one person. Senebeya said, "Sign the pani ni hono ma." Then the company is found wanting.
0: No, and they're saying,
1: "Ejuma ye use plant." You don't have to have one engineer or maintaining or share. The continual the kind of say function of the plant. At least 3, 4, 5 people. Yes.
0: No war assistance 2 or 3. In France, we are air conditioned. Only 2, 3 boys do a cheek. Clean. So they are all learning on the job. It is a one created that structure. In France, we be a job. Now, we say, and then we'll be teaching toast in here, also coach a nomino. Every baby, I will say, yeah, and bar, or to me, coach and toast. And they hear, say, what's a mean, I'm a babble country man or panel say, and was a woo coach again. Who do one woman, yam man, no one him say, Jack, I was a woo coach and toast. It's automatic because, and yes, I nature say, a human. That day, and I want you to see that side of it. You know, they are very important.
2: Reverend, I say, it's at the same. Say, you macro na wo ye no. Say, be a chobadi. Maybe a de biya. You ever na akosua ni jina mkuwa ni hongo sisa. Akosua chenye hongo damu bi me enhu.
0: It's not a very good idea.
2: So what's my akosua chenye hongo damu yehu se nam ni yini se.
0: And your good practice.
1: Size cry, you chucha nam no cry.
2: Oni. Obi ni ma pa from.
0: So it's not a good organization. Just a human and she said,
2: organizations will say, send a reverend kind, you say, on the front end for no, where would be a way, dear, wait to me, a way, and
0: Yes. That's very, very important. Where you may be a friend redundancies. Mm-hmm. Who build this system? Mm-hmm. I was saying we redundancies. Mm-hmm. When we say electricity problem, it's because we don't build redundancies. Mm-hmm. We build the redundancy, where failure will happen, no way are taking over. That's how you develop these systems. And one thing I will call abrochia for years, no money power outage that. I remember, was it 72 or something? There was a power outage in New York for 8 minutes. And the trouble that went on in New York in those 8 minutes, you can't imagine it. Crime, no, 8 minutes. You see? But this is a system, redundancies were system bibri. Into way failure were immediately we are taking over. We feel you are taking over. That's the whole building any organization. This is one of the goals I want with team building. You know, workers now who employ Omnina. This is part of your recruitment strategy to build redundancies in the work. Said the bay, we are made ma, we bet me I and ever fitting. And then you rotate people who were edumemu. It's very, very important so that they become conversant with roles. But we are be there, me, be Jijisika. No Jijisika, and she said, Nipana or the Inibana, me na me mbamba yes, Adman. Say, any Edward. Teenagers, I was saying, you're creating
1: employees should also take no say. When you are. Opportunity we ever say, as soon as CA Niho, and to fill in the gap for the person, see it as an opportunity to
0: learn. That's all.
1: To also learn.
0: You are improving your skills.
1: Improving your skills. So, though that is not your field, though, but you have been given the opportunity to learn new skills. Bia, sa company, Bia, you, now be ko company fufuro bi mu no na wo ye kan say professional enye nu po no mu hia ye usua wo ye kire wo ada company mu no enu na
0: ebe that's right
1: so let's see it as an opportunity na ye mfa this kind of grudging name the big grudging name to kwa nye we say na enye madwuma ntine me nye and I will this is not why I'm here.
0: That kind of attitude.
2: Rotation of roles. I know the boy. Why any sir? Say, what you say? Why? You know the problem. You say,
1: oh,
2: baby, I can't say. Maybe news. There be news throughout. Say. We have versatile, say maybe be a
0: back office work be a war, honour me, yeah. Be cry administrative.
2: When you say, BBC, say, and you may any power bets me, I had it.
0: Any day.
1: They say, now no, me buy now move away. Oh, I was communicating only for me to get here to know, say, she's not around. Quickly, somebody replaced her.
0: That's right. So there's a system.
1: Very good, we say, a conversation.
2: That's right.
0: That's how we think. Recruiting kofa, it should be a team player.
1: Team player.
0: And when they say team player, what they are talking about is say, remember, can say media your family receptionist, into receptionist in Kwana, but we are part of a team. Into say we are a team player. There are two things, sir.
1: When say a worker, say we go here, ultra application, comma edumebi. Now we need. Other department, ABR or field, no, wouldn't other two fields be a can field, no one a boost too.
0: Of course, time be a boost too.
1: A boost too, cry.
0: Time be a boost too because
1: they want people who have knowledge about a lot of things.
0: Versatility.
1: That is it.
0: Or versatile. Until there are two things I may person make can to complete my list of solutions to problem no of people workers are omunye caring and I dreamwa caring anyone. One is emotional intelligence workshops, and then we dreamunu yatia CSA nipa atink and a very crucial subanya. Ye kan ho asem se obi oniti mano ye an emotional intelligence problem so ono ankasa ni sentiments anana think kanu onti ono ane ho ase sufficient inti emotional intelligence is very very very important to ye dwumemu and then management human practice in it recognizes this power. And then the other one is mental health and wellness support. Mental health. I thought there be we take for granted say Obia is okay mentally. We take it for granted. Sumaya who can yeah sister Injina way or pija pija na beti I had to say Obia Oyare kwate kurambincha. Oyare? Nitrimu yaka. Kwate kurambincha. Kwa chi.
2: Yare okay, kwate
0: kurambincha. Kwate kurambincha. Oyare kwate kurambincha. Na nipe yo ubi sana asamu ense sana wa opeja wapu enti mental health kwa yese fringe area biwa honu mwa ya nisheni ye but ekoso there are people who are mentally ill. There's a disorder wa disorder wo enzo wa wejume or a disorder complete. And so we do. And he said, you need some wellness support, you need mental health support. And he said, and we'll say, because who here say, you those kinds of interventions. Ejuma work capacity, no? They have to think about it. Ejuma need capacity, so what you do is to recommend, you know, external consultation, you know, once in a while. Somebody comes around to come and run something where Ejuma honum to help people out. Because a hard dream, ubi wa wawa, said the ayeke, who to me who say, any problem be with baby and what they are bedroom. You can see it. But the problem now, the free baby, but what's it a personal? But the impact and so on, a bedroom. So, who is a bedroom person who call anymore? What do you do? Obey you need just because of that. And answer, we be one. No way to me. So you need to. So I hope I said, "Juma, cause we here there. Workers now we need to move Juma no. I was saying we need team mama omo. Now there, cause we omo abra bomo. We mutimu. And no me, cause we mutimu ni na no. I was saying we are interested, you know, somehow to know. Say, we should be. Oh, at the same, Juma mo, if he boko there. You know, dialogue nkiti on the side where dwuma ebema ebia e really will be status, you know, who a good HR setup omo course no me we nwi na they generate confidential reports on, you know, where dwuma
1: also phone me say some of the workers in where they saw in Chawana.
0: No, that's okay.
1: When it comes to this side, yeah, okay, yeah, we are lacking. Because one more can say, Juma nearby, Yambeye, Ebusia, Semwaha, Yambe, Bisebisa,
0: exactly.
1: Okay, and like we are saying, if we can take that part into consideration now, it shows the attitude of caring,
0: right?
1: Okay, how will your employee as you the employer, you meet your gate man, you meet your driver. Now you say, oh, how are you doing today? How is your family, your wife and kids? But you don't know what to say. I said that come pet na mechi a you know ma ofie. You see? Masofo.
0: Yeah.
1: Driver na say watch mine, no, security person, no. The whole day. How would he feel?
0: Of course.
1: Very happy.
0: A caring attitude.
1: Caring attitude maybe no. So, but we lack these things. Most of their companies, big institutions, you know, they don't even
0: but you know what? In the long run, it will show on your balance sheet. These things, it will show on your balance sheet. I mean, there are studies that have been done. A man who to me who say, health status, or mental health, support, you know, and so the big organizations who are tech giants in they've got structured things because it's in the long run profit now a set a target is $1 trillion you won't get that money you won't because workers are not in the proper state of mind or productivity.
1: Me Paulina me nya opportunity no ko ye adwuma wo telecom companies ibi emu na to my surprise one time me ofia it was I think Sunday or Saturday weekend me ofia na me boss Ephraim Ben I'm in your area where are you. You see, boss, with this one there. Me boss, pal.
0: Yeah.
1: Penny, pal. Like I said, me department, you know.
0: On your head.
1: And yes, on your head. You were department head. Department head, no, so say, sir, boss, nasi.
0: Oh, okay.
1: Into your me boss, you know.
0: Yeah, okay.
1: You can imagine the chain.
0: That's right.
1: Now, see, boss, this one there, you are pulling my legs. Oh, see, I'm serious. I learned you said you were at Satanamiti Awoshi. Or by Abba, or don't go to secondary school, or say I'm right in front of the secondary school. Now, my man in direction. Now, my beijing get on. Be share me too many, I'm a boss can ebe. Say, okay, ye, and no move him.
0: And
1: no kai send your area. Oh, yeah, could be him. Oh, do ya, me didn't call for your coach ya, or lady, minyan, I was so happy. Oh, yeah, no, say Ben, be a boot, no, I'm a tall body, do a hoko ibako. And since that time, I was so happy with the man, to the point, say, up to now, I have his contacts, and we sometimes, from time to time, we communicate. So, and you know, if a juma mum penifono bet me a shesa a fire here can iswa, kebe boosti productivity pass.
0: It does.
1: How would I feel? Na mi ofia na menya bo plan BFM yen papa afre osofo me frewetia o how would I feel
0: yeah
1: I feel so good say hey na papa say oni me oje me ho enti say me bakra na mi niskam ne befa kakra osofo me nante what am I saying because they have workers at heart and in their mind.
0: That's right.
1: Ma miska o. Oh, mommy, be been to Botomuma, maybe an India, but this one alone can go a long way,
0: of course,
1: to help employees.
0: That's right.
1: It's
0: an important aspect of
3: 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That's all you had the opposite or semi-minute. If you are a scan crano, you will do a ha, scan credit 100 or 50 or semi 200 crana. Maybe also you handed. Opposite, I didn't know yet, sir. Yes, some months, sir, you are connected. Marcus Samira was it.
4: And that's a configana. Ebu Samba chill.
5: My, yeah, now.
4: Pacho Dini, maybe I can say free.
5: Le pacho me dina na jua me kasa fi madina. 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
4: e da se na na jwa so so do de ba e bu se ma chi hu
7: ye na o
4: franso
7: But you're from me, Kwabna.
4: Yo, Kwabna, can say free here.
7: But you can say free Akaya.
4: Yo, Kwabna, ain't you?
7: I'm a bomb about so far. And I'm meeting program manager, pa. I'm in course when Shramona, they be a mofa in their machine brain. I saw more can any crew. Once I go around, the Oba Fortuno, Penny be, so when any penny year, me send me a construction or construction free, now, madam, and easy. Penny now one so a boy a year by this sample 12-1 Uber could break by me no Mr. Blake me quoted me for you be Uber for soil John Madame. Obey you soon so a boba could no other amount. Or no I what for said by the bay Jumano, no same name now, or Tian Tian, or Casa Ukra who too far from old boss on patio and never quit Jumano. They were betting now.
6: Plan B
7: now for him to show. Oh, baby, as a morning penny for Angasamana, and what then? That's it.
4: Okay. Ever say my chill?
8: Hello, madam. Yeah, no.
4: Pacho, didn't we be a cassette free?
8: But an inning one year.
4: You're an inning one, ain't you?
8: Oh, sir, sometimes no. If you know my Juma, Muye, Michia, or panelists in a coffee gun or anything. But sometimes no. Ubi wa a Juman in Yen Juma, into a year Juman anyhow, so to my year. We are and sometimes, you know, so be penny pa I ya wear to man as obey go shop a mana and so shiny papa. So to my dear, and so to me, what if say, Ubi or Becasu, a Juman in Yeni, and she said, Jumani book radia, and a dear funnel, a man to do a betianica. Now, sometimes, you see, money gets now, that's a woman, Jumani young girls, so much ya, woman watching so. Almost ya, anyhow. If you send a lady, you can 2 months ago and she had a panic eye. Nani pani bre, so to my say. Name you call you, may be mammy wofa. Yet this is kind of a cotton, Yama, cotton your money, 3 pounds and I have a yomka, so to my say. Etima, where can I make this opportunity with you, a tree, a becker?
4: You need to go ahead as a papa person was afraid of the other. We also bet me a friend, I also do a drink and I was in Missa at the about 055-165-6565 and 055-165-6656. 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
4: On council ye da se pa pa pa so on so do die e bae
12: 0551656565 maybe not to be an innocent or share phones because I can't go. Like the woman is in the front for the family, personal back from her. Could you believe that the animator guarantee a sequel with someone? Because of another job of your phone. The name is in a corner, two pound for the Omo Yam Panther or Modern Services, you know, Omo Share or Mosby or Musubany
10: now.
12: Yeah, yeah. About almost we say I used to be to be at Ambaugh. And secondly, Master would be afraid to work at your ocean or you train it must
4: mamma.
12: My phone is no opinion smart from my past. Missy and Fatima men say, if I'm better than anyone, what's of saying I'm limited here? I'm only 7 years.
4: Mm-hmm.
12: At that day, I met on my mommy, a Ghanaian, a man of my journey.
2: Hello. Pacho, do you baby a kasefri?
13: Pacho, I'm from Antioquia. I'm a kasefri adesu.
2: You're Antioquia, ain't you?
13: Pacho, where the program now, my dear, but I'm from
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13: Now, I'm from Antioquia. Now, I'm from Antioquia. I do a grass. Now, I'm from Biscuit, I'm from Colancola, I'm from Antioquia. Now, I'm from Antioquia. Now, I'm from Antioquia. 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
2: 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And 24, Mr. Mo, M's a course nearby, and in now, be at the battle. So any mammy or silly kuna ya guma for so many months, I am Tianica, which you can hear Tia, Mosome Bacope. 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
1: who
0: sisi obi enne who sisi ne kina ento so 100
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0: mm
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1: obehwe no
0: mm
1: obi be yare na o
2: be ba ba ba ejuma mo eh eh so mo ko so eh
0: so mo ko so
2: eh
0: ana me say three mu mental health in disorder na was
1: here
0: show
1: we typical one
2: what disorder
0: a disorder complete
1: disorder no anu eh
2: okay reverend one minute we last words na to ejuma suja
0: said yeah kano say wo shase on caring na ebe to say ebe wo say eya de kitu ebi ebia why you rude response ba ku bi ene ochina why ignore complain bi wo baby wo de ne kakra kakra kakra kakra sa na wo build a track record of being on caring wo de ne sa na ejuma no egu kojo to
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0: 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And once I would do who's a timma, and one empathy. Would do who be shim now, or be a name, now what tid there, and think can it at here. Also, wab one, because it may be a year and a year will be. That's what we and ye bwanu any yeska yankopo my ye dada diani. 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
2: Okay, what sorry?
1: Cornerstone Family Chapel, Assemblies of God, Committee 9.
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0: 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Facebook and you bet me what to have been be there for my and repum yes I can one seven you bet me I can kind of a fair for come on at me at your mopa we answer Instagram the attorney. Plan B104.5. Obisu odun ma. Obe like page you no know, na wase and where you comment you no know, na o dia to as you say kama kama fefefe atimi adia ma pa. Na ene no Twitter no so your plan B104.5. And usu odun ma obe like page you no know, na wase and where you comment you no know, na o dia to as you say fefefe atimi adi amai emepomo samye sasuma. A beckon kind at me at the amount. Now, YouTube, I was young for most Moody Modiano Airplan B104.5. I was young and no sooner my over like you page, no share or comment. No, now, or there are twice you see come at me at the amaye. Now, YouTube, I was young for most you move from a grunum. That's the one sooner my Bibiano, at me and come over subscribe page. No. Na wa like and what you comment na dia to ase ho na efiti anopa no sia ebepem awia premtubri ene stone de unya bie sey enchi emoko jene entos na oton sey boutique ena watimi abie menoka sey nyoma 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July Sound and Information Center, our Bosomas appear man team Eastern Region away among Suabado Maspa. Samsuna Erico Information Center, I will educate you how to do. And also, I will appear man team Amunina, Yabado Masibi, Sekasa, Majapania, Omo Ebetran, and Quabum, Kama Fefe, Adi, Amai, Nevia Casiano. 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
2: 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Wayek, Eddie Guacuma, Yabashi, Eddie Fusa, examination more practice. No, it's answer. Sir, a million year do not as a paper net me a crowd ready a man move free. Which must serve you a queer, a ubadian the cost of an adozo pee. No more do baby and I am one. A queer, so a tree, a bit me goes over here, or brane, etiman and one po, any of profit, coach cobra mine. Nancy, the Aban will name and swear never benitino. No, it's me, since you know, and will continue examination one man. 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according to my school and penny for sir over sir and so you muna I can't say examination more practices now and that school penny for be moody moon to my pa and over here no affair control no natural chief for decided you're gonna boo boo see any natural chief for fun almost so fun nice or moody moon any young personal any work if you percy now yet me at to add your mama fray now as a chief for the bankum now my friends who add in the fun and will be out in a food to fry whenever ban watch it watch or say a papo say a bonnet essence will be the brain is say apunti and on so yes in the trust and of trovia and so what you may present you sabu be nice is a new go and a cobran etimi edi edi a guan which my science you wait no idea my friend in penfue or so much on edi through so much on edi through one and as I examination more practices no you bet me up your home etimi edi a from pa what sir edu to just a name of your mofra a war school and to assume SHS form trainer or more chance we 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
2: 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And a one gas when it was over so that now can see car when it better not just say and panos on water, menoka se cap be so soon ya say and now cause and I just say I yet that soon I announce in same pee. Yura Mustafa Band HMA a man you go and ya dear etime said the beard man ye nemumno a winipan a double bea or hoot me front and chapas a man you go etime and a woo a moo any pa any more chitafua and a debate dinti. 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
3: I can on top of my head count a number of people who are qualified in becoming leadership or in terms of flag bearership of this party in the event that President Mahama is not around. I've always also held that it's important that we respect the existence of the sitting president. In his presence, all these things are obstructions, and to the largest extent it constitutes an undermining in a sort. The fact that people have shown interest in good faith is enough. But it is not for that ambition to undermine the collective mandate, responsibility, duties, or existence of the party and the government. Where your ambition begins to override what you have to do, then you must check yourself, because you would have been leading yourself astray. And let me tell you, political parties don't pass over. Or in other words, political parties always exist. They fall and they rise. But it is individuals that expire. And the NDC also has a tradition that when it is time for the system to gravitate away from you, it will gravitate away from you, naturally. And I also indicated that when it comes to our flag bearership, given where we find ourselves, I'm not the one to define the models, but anything flag bearer, 1.5 years into a government, constitute an obstruction.
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0: 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Okay. One what nkra
2: 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Maybe om.
0: 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Okay. Saudi Arabia.
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2: 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Ye chomo pa.
0: 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Ye bo Saudi pa.
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0: 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Abusiya na ro da ye de betu dwa chere se. One more year, Duma, one National Identification Authority, NIA, Akache, Etrese. One more Duma, one more year, one year, man, who you. Oma Setanamu, what Duma Nimuno, and Sam Fatama, one more, Nesauntino. And yet, the Ombaya, and the say, one more, Abetia, Pas and Yakabrania, or Bataman and Kratan and Yama, Akopimu, our NIA office, so quiet Duma, the Nadia, one more, Abakaquaye. Now, Public Service Workers Union, no. Yeah, a World Trade Union Congress. Yeah, one more free. And I catch no, and I need to send you for the agro. One more, yeah, bread, papa. Now, one more, and the same. One more, I can't was someone. And penny 4 years old, more dear Montuma Jim, Monacra, na more how be an yabby, share, na you see, I know. Eddie, my monty. Sa, at your tea, I must some betty, a moon quite duma, and conquer ye dumano, munya, near bayer, dear mammo. One more chresser, and penny 4 kind answer. A man who said, Cassan or Mokayan, I crested the award, no, a door and for phone on. And yet a chresser, she free mumma, a man who say, Nesantino, and yet chresser on Bacosso, I yes, sir, at Yatiano. Now, one more the chesser and Cochina, Arata, and I near Sir Tiatian, one more, a bet here, nine year, and Penifon who said, one money a break, not dear one with your grocra. 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
2: 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Womrakwa honorable, a legend of Kwamena Afenu Markin, Adam Kuma Banu Dani, any answer of wedding Kumo, I will and smell to me a brobus Nesamuno, say an order to a guy.
4: Well, I think as a democracy, we've had challenges with this issue of corruption. When Nanado Baumia administration came into being, the first thing that was done was to create an independent authority that would deal with issues of corruption and allegations there too. Now, it is clear that Mr. Kisiye Jabin, as the head of the institution, was able to take up issues even against the very administration that appointed him. So if you look at SML, for instance, Fourth Estate did that investigation and they took it up. There were other matters that they were investigating and all of that. However, the difficulty, the MPP government did not interfere in the work of Kisiye Jabin and the OSP. At least the public record has it that there was no such interference by the Akufo-Addo Bawumia administration. Then our friends came into office talking about oral and all of that. The first thing the Attorney General did, which I think the government lost the plot, was to enter a nolle prosequi. Nolle prosequi, the Latin expression in criminal jurisprudence, is basically that an Attorney General who is prosecuting a case will enter a process in court to say that I'm discontinuing the process of trial. Now, all those who were undergoing criminal trial were left off the hook. My thinking is that if the government was serious about its reset agenda, they should have allowed the judicial process to continue. Let the court discharge them. I mean, I know about the Kwesin case, and I don't know on authority. But at least lawyer Tachuchikata pursued that case until it got terminated within the judicial system. Okay? Why did the Attorney General decide to discharge those accused persons? So that is the first point of failure. Then they now started with this media trial where they would make huge announcement, big announcement. There's crime here, there's crime there. For me, all of us as politicians, we must know that once we get into public office and we exit, there will be a day of accountability. So MPP as a party is not against any step by this government to investigate any appointee.
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Ghana made.

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3: Meji 2 silver medals, Black Star 1 silver medal, Momo 1 G blue dollars, big dollars they can own by any minister Kwame Namishi. And to say a bed into the country, I don't know. Say yeah, no me be. And now my own mind, I'm into me. So, say this, it's here. Both parties in me, Nunina. Both big parties, no more Ghana in me, Nunina. Because I started to run this regime. Honorable Hitimans, I catch you and say, what me to one race in Champion for South Africa or African games. But I do politics time, Obigina, I catch you and say, but I'm catching senior politicians who free and Chenko. I continue, sir. But as we be able to swim, you Africa Games for Ghana 2023. You call 2007, oh, Algeria. You call yeah, and MPP are buying free, are buying so. And free, are so. And this is for by a moment, me and farmer. MPP are saying, baby, you must have for about 2023. You're buying, yeah, it's a committee. Ah, I'm about to transfer a good deal, so. And you share. Said the bear didn't bet me a tumpon on your rejected Paralympic committee. A question, minister. A trick, more questions the man up to now. Yanty BBM free hole. Oh, come back as a betwa benti. You betwa benti today. Any pan a two about me, you president, a president's local you minister say, as soon as you are now benti, who be a minister will be say, I know. And then I was here, this our committee, and a rejected Paralympic committee free. But Olympic committee will be a coca. Let the minister, the Bebane say, you prepare athletes that walk over time. No winning medals, both Olympic Games, common all Africa Games and the Commonwealth Games. Or buy and or share and know who say, para athlete bay, and I call retire for. Sadiana, let them or the brain. Now, Katidia Ben, or Mori Koba, other groups, no Olympic Committee, no more can and sana, almost what they buy me a famous committee. No. Para, you're rejected in this country. You are rejected, man. Can't me boy. Send an anti out. May come and answer in there. Say you're rejected. Oma reject ye. But I buy a better tunnel. Monday coming this week. Only the year you vote. Only the year vote. Because the other many vote will be 50+1. Mama would acquire president and I would acquire minister. First, I should go both any matches. You only receive a cool new back. The only year, I won't country me say. Just only friendly matches that they prepare team. Oma new bonus. I'm not travel allowance. Ah, I don't know if you're here, sir. And you're saying you're going back to the street. You're going back to Ghana. You're going back to the street. You're going back to Ghana. The Biamekama Sam's Africa, we are still in darkness. And you're doing so. We are still in darkness in our mind. Because you live there's no money anymore. Because of COVID, by name in Penufa, then Tom Fabio, because Honor, I live free, when you put on your bowl again, your Bonsulia, so COVID, and you go free. Abrochel, Mumukoya, Cassio, and I can't come in your Ganijay. By any test, I'll be doing the Makugu, a horse, and I cost more. Tremusu, good Jim. Our brown woman to Minko. At the Paraya day, they'll be a Mekama same way. Patrick, I'll be meaning who some do them. I am a GSM did them because of the uncle who said, Benjamin Naswa, a Bianca, the awesome Yadibua para for them, so until Mammy caught you, Bia women to men, but in the part that's a new, a yard, dear Mammy, no one missing Uncle Pombe, the bay will be bissau. Then it be bissau to the stand to say, one of the men,
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1: 104.5 FM. So, any of you and so a brass on say, yeah, this show no, and the April, a plan B, come on, join sports, and a Wednesday, 13th May 2026. Yatana say, at the air baby, a year and come on, oh, Jimmy Nesona, BBA, so, at me, aye, come on. Udim say, a year African, a year senior, a year athletics, a year championship, no gusu, a koso. I think say day two, a idea, Utim say, and a University of Ghana Sports Stadium, Elegon. 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
1: 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of hosting a such a competition by force se chinchina politics any eye eye nti ye engineer se ho ye kas ye time be hosti we ade na ye ho sa politics nti ye chinchina untimi hosti ade no but because of person kas oh yes your time be hosti be nti no Oh, and him guys. Yeah. Call YouTube na kohe. And I say, call social media platforms na here. Botswana, can almost three Ghana.
0: Aure who?
1: Almost 3 years. So if your comments, almost 3 years. Almost ah, na Ghana. Ade.
0: Ode. He. Abraham Chene na
1: Ghana. Upa.
0: He. Odimirika obehriu. He. Anya nyami na
1: kaniti. Kaniti ko on back. Kie kunipa o aye competition asi. Ghana, yes, you host the African athletic championship, senior athletic championship. Ni kunipa. What is that? Nyamina ebina fufi. Emani tiko bo.
0: Mattress
1: 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Kebo fuma kubu. Ki kunipa flat. Ewo tournament competition nasi. Adena yeye host.
0: Na we no man tofu fra. Oman tofu fra na se.
1: Oman yehi. Oman yehi. Omun ni aye. Can I say facility normally by your own host? The idea on when you fee and you win quantity. Never be see South Africa for any other a year. I can say countries are one more athletes are banned. Hostel or muda a year over Kaiser Games League, Missy Games Village. International hostel on CF for African Games 2 years ago.
0: Yeah,
1: I will go on.
0: Yeah,
1: and one of you see host house. Oh, a Daniel Moody Danny Hall McCoy. You catch wrong, say. And I say, omu pe eye chicken no. And I say, diyan omu di no. O say, oh, odu ono enye manu eye chicken bako. Na omu so omu du onye buse, omu se diyan ya, no omu ni omu okun. And so, yabo eye K2S pa, kwa fo pa, so omu ye de.
0: Yamu omu sika.
1: Yamu omu ye diyan ima athlete no. But Saravika eye athlete, okoy, o say, when we ask for eye food, they fight with us. What be that? O say, bako, o say den, we are not allowed to take more than one chicken. Athlete obe 2 minutes kanu o man want to keep it say say no I catch anu so no onu so di bi kofie so onu so di bi a person di bi si
0: say dey na
1: catch kronu ko an e bo memu hasi
0: say dey na catch for ni catchers ni ye ni dey
1: kronu ko an o man ho nyina ye crime
0: say your program now dey o program she catch answer no ama woni anko ne ho a
1: ade ne ye sa
0: wan hwe ya woni begu ase because wo no wa charge o ah e say wa hoho o save wo mu
1: onu pe bi elu ye dia kofi enti
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1: 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Mm. Now you can imagine. She said, "Yeah, yes, Sudan for, yeah, Kenya for, Syria.
0: Yeah,
1: I was social media and so."
0: Now say, "Yeah, you call Botswana. You call a camera. You are complaining. See, you call Botswana, nibi.
1: Mm.
0: You are complaining, but just 5 days, the ACC will hold. And yeah, we can come. We can say Ghana for the NAC. But I didn't know. Oh yeah, now say yeah, we can't want them. And yeah, so I say can't want them. The cost will hold. organizers na so mo hwe no mo de omo na nsi for manya sai ni mguase
1: 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So when I'm using a be hosi aye Afcon football Afcon yi and I said that you know, last me can't say Ghana has seen you to be hosti bibia last me can't want to say me see you to be hosti bibia biem oman no you to me bibia biem because ne man ko yi hwe anim gwase a eto yen e wo aye athletics aye kosu yi hwe se athlete aye tournament official aye social media handle website I be central for being a bit warm. I then yet me reporting on a tournament and a competition. You know, the last time a year, yeah, update and I say one more social media page for an official social media page for a year tournament. You know, the last post of Mickey was 6 days ago, last week, 6 days ago, an official page Edima a year's competition we African Championship. We Athletic Championship. 6 days ago, no mu posti ye. Website ni sofiti. Endra, omu ebo, omu sati ye no. 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
1: 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fight with us. We are not allowed to take more than maybe one chicken. South African athlete Aiden Smith. We want the voice.
2: When we got in the rooms, the rooms were, the beds were leather. We got sheets, we got a pillow, but no blanket. The aircon, we don't have an aircon remote. We had to go request at the reception for aircon remote. You're not allowed to keep your aircon remote. You set it and you give it back. There were no toilet paper. We had to go ask for toilet paper. There's no warm water. The water is one temperature. There's no, the tap water doesn't work. Some of our rooms, guys in our rooms, water doesn't work in their room. What else? Oh, and then the eating hall, we go there, we ask for food, they fight with us, we're not allowed to take more than one chicken bone. And I ask them, okay, listen, we are athletes, we need to eat, we need to hydrate, you know, we need to eat. And we ask them and they said, no, go. And then you're not allowed to take chicken and fish. You're only allowed to take a chicken or you're only allowed to take fish. And when I fight with them, like, listen, I need to eat. And then they're, okay, I give you at least two. So they just give me two chickens. And then in the morning, they give me a half an egg or one egg. That's
3: half
2: it.
3: An egg?
2: Half an egg or one egg. That's it. Not allowed to get any more eggs. I am home. I'm home. I'm eating 20 eggs in the morning. 20 eggs on its own in the bulk. In season now, I eat like 8 or 9 eggs. I'm only allowed one egg. And then when I was sleeping, I had no blanket. My old roommates, all of us had no blankets. They said we have to bring our own blankets. So, I mean, for all African Games champ, putting us in a hostel without blankets, without food, with warm water, we're not allowed to. We're not getting cold water. There's no fridges, nothing. I expected a lot more. I love Ghana. Ghana is amazing. I'm going to explore it now the next week. Me and my buddy, we're finished now, so we're going to explore it for the next week.
0: Okay, enti abrante no baako na de odia tuja no is of unfortunate.
1: So so tie no.
0: Are ho.
1: 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Blanket a wo mu de da no.
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1: 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Aduane nso so a wo mu pe bi no. Ni ye ni o mu ko ho. Or say omo ye athlete in so or say nim so or so made omo di nutrition or say ko yi no to me air den e performing okon na say omo pediani a na mo se mo ko diani ni honu because gbe se mo wiya bi e de 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
1: 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we na. E wo so nya digital aye coverage no. See bibia digital coverage
0: so
1: say solid.
0: Yeah.
1: Into open stats, open information, open pictures. Now no official pictures kra no nya. Agye say wa na wedding. Omo twitwa on pictures na, but under normal circumstances professionally no. Say ye competition be say na. E wo see official handle no ye nya official pictures ye nya eye information website no ye update no omo page na 6 days ago omo update ye no na no ka eye consistently no omo post about eye enye me koso e wo dwemedi na se but bia aye di mi wans no obi agiska ye create website is African Games 2026
0: yeah.
1: Website new website to
0: obi
1: agiska ashe no or update website no obi aji eye sika so be update eye social media no or update e no mu ni agiska no mu gu o man ma sisa ade na eye ho sa.
0: All right, enti so far the course e wo oyo kponglo no no University of Ghana Sports Studio but then FIFA under 20 FIFA female World Cup e be course e wo Poland no e be start eye 5th September 2026 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
0: Ghana Black Princesses have refused to leave the Arete hotel because of their unpaid bonuses
1: ay eh asemu obi a bobo akwa adwuma amoman no ah oyɛ entitled say ose yɛden ituanika
0: From February.
1: Bo qualifies. My name will qualify for World Cup. I was so trying to canon. And also, I just say, okay, come, Emma, we are suffering. You be a TV, say Ghana, dear. Emma football, and I say, Yedi, a manica, Yediana 24 car, and Sana, Ubu, say, Minister, and I say, Penny 4, Ababe, ye, a car, sir, a year, you know. 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
1: 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million From a good face Ghana, someone be supporting a women's football, any black queens. I don't know. Sikane Maya, Mun Kansomo, so Maba, Maji Bihansua, Mufama Mayuano, because it's not fair.
0: There will say, and yes, it can be near Debema Mano, because almost started qualified.
1: Some black, almost black queens, and a women's a year a can say a league, you know. It is a Sikane Honma, Muni says can be. ana me bua because enya fair. It's not fair. Say obi be kwa kwa adwuma. Now eyi wa bo qualifies. E pray wom fiemu eye eyi injus ne ma wom. Na we wie na fantasy ka ma na o see ye onche onche. Onche ye den. Ye tia say the last time and also o me catch ren say eye womo omu di na ti say Black Stars de no. Nti o musika ba ya. Omo ye den, omo ntwen. Madam, a year gift to worry. And it is a becassa.
0: Oh no, Satan Mucrano, Black Queens, and honor now Dalmano. Black Queens, honor now Dalmano.
1: I'm complaining or so, Moon China, Momu de Inter Black Stars, Diano. What's it be that? Omu no more football players. Omu ya, yet Moba Kuno Moye. That is a discrimination, never.
0: Oh no, maintain and catch you.
1: See, why is you?
0: Why is
1: she? I said, last week, I think this week, yeah, 3 days ago. One Gusu or more can I say? Oh, court.
0: Hey, and why is she? Oh, no, why is she can a mood do? Scapudu power.
1: Yes, a bit why.
0: Tell you, no, tell a gun, a man for your crook.
1: Massa, oh, man, no, a crime scene. The whole country in a crime scene.
0: Auntie, I know I am.
1: Oh, of course.
0: Hey. Oh, ban a Timmy Lutus Cassis Capuzzi.
1: This is a more court in the Omguso.
0: But I am padding.
1: Oh, my no, they were in the Mexico, because
0: I guess had the opposition. Not just a no man who now
1: dreams. Very bad. Very bad. Ain't he? Yes, Rempenny for. A man also moon coffee and to say hiding. Yet two musica in Yamon from February. Me so say Sicano, a musica and a Yeske Bia, Black Queens, and Black Senses for Siki.
0: Under 20 or Yeske
1: Bia. I have messes a bit better $2,000 crap.
0: But then final will be a $5,000.
1: Aha, okay.
0: How much is our man bought from
1: February?
0: February, I na say, ubia o mobia $5,000. Now Black Stars match back one, and your $5,000.
1: Black Stars only at your man,
0: at your man.
1: On no crown, Cassa, I cry near Tiamano. Ubo, come on, Munt, or Munus, you cry near your baby yamom. Eh, I do, Muye. Oh, Auntie, Umi, nice, I didn't hear. Of course, Auntie, you're the cold cup. Ube expect to be there. Oba ko perform.
0: Friday, draw neighbor.
1: Swoon. Inti say, your court cap no. Na say, or the ye dene ka hintia ne ka no ko no ko o fimu first round na. Wana be blame no. Obe ka si was abon na say den. Eya mu ka mu na mu ma den. Ma ma ni sika because ma motivate no. Wa ye adwuma sa from February na still na no. Te say o ma ma bo ntia be ka. Ejidi mu a me so say ka ade we ma. February, you bet Trahan Map, you be your World Cup on September, no World Cup now. Ni into your Makai, no Kushim. Because in himself, in Black Queens, a year 2016 batch, our moon some cobble match.
0: Yeah,
1: Bessine,
0: a come Bessine,
1: you're in your Makai, 2016.
0: Yeah,
1: a Bessine Black Queens team, 2016, Omu, then, Omu, Echo Sports Ministry.
0: Now, okay, under 24 career, I'm say another badge be. I'm saying 2015. Almost so musica can be seen. Almost so into a debia mo babisu.
1: O cape, o casis ye penny, a US in chain. Yama mo a national team beam. Inti a den partner coso. Inti obia a nymphy free, and sorry, nymphy free no be a day, and travel be music can more accounts in investment. Na a day, and macho and san will is Canada quacum. And each ma briar bogan has you. A bromo bona, a necessary for a year juma, bay 18 months, 60 months, ni be seen. In two because says yet ya. Sicano su yet yo.
0: Or come on there for
1: good accounts with the investment. Adani yes, sir. Teacher for no edgema 2 years in Tiana Kaye. Ubeko so records yes a yet yesicano. Meanwhile, Scana de Embeguni pan accounts. Ubekono, no be a diverticano, and the Wakuna accounts with the investment. Adani any pa boni for our memoirs. Yen yes, sir, Muntum and Myraneka because a yomu so majuma, a Black Stars are. And Kayanya collapse to cry and constitute a year a Timuno, any Bia Crano.
0: No, I look
1: at Sika,
0: or Massa Sibi Bia Sika. And a Ghana Commercial Bank, Emma, a Black Stars Sika.
1: 5 million Ghana cities.
0: 5 million Ghana cities.
1: Omuni says
0: 50 billion, 7 year canoe. Omu, they are comma a Black Stars for. We $2 million, not their comma Black Stars. We $500,000, not their comma Black Stars. Ninina Black Stars. Black Stars
1: is on your mobile. On your mobile. And so they be any disco. And I mean, Tiasi no. Nipano ain't Jessica. And I say, oh, and here is high. But Dibiano, near Swessica, or more, here Samuano, in Fiomo. Would you want Tiasi? All because, and you be biao, because. Enko for edin, enko for benefit to honum.
0: Nti oma protect her hono.
1: Ahono. 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
0: So bi mra.
1: Yeah, because blasters e back Ghana no be both matches a. Ye benye obi obet transport ne ma. 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Blasters na ye. And nti na busa won say adenti na still na no. Ye ntumi and proper camping place FM Black Stars busa won say adenti a because national teams in na FIFA forward man ya na so omo national teams no and dey obi no camp hotel Senegal omo camp hotel I house a year Teranga Lions
0: say aha no eno na o kanu hotel na e be kwa kwaje no obi 10% wo
1: I'm not saying it. 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
1: 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Wa omo nyina a year Salamo, omo nyina wo one a year facility omo ko coach omo ko house wo honmo. 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
1: 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Ye man a year facelift. 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In 2 months, 5 years. Still now na pram MET. A year international standard. And I say a year elite level la. A bit me hiding. A campy black. Because Black Stars team players. No.
0: Omo koda.
1: Ye to me campion mo. 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
0: Come on.
1: Ye be a normal day. A year can say other national teams in the corner. Ye nyadi again a year no.
0: Emwa kra ti ayo betimi afre abaso opese okirewa dwen de ekoso obetimi aba 0551656656 0551656565
3: good afternoon
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0: baba opposite
3: yes
0: okay 1+1 yentiwe
3: what do we mean by that? If you get your quality, you will get interest. You're dear, you go see that you see one. So they gonna blast any sports aye. Any one basa, there is KD. 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They be you with no one show. Any aye gonna for, aye habit. Any one plus one never many aye. Papa.
0: Okay.
3: Me konu bi aba.
0: Martin. Good afternoon.
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4: 104.5. 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Me se Ghana Architects. O for bi program.
0: Hmm. 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
4: O bet ma ti aduane. Na o nkwa fa do me program ko.
0: Omo anya bi ani.
4: The whole program. The whole NSF program ko SS4 program. Na kuma ti bo ko me ta mu. SS4 program ko bibi tantan se no mo ye.
0: Hmm.
4: Oko. 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O wi na mo bo.
0: Hmm.
4: Oko ma me ko no bi beto aso bi.
0: Me da se. Okay. Good afternoon, sir. Many are Boko there. Boko, your friends are suffering.
5: Good.
0: Okay, you enjoy.
5: That's an idea. I enjoy that deeper in the EU. Because players are far away. But more Cacrano. They are no more best friend. Or more bands or money bonds. Maybe a more for you to get to car or tournament. You're going to my server. Yeah, that's it.
0: Mr. Meda, say, hello. Good afternoon. Hello. Hello, good afternoon. Hello.
6: Hello, yeah.
0: Good afternoon, Simple Boga.
6: Yeah, I'm going to go to the house.
0: Hello, good afternoon.
7: Good afternoon, Papa. Oh, Aja.
0: Me ba jo.
7: Me re kra ho die Ghana yem panim for e wata.
0: Mm, sa na akoye o.
7: Enti Ghana kra ya ni be die dabo.
8: 104.5.
7: Oh. Je se e mayi kakra kitiki ti on de mo mo no so da ni problem.
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7: Enti Ghana be ku ya numu da bayi. Ghana, you have a queer baby. A clammy rough word, papa.
0: I reho.
7: But you want a person on chain. Just a man, what it is in the crowd, a man almost satisfied. Not when you are minding me, you are a man, you are a police. Huh? Now, some will be one a bike get photo from February. She Ghana, Onyame joy, papa, and yes, sir. I have French friends, Lanka, you be secret, and yes, thank you to her. I
0: call
7: me a
0: call. I'll be some right now. Good afternoon.
9: Hello.
0: Pajo Frost, how can I free you?
9: Francis.
0: I
9: think I'm gonna form over your honor and so new.
8: 104.4.
9: I think I'm gonna move your honor. Fiadia, I'm so and yet you know, yeah, and can send some of my winning number. Yeah, dear, now will be a who I true on funny who said, my dear, for 2 years, on protecting the Hassan of Fiadian. dena ye koye e ni bra sam na ye koye na wo di odi ade agula wo pese oku won na wo musu mu kwonzu sa mu ko gun penifo ni ma se den life nsu no no mu ja sa su ba ya e di siga na ha mu di ko amafu fonsu mu na e ti mu ka
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8: Afternoon, good afternoon.
0: Senior Bocodia. 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
0: Good afternoon, sir.
10: Yeah, afternoon.
0: Miria, baby, Abogo.
10: Any better, sir?
0: Makanaki.
10: Yeah.
0: Bossy and you.
10: Okay. Who is there? Ghana follow. That's me. Can you see? No, car for your honey. We're 2.5 hours.
0: Ah, okay.
10: Yes. 71 China for the chair, Ghana, Asia. Nyama Bibri, one actual, not for sale.
0: Not for sale, yeah.
10: Ubeko Kingsway, this you were put in. Ubeko Ghana House, Ubeko Rose Pillet, this you were not on. I didn't have Ghana for your tita.
0: I just said, and free, and free,
10: and free, and your politics, and your chrono. Waka block, and your chrono, no boy. Yanafu, this was a sort of them. Oh, and yafe, one of a ball about Pomuska or my one. Master, you have a you are.
0: Mati, Medase, Makanaki, Yacha, a brief one. Okay, Eti, and who asks him? I don't know. Okay, hello.
11: Oh, good afternoon.
0: Afternoon, sir. Baja Frosa, okay, sir. Me who are you?
11: We are sorry. Yasas and Nina, and next time, Wom Cotton Namet, dear.
0: Okay,
11: Betsy, yeah, Madame Washington.
0: It has a penny. Okay. Hello? Okay, come in. I'm sorry, sir.
1: Okay, and then we are playoffs in Eban. They be United, any Tamale City, TPM, Wakra Sports, and it's very much beer, Mobile Dimpa, and see, and see, you catch them penny for a hosting of a year competitions. No, Untumia, Ubian for so, and you by force, Ubian Cassan and a gun one go whisty, Yancho, Yentumia, Yentumi, Intisa, a year under 20, Afconia, Mopesa, next year, you know, Mobianco, whisty be your coin, Gasper, but Intumi. In new facilities, no more Bianco Yan preparing co see, quabby be semi co into me for now. No, until say you be putty a your house in order, no, ya any me, you know, more Bianco Prenon and co cast a gun, a co jib, a co apply a can say hosting a bed, no, your co jib our bedding. I be hosting tournament, ya into me hosty, ya need to me away. It's omunyai.
0: Okay, Abuja, Yerbesia, ene ukwada Wednesday yebe sorry so na drive time and so I take it over yebe da slayer say wane ni team omne de eko Facebook ye frame coach aji ote comments enka yakramo

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Kwaba. We air plan B drive. And our Sugusua would see a friend of Kofi Annan. 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Now many DJ was in a nam. That's a Kaya Hon. Up him send on nine bebo. Now, Kaya Hono. Now, we join here live on Facebook. Oko Facebook. 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Jow messages for Hoya Bekaya de Amao. Mobibi Akwaba. And that Wednesday. Siesta Reynos. Oh, fear her. And rest on the relationship tips, bro. Sometimes I just want to give up on love. I wish I could my ass to pop up. Now, Erie, trending stories, Nidia. And with the dead.

See, I'm not swan, you come inside Ghana around the world. Yeah, they just sing in our bar. I'm right here, Ben, I just say. CID for Chichi Womo, I will crumb her. Uko Kumase, and I feel Bono Regional. And Crophobi, I saw I see you, Pan. Sasson, a story of the day, but here with your opinion can. Hey. So you welcome Plan B Drive. 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

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Me sure will be brave. In the meantime, yeah, it is time for Inside Ghana, Around the World.

And that story is no. She said, "Me, I'm in a dream." And yama akosu wa Ghana how? J. And yama akosu wa nkasa. And Rana. Press conference because so we put a press briefing. Of course, so I want crying crum ha. Way free a SCID for a catch it. Now, press briefing, of course, so no opinion. Oh, yeah, Director General of the Criminal Investigation Department, COP Lydia Yakodonko. Oba opinion, I just said, Nra. Ojina simpie ni apaso a obrifi Ghana fo. E won sensemu a CID fo o me die chire. A wodi ye ho update by. Ti me sha si adjust wa. Natural se me do e kwa sha si if you central region. Me do e kwa central region a. Aye fetish priest ba kon. A me no ka se ya posi fo a che no. Ningina ne se maame baako a wo call fetish priest ye ho se wo pemwa nse be ya fetish priest no wo moa no na 2025 ena maame yi wo di kan e call ho se ne nan baako ahono nse be ya fetish priest yi won ye ne dro na che se won fan srasra so na enan na ahono no enan no entwe nti 2025 ne de she say, "Oh yeah, mama, I mean, no, come on." Now 2026, ye. And I just say, "Mama, no, son, call ye." She say, "Send ya obua me." And I just say, "Na me naya, aye me yano, call ye no." I just say, "Obua me," and I just say, "Me juma me ye so." Juma no suwe tumpongo konkai. Now according to CID briefing, you know, mami can ask them to a fetish priest ye we ye. Our central region and our sister Adia Mameno and Kojano, our bush be more natural. Say one quarter tier her bambani idea. Don't fend by your country any mano. Send ya Womuko do bush muha or mamma mini decay. 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That's what the idea bomami luquechi and a mamini bushi. And I feel stress and my many body parts no. Chitra body parts nina. And yeah, easy yo. Chitra my many body parts nina. We can insert one chain in 90. Now come on the sano. Not just a fetish priest you. On one de quayana de. Or the quayana nyankoma de. Into a free central region. Eko PMU ewa Volta region. 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From central region to Volta region. 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
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Nti investigation sa, e kosu wa Australia no. Eno na LED, edi abagana hasa yi. Abranti ya wama chino yi. E wa Australia no. Wama chino because our nude videos bia we posti wa internet na soni adie. Na wche nude videos na I am in Kuala between 6 and 7 years. And I fail between 7 and 13 years. That's just a woman in a woman, you're minus. And I'm somehow Australia, who 13 year old back home. I know so many videos, as a community, sir. And our dear home, tear. I call community suicide. See, Australia, who there? I am not serious, who hop on. See, I brand here, we're not quality. And I trust a woman to turn on. ABC Bissan will be beer when your video sniffy any idea. In Tia Hono, and I post if I were Australia. Omo Tracia, the Abagana said that be video no. If we gana ha. And I brand here in Sakaya, our Australia ho. Now share transactions are Akoswa. Natural say, Papa Nutias Kabi. Emma Obi and I send Crophobi. I was Ghana had almost sent this video, no Edemano. And I'm so my post before she says a woman yen she moon. So Moko Piermo Kumaseno. Transaction, I didn't know Eco Pierma, me bakoso, one in a bak. I'm a chest I post before Achiwomo. Uko Piermo, our Bono region swa. Aposi fo achi nipa mienu wo ho. Esanse minus videos ya. E circulate wo Australia e na Telegram no. Womu nyina womu nim hobi.
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posi for achi no and afa for others a wo munyina a posi for achi wo mo and I'm child exploitation syndicate and honsen sam I free Australia ababe pimu ewo Ghana.

or dada branty and a share one one them. 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A mattress a branty and collapse here. 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Na and I'm saying our person was say evidence, ain't you know? What their branty and a share car boot. And our dinner call Medina Atomic Ho Baby. And I would try that to car anymore. And I trust a branty anybody no emu. 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Hey, some course will crumb her. See, I'm a son of branty any granny, Koshe Togo. Aye, walk hotel Togo, ho. Now, post if what channel, I post if we're Togo. And I want more chain on. One more chin and actress, and why ain't I dream? Say, walk a ton a brand tenner will coon on the phone. I will talk to her. Walk a ton the phone. And on and I'm so. I'm actress, one more chin will togo. I'm an old cassay. See, I'm with the neighbor PMO or Ghana. I'll wow post if I catch it. Now, CID for a try. And I'm sending a nipano is she ain't you know. Body ne cry no woman to me identify body no. To a mock pain, the bush your phony be. And I'm here DNA. And on a chest, a more mock crying. And my woman to me determine, yes, I brand you on the body no, and unye. Me no can say. I brand you a chest would design your mohon sam. I would join you crochet Togo. I post it for a channel. I will post it for a catch it. Oboa amatres o ma ya sem yi mu enhwehwe mu Plan B 104.5 FM Bushia Plan B Drive and our sugusu awutie we na me do air call ma evangelist mama pat nana grada aye general overseer for Heaven Way Chapel International nana grada na ewie wono so trendy. 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

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And at TGM in a course war. Now TGM in a say a lifetime achievement award no. A comma a year Daddy Lumba. Aye Daddy Lumba. Ah when you're the baby crawl. Into one more boy Daddy Dino. You know. And I trust and a man on a full stage. So one more kwaji award no. Now you who and I just say the Almighty. The everlasting Ebusia Penyin to Park. 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Achasa wa kwaji award, no. She. 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Me ndinu huwa grow. Aya guy, man. Ebusia Penyin to Park. Jinemubi. A kwaji award, no. Achasa wa kikan sem kra wa honi adie. Na ewiei. Aya team legal wives. Fuwane member bakon. Watch that TGM for and as a charter house for. I was saying, Mobana Mubitrim. It was your opinion to park no, at the end and now watching a hall. It was your opinion to park no, at the end pan and now watching a hall. Now, aye, and Qualano, that Lumba Mano, and I almost invite you or more. And I say, it was your opinion to park, and I almost invite you no. TRA, aye, team legal wives, member back home. Our day, a year, Samson, wah, Samson, wah. I said, Charter House, if we, where the mum ran a mum betrim, it was your opinion to park a damn pan, and I'm now watching a year TGM, a ho, a mum pinchrim. It was your idea, see, I had the inside gun around the world in this sea. Stories need your Dawson. Along the line of the show, you're the Ningina Beba. You see, my trying when I try say, young Jabwa from Kratwa. If you didn't in the ha, you try and see my Jabwa from Kratwa, your ba. Jumidia Kinginano, you're the better swammer.

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FDA, IGA, JDA, in crutch, way, atum. 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

0: emu papa wo ye mamu ha e dayi emu ibine omamba omamba fragrant rice dadaba gold star red star and northern star omamba e ye fresh na no si o dedede emu nyina
1: wo benya bi ato
0: Ghana made stores and stores ahodum woni ani nkuta ho e wo telephone number 0206798723 Ghana made for the

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Or the relationship tips, Brian. See, I'm going to Studio B. Chenny Studio B. Then, yes, to rain us.

0: subtle to your intelligence. 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Maybe not in this life. Time's frozen for a second, so I'm thinking tonight. 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Stop, girl, there is no remedy. But you don't know me well enough to reply.
1: Hey, I don't really know you that well.
0: It's funny, you have something in your teeth, but if I want to take it out, because you don't know me.
1: MP Bakon. But you Ghanaian MP Bakon.
0: I see you're too busy for me.
1: FBI 4.
0: Or maybe I'm just busy for me.
1: Editing or our Netherlands.
0: Ready for me.
1: Mejidi say what? Once you are the enemy, you bow moon. MP Bakon. He didn't have a bad Aye, Ohene Kwame Frimpong.
0: Oh, yeah.
1: MP for Asante Achim North. Aye, our parliament. Ghana parliament. I'm so over the weekend, Okopiemu, Netherlands. NHS, we may detain in Oho. Now, detain, we may detain in Oho, no.
0: Why I think
1: allegedly, no.
0: When I don't really.
1: I say MP, you know, bon. Aye, romance scam. And after money laundering, who sends him?
0: Why I think I
1: FBI for any DH. I'm saying the FBI for no. Oh my word, pan. JJJJJ.
2: I just wanna come.
1: See me now, can say it here.
2: Spend every night telling back.
1: Okay, Frimpong.
2: My boyfriend.
1: Mr. Rona Swire shit.
2: Friend jeans, have a baby with my boy.
1: Now, share romance come now.
2: Oh my boyfriend, I'll be.
1: Estimates no. Aye, about $32 million. $32 million. Since then, we know that I will boba with time. Yeah, the breakdown and I just need in be bro. In the meantime, there, young studio B, Esterenos will fear the yen in Indian coma. Esther Quaba,
3: coffee, coffee,
1: Bibiaboko,
3: Bibiaboko,
1: was there someone, Diamba?
3: Oh, Namiadom,
1: last two queen to me and Bana. On crop one after pan.
3: Oh, men so much for your movie.
1: Na me kra me ka omo omo ye romance cam ne ade no ho kra nka me ntu kwan
3: eh na wo ni sa wo nsa de jem na wo se ntu kwan
1: kwan me ntu kwan se me ti chrome ha ni me di me sika ni
3: cause at least wo ha law na protect wo kakra na wo be kwa ho pa de yay
1: na aya so a omo nye low key kakra so flashy life na e social media na dosun
3: wo nsa sisi an attention pressure na ya omo to my boys wo nsa pressure na sisi abako.
1: So I'm one of my attention. Yeah, name Nipa or Chrome, almost Capound.
3: As someone yet did, almost Dabby,
1: who almost social media.
3: No, we added in Sunny as a Mokui.
1: As I am quite now. Relationship tips, now, Rebecca and I, FBI from
3: Kofi. So today we are talking about things not to tell your partner in order to save your relationship.
1: Things not to tell your partner. You should join on Facebook. Join the conversation. You know, jam message waho. You be kind in idea mouth. Esther.
3: Yeah.
1: Now, are there things not to tell? And you want to say transparency.
3: Transparency is key, mum. But nyama bi waho eni ehu eni tayo.
1: Ti mo nyama bi a.
3: Ah.
1: Eni se yaka.
3: So wa unim se wunye bi umune diye.
1: Ah, okay. My uncle, yen sha se ni uncle.
3: First of all, excessive details about past relationships. Sharing intimate details or comparison about how romantic a previous partner was breeds insecurity and jealousy.
1: Okay, yen chrim. Final one here.
3: Sharing
1: first sentence, no, nah.
3: Sharing intimate details or comparison about
1: Dabby from the start.
3: From the start, from the okay, top. Okay, okay, okay. Excessive details about past relationships.
1: Okay, now she say, when our partner or her relationship are
3: a criminal,
1: and who here?
3: Oh,
1: so about the same details.
3: Ah,
1: obet me a boss, so the end. So and community greetings no near there.
3: Mimpo dear members so crunch. Irrelevant crush or temptations. Telling your partner about every person you find attractive or who has hit on you can provoke unnecessary doubts.
1: Not just
3: a crush.
1: A crush, yeah. Now catch your partner and say, hey, we cry, I'm a crush.
3: Hey.
1: We cry, I'm a celebrity crush. So that's something that I'm a person to cry.
3: Hey, now, oh, Kofi and I, I'm a crush. Now, Kofi and I, no pan, now, oh, catch the bema, oh, she be me. I catch and as a young bema, no, yeah, how? Oh,
1: and no, no.
3: Mm-hmm.
1: Oh, dear, my mammy, can what are you trying to tell your partner?
3: I don't know your name, partner.
1: Like your name, who bet you mean your crash? But Manisha would dream. And can't share your partner.
3: And besides, if even if you are in a relationship, what do you need a crash for?
1: Esther, I will say we'll CV some of the information. And yes, your car say, you know, feel free to open up. Now which them say na can you no cry no me me ex boy ni yeshia na oye say you know oye say and then and the oye say oye say asan kwa no ho no say
3: eh na me hu sister bi na na topa and so we can hear to you
1: nko for how you know when you na again ko ja no na boy ni ko ja na o say na me boy ye ja me ge ja me na nsem hu a odi be say no
3: ja oh wait here for yesterday mo this time ye mpesa ye pesa relationship bi aye intact ye mpe insecurities bi a
1: mama partner's peace of mind. Just in your pages, and by just no doors.
3: Men put your man car. Obeka can movie be as a man, they mean himself movie. Air cost to go. Now, when put dear, oh, God, body count at your partner, Eddie.
1: Body count.
3: Now,
1: only said a funny thing to say. Partners be a homo bissau.
3: Yeah, oh, man car.
1: Partners be a homo bissau. And I don't get it. Like, why do you want to know?
3: Who
1: person on whom body counts on an eye day?
3: Asamiya.
1: I cast 33,000 and now we're in a day. Now we're in a day. Wonder why now we're drinking. So I say 33,000. Now we come inside a day. Who come here a day? Obi obi bisa mi bi America 50,000.
3: Eh, adeng.
1: So who bisa? Who bisa? Mama on number.
3: Kofi.
1: Who bisa? Mama on number.
3: 50,000 adeng.
1: Eh.
3: Ah.
1: So be said, yeah, my number. Me pa chwa san sem ni yembisa. Me oba, yembisa ni body count.
3: Dabi, dabi. Ne chum miya.
1: Yesi oba age cry yembisa. Uko bisa body count.
3: Ah. Eh? E mama ne nko yesre mu. Me.
1: O ba na na open and now here the
3: Ah, what's that recently? Yeah, me name's a old car and some name himself be car couple be a warrior, a co and pensem who because
1: TikTok.
3: Because all baby wire no catch the new crew set or your lesbian.
1: I was an untin among men come was inside alphabet in the army, so sure, untin among come was.
3: But once I knew it, keep it to yourself. Private insecurities of your partner. Bringing up a partner's deep insecurities or past mistakes that cannot be changed can be destructive to their confidence and trust.
1: That's just say, mistakes be our partner, either from the past. What I can was them, they be a conversation, be an hour is here. I had a confidence.
3: Oh.
1: It sounds so hard to trust.
3: Because I did wa trust it. Oh, me nye biyo.
1: And I'm a trust on, I'm a cash out. Now every single minute, now.
3: Odi aba.
1: Odi aba. Every single minute, now odi aba. And on a hard ring. Tibushia monshe.
3: Yes, Ramwa. Keep it to yourself. Bad news that causes unnecessary distress. While honesty is key, sharing discouraging news that cannot be changed and only serves to ruin a partner's day or well-being can be insensitive.
1: Fanny BM.
3: Okay. Bad news that cause unnecessary distress. While honesty is key, sharing discouraging news that cannot be changed or only serves to ruin a partner's day or well-being can be insensitive.
1: What's that, Messery? In 70 be what? What can you can't take them back?
3: Yeah.
1: Yeah. In 70 be what? What can? And from the co.
3: Huh?
1: A chromatic co.
3: Oh.
1: Into me, into a chromatic coffin, send the amra do kind.
3: Ah,
1: a chromatic hole, into me and son coffin babak.
3: Utu me shabbe men in park, I send a woe, oye bema.
1: Intino, assembly a woke in piano. I was a sebi, you would dream whom you
3: know.
1: Eh, it's say, in your few will noom a barbon tear.
3: Oh, you can't take
1: it. Obey me a patrol, dear.
3: Oh,
1: wait me a chia sign.
3: Oh,
1: but say, at all, banny trim, at all, bema,
3: and it's him with the lie line.
1: A bad dream.
3: Lie.
1: A free memory, no. Esther, you ain't even fancy.
3: And see, where am I? I'm a personal one, and we see. Miss Ramu, a tier four. A yana, certain family informations be should be kept to yourself. Because our real relationship, any relationship, our real war, no crime, what ten. And mind you, o partner, you nipa.
1: Yeah.
3: If you be answer men so but on kwana na me mami ye say na me papa ye say na me mami na papa de omu say na omu ye mi say na omu ye mi say na omu ye mi say na uko room na e bia be man ka say okay na nya okanti I wouldn't want your family to visit us sir infitias ya no be ka say oh odwe me hu ntia na yesa o but obusua ye obusua unto me nto omu nkyene inti please. No matter the situation, we bushi and yakra, that's the same family.
1: Not just in a nutshell, no. Ube to me account, but save information.
3: Save information, no.
1: Save the information.
3: Watch now, some information out the man assemble.
1: Obey you sweat.
3: Obey you see against you. Abe kasha nasa u kraka se ubushi and sikebi enim na uodeng. As a book, as a sword, the map, and answer, old bear man, cry. There's no need to give you that respect.
1: So, one, what home?
3: Aye,
1: no, what home?
3: Why a sellout? What home? Bushy auntie. A mobile on Becca's cry, and I saw a wolf at the man like Patricia Crow.
1: Say, I'm only receipt. What home? Your mouth receipt.
3: Yeah, my receipt for forever into coffee.
1: Okay, sir. Obechiado for Bimwana.
3: Ah, me cheer tearful now.
1: Hey, now, no, see, you got a hand away.
3: I'm patching on clock.
1: Fetch a camera on a face.
3: Clock it.
1: Hey. Esther Reynos, and your baba, yeah, na no see there, and yes, I'm 12. Now, into Musha knows since he's here, much missy idea.
3: Oh, yes,
1: Missy idea,
3: Missy idea, me, dear, and me,
1: oh, wow.
3: Sadia, no, the more away and the more now, oh, we get to.
1: Oh, Emma, ye jimudi, hey, Mojian Yama. Ebusia, Esther Reynolds now turn in Kano I or the relationship tips no they a bray we did the moon ham the more day pa na Esther we know yet in a CMA Mco Ventures or so open car to open car high and I say we have professional tourism services are a year Jimmy Kuba Cope Mco Ventures Watema Community 6 our opposite Taco Bell Vertical Plaza no more pay ho and Mco Ventures one patch of friend numbers no 0246 528 380 0246 528 380 and I 0248 637 923 0248 637 923 Mco Ventures or say for car sales, car rentals, and as a professional tourism services, they got you covered.

Nancy, I'm a customer of the day in the sun. Yeah, share the brighter side of life. And of one, they won't do on my birthday. Madam Grace Wheeler. Madam Grace Wheeler and their birthday. And we show happy birthday. Mr. Bernard Buedu. From Dan Suman. And their birthday, Mr. Bernard. Happy birthday and come out. Steven Ankra. Utia Frikophobia. Way free, I am Mrs. Ankra. Ho. I see young wish you happy birthday, mano. Then you're ready, JJJJ. We see you with Chikra. Ah, about Kodoma. See, on that note, one day your birthday, Biano. From Plan B 104.5 FM. Drive time crew, Ningina. Yeah, we show happy birthday. I say, have a good one. We trade you on Ponyankupon. One shroud. No one, you

0: Stoneboy featuring Alisa, Halle, understand. If you show me the story of the day, bro. Now, story of the day, yeah, and draw pastor be an award trend, yeah. Now, according to pastor, no, Oshia lady be true, ne colleague pastor. And I trust, say, one more shot, say, one more can, and the fire. Now, a fire, no, not just say, was some worry. Now, Scassam, now, could you be a warhawk a crack? Into one more call G loan. Now, Obano, and I trust, say, what did he pay slip near, dear, Eddie G loan, no. Na omo ji loan no bi bia ye wedding na less than 1 month obani si on waribium less than 1 month to obani si on waribium nti osofo yi endra na otrendi because waba abonti aba be ka se se less than 1 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
0: I say munyina na mu agree.
1: Yes.
0: But wo ni pay slip ni. So say so for your mom pay slip.
1: Yes.
0: Oba no na de dwume me ma ni pay slip. And alone so na bi mu pay pay slip. Nti oba no no oba no no de ne krata akoje. Nti wo ni din mu.
1: Okay. Mhm. Nti ewi ayo for no hanesi we jawale.
0: Oba no.
1: Oba no.
0: Eh eh.
1: O se on ti wale biom. E betumi aba say oba no awale na na
0: no
1: ope.
0: No, Alena no.
1: Alena no.
0: Alena no. Punk less than 1 month. Or see, we die.
1: Eh, I don't make us say. Obi Ohan no more. Our Lijan, the enemy. It's your Walia, when we're gentil, your pen, when you're ye. 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It's your no Beman, dear Fan.
0: So, Ban and Yanaka.
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0: Now, one could you loan Uncle Beman or Uncle Pesca and Yanwadi?
1: Ose.
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0: 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I mean, see, soft one in your ban, why not? Same, there 0551 656565, 0551 656665. Hello, good afternoon.
2: Yeah, Kofi
0: Ghana.
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0: hey, Pa Bibi Aboko.
2: Yeah. Bibia boko na munso e.
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0: 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Pa minti o. Hello pa.
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4: Money just come here na osa bonu ja.
0: 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Hello, good afternoon.
5: Yeah, good afternoon ya.
0: Me pa chodi ni baby akase free.
5: Ah, don't tell me about the phone. 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
0: Pa chodi yetie o. Me pa chodi men ka yetie o.
5: Eh,
0: me say. Hello, good afternoon. Hello, good afternoon. 0551 656565. Hello, good afternoon.
6: Yeah, good afternoon.
0: Me patcho odini baby, how can say free?
6: Pastor Ephraim Dennis, me kata from Adenta.
0: Okay, Adenta. Mami tia wa juin tre, Dennis.
6: Okay, me so, asam no di tu jari di, me ni shi me kaomba, me kata na mu wa asam kata mi pese.
0: Okay, ubuja penyi ti, Francis say, o wa simbia, o peso odi tu janti. Fa headset no na ti, o chanana, o di aye. Francis ye tie o.
6: Ah, patcho Dennis.
0: O say?
6: Dennis.
0: Ah, Dennis. Yeah, Dennis my auntie o tie o na.
6: Me kasa radio so da na me ferry asam no so mu yedu.
0: And
6: there mu ngwa me no enye asam e bo ne se me ya da chi bi na. E ma mu me se mu da go mu Ghana.
0: Nti uni mame ma o number no na ye wie show na na wa fre da wa na oni producers need in common na. Chese. Me why? And to the team, me bo office numbers na ma ona ye wi ano wa fre. Why? Into the tier radio, me bo e was so dia ma 0551 656665 and all your office line no. Aha. Nti wo a chese, o story bi a person ye discuss ma on story of the day no. We betumi afre 0551 656665. Me gidi se wonya. In the meantime, dey me call back to the phone calls. Hello, good afternoon.
7: Good afternoon.
0: Francis Akwaba.
7: Eja.
0: Bibi Aboko.
7: Yes, I don't know what you
0: say. Nyami Adon Boko. Mami Tiwa Adrian Trewa Sinwe Hon.
7: Yes. Mota Dibi Aboko Soba.
0: Aye, pepe.
7: Then I'm going to make an answer. I'm going to say the media men pay.
0: Hmm.
7: I'm going to say the other media. Adia Obani was to let you. Then I'm going to say the other.
0: And she say no ma pastor ni ntuyana.
7: Baby.
0: Ayo. Meda si bebre Francis. Hello, good afternoon.
8: Hello, good afternoon.
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3: Ah, any na fere. Niggas or no, or call a renown or swans and Madianier, Scandia or suffer to Jacqueline, no, yes, or suffer papa. Eh? 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
0: break
3: your name? Ah, and some food's up a good man, you might say, was Miss M. Chessy Carey. Or look at your competitor. Also, compensating software. Compensating your software. Eh? So, Nimra, Nimra, Nimra, Nimra, Nimra, Nimra, Nimra,
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3: Na o se je se ka de na na no kwa meji no ya pass o nya sofo.
0: Ayo mi ya be ma, me da se bebre. Hello, good afternoon.
9: Afternoon.
0: Me pa cho di ni bebi a o kase free.
9: I'm
0: Brian, we be aboko.
9: We be aboko mi
0: ya. Yere nya mi ase ma inti o.
9: Sofo, sofo kwa me kwa de ka me kwa o ba no hu ne ni kwa be bia.
0: And you're buying yourself.
9: Uncle Baby, most years to get me a more baby.
0: Sir?
9: Aye.
0: Are you, Brian? May that be brave. But you know what to me, a brief romance. I call hello, good afternoon.
10: Good afternoon.
0: A patrol dini, baby, I'll cast a free.
10: But I'm a dini, Papa Cash.
0: Papa Cash?
10: Yeah, the only Papa Cash, but I'm proud.
0: Where you say me, we are maybe who na cash no man a bon or me home.
10: Oh, sir, I love you, my pa.
0: Yes, I
10: love you, my pa. Your bon young coupons on fire, sir. Baba Mau continue. If we are at you, you must say, we are soon.
0: Amen. 90.
10: Something for Tanasia. Let's say, yes, you know, my back home, you never more. Lady before, but Ninja, oh, worry, yet, nah, was in the back of it, also would I worry. M. Can move up Boisson, Montia, Montia, a big BB, a BB, no barn with one, I say. We've been at Air Coso. It isn't penny fortunate. Let's say, I can't say any dear Uncle Uncusia Ganes, our Arena, or before the idea. And also for my boy Uncle Ponson, play up on German, away from a man, which is kind of a.
0: But Papa Cash, my mimi saw, Send your cousin penny for once, Nassano. 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
0: Okay.
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0: Okay.
10: Ti e ye ntu bua se e bu sian fi o mi no ne ka bo mu. 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
0: Okay. 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Cash, me da si bebre ne wadwen tre ne wo experience a wo ne ya che. Bu shall wait, Mr. Calls, and you to me, Fabium. I am ran our song. See, did you make you no AC? There'll be us, Mom, free, and I had a more say. Mom would see a Jumedian, and I had a more say. You're from a Kofi Annan. Let me send me by many DJ was in an arm. What's here with your opinion car? Slide, try go Facebook. Me fi die nenda ha e ba no san dwuma die atua so na ye di si no se hwe ho so ye twedi amponya kupon ya adomo aye besin hia ya crow bye bye.

0: first countries. Certain positions people are there because of their merit, not appointed by politicians, and they work and serve well. Look at our security agencies. Purpose of the ruling party, ruling government. And so they are not able to open their mouth, even arrest thieves who ride public cars and are fed by the United States. People who earn more and better,
1: well salary and free benefits, occupying official houses.
2: This is Plan B.
1: With chauffeurs driving cars. Benefits come in thousands. They steal the most in the country. Go around the prisons when we go to give communion and pray for them. Uriya Akuko, Uriya Ponchi, Yachina Kotu. Some remand for years, and yet those who openly steal and plunder walk our streets. What kind of society is?
3: What will be different between the special prosecutor's office and whatever office of law enforcement? And the reason why I agreed to accept the nomination is that this is a new office. Corruption has done so much damage to this country. In the conflict resolution, it is called structural violence. It's an invisible violence that kills millions without anybody seeing it. Taking millions of cities for oneself under illegal circumstances deprives people of good health, education, and all the developmental facilities you can give. So what I want to do is to be able to set up a credible institution with a credible culture, which will be able to block the leakages and the seepages. If I'm able to do that, I don't care even whether I am not able to prosecute anybody. And part of the law says that this it is preventative, that if we succeed, we won't need foreign aid. I will say, with knocking my chest, that the amount of seepages and leakages at the ports, if we were to close them, our budget will not need foreign assistance.
4: The Church of Pentecost is over 3.1 million. About 10.38% of the Ghanaian population, and we have brought in 15,000 signatories. I believe that this is significant enough. If they give us time, we can even bring 2 million. Yeah, just to make a statement that this bill, we support it 100%. And so we are praying for the parliamentarians to make good arguments. They should know that there is a creation. This is a sovereign state, but the whole world is a sovereign state with a ruler. And then the one who created us reserves the right to tell us how to behave. If we leave the right to behavior in the hands of the creation, then soon every lifestyle will be shielded by law. Till we have some anarchy state, lawlessness in this nation. Now, if you want to have sex with a beast, I say it's okay. If I want to have sex with a pig, it's okay. If I want to marry my daughter, it's okay. If I want to have sex with a tree, it's okay. So where are we going? So the issue is not about rights. The issue is about morality.
5: Because we live in a world where we are told we are the leaders of tomorrow, and the politicians of the day have ensured that tomorrow never comes. Let us today tell the politicians of the day that the tomorrow they have been talking about is today.
6: We live in a continent today where, as the young man has said, our young women upon attaining puberty cannot afford sanitary pads. But our public servants have iPads which they do not know how to use. We live in a continent today where our leaders who preside over our health sectors have no faith in the health sector. When they are sick and their families are sick, they run away to seek treatment in Germany, in France, in the United Kingdom, in South Africa and India. Even our health ministers don't have faith in our health department. We live in a country and countries today where the political leadership have no faith in the education sector. They bring unto us what they call free primary education or universal primary education, but they can never dare take their children.
7: As you, your band. Omo omo chi omo galamse no omo chu omo yebe ma omo amnesty no omo saba.
2: Then I asked him if he had ever been offered a bribe before.
8: You mean as president?
2: As John Mahama.
8: As a human being?
2: As a person.
8: Any human being in the world would have encountered, you know, corruption in a way, one way or the other, either being offered a bribe or a bribe being demanded. From you. What you need to do is to put yourself in a position.
2: Mr. President, did you take it?
8: No, I haven't taken a bribe.
9: But even to think about it, it doesn't, it just questions who are making these policies. This is what happens, that when you've mismanaged the economy into this hole, then anything sounds great to you because you don't have any option. You see what I mean? And this is the problem, that anything that is taxable, that can feasibly be taxed, they are trying to impose taxes on it, increasing withholding taxes on withholding and so on. All of these are hurting. They are hurting the economy. These taxes are hurting. And therefore, you are not going to get the growth. And when you don't get the growth, you will not get the revenue. And when you don't get the revenue, you go back to increasing taxes to get the revenue. And then you are in a cyclical
10: But I can tell you, as my colleague, Deputy Minister said, we are not going to the IMF. Whatever we do, we are not. The consequences are dire. We are a proud nation. We have the resources. We have the capacity. Don't let anybody tell you. Like when Joshua, Caleb, and 10 others went to spy on the promised land, and only two of them came to say that we can do it. And the 10 went around the community, murmuring, "You can't, da da da da da da." We are not people of short sight, you know, and we have to move on. Okay, so let's think of us as who we are—a proud, strong people, the shining star of Africa—and we have the capacity to do what we want to do. If only we can speak that one language, and sure that we burden share in the issues ahead.
11: Get the industrial peace. So you have ministers in the government have been performing like this. And if they are performing like this, what is the reason why a president is just going to take his green ink and say, we'll betray you? There are others. Say, and so many MSs are, because there are several people who have left my government, which I removed from the government. There are people. Neil Biano, my first term or second term or that's what. But there are some of them, some of the longer serving ones, and that is the reason why.

baby, I will be an old. I'm your son, drink count. And no, Quada, a cune, a year, a queer for Daddy. Oh, dear, my answer, young Fanya, Juma.

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Mr. Garlic Information Center, Ebutum Ewa Kwajo Ashon, Yanwo Amasam and any potemity, Mr. Garlic, maybe I will be a Jack as here and call and far amount. Fakin Information Center will be Aduma Chade and Herbal Information Center and so Ewo Esuboy Mama Comfort Information Center Ewo Kakasu Nanka Billy Kale Wholesale and Information Center and so Ewo 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information center ofimfini Mante mo and have a Light Sounds and Information Center. And so, Ewo Obusuma Sekua Pem. Eriko. Eriko Information Center. And so, Ewo Edukro Yaududu. And have a Wadosti Ventures and Information Center. And so, Ewo Katamansu New Bridge. When we now be at any other affiliate, baby. Let me now say, Enumere, Mamicha Kobi phones for Tama Committee 2. Kobi Chan and Ado Mami, catching another same, my friend of the retaining catcher. Sounds in a way, Minia Bema Kofi, Yesu or Vigana Momaha. No, it's like when we're in checkers here and call a famo Bibia. So, Yatina say, Freddy can be a cabbage from Tintan Woman or so. www.anbfmonline.com. So. Na and some way dear him, you know, it to be Eddie B. Ababa Sumanuchri, letter to the president, but you are welcome.

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We were say a sentence some to death do couscous se couscous ade ana say ko I mean ko twa kwada emna ko sisi akola 14 year old girl. 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Yes, girl na wareda. You only maybe were hard, Jenny. I was said you'll be a fan, you maybe. And he, wait, look at this. And he, I see a jail won't cry, yeah, actually say, it's some dim. Man, 25, jail for defiling 10-year-old girl at a Wutu, at the Wukwa. We see another one. On us, I see it in tomb. Just look at this. Anyway, audit without consequences is theater. And the professor do dunes here say, yeah, auditing, yeah, we obey disika. At the end of the day, and so what? Nkolebia grobi ya mudi amusi, and so what? Inti na yedeng. We disika say mrani ni di. Yashisha mrani jina o, mrano. 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So sad wa maimuha. Second time in a year, Dada Santi Achim North MP has been arrested abroad. And I also don't know. And Marshibujano, and I'm the Speaker of Parliament, so the Krata Babonti confirm me, Sampa. Papa no machino, for the second time over Netherlands, Abuchimemu. And I also don't know. Nay, you, and I'm hearing say, yes, and I'm dream. But at the end of the day, the Speaker will confirm me, say, yes, Asamno. Eya no kure pa ya chere se nkuntumpu ebia enim ya chere no for the second time ewo ehorbum Pope elevate Donko Krum vacated to diocese appoint first bishop anti upiem wo Donko Krum awe no Pope yesi 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it and a Wasi HRC and a Ministry of Education now you are having a dress your swap for down on as we are to do a bar man yes I'm a person was in the middle of French young concourse was in we na ye be 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
0: Galamsey 4.5. 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And tell you me through such challenge with your man for a woman muha. I him for a woman muha. You true challenge with your mamma. You true challenge at your man for a woman muha say. Mumbo mo de se in sio any galam se no ekosu on potemu potemono. I him for mudemu nebe si from ne galam se me to me to us if you say. Man penny and agent say state of emergency or the beba because 2 minutes yet your man no. On she didn't want 2 minutes yet your man. Who to me, Edia Mano? Into so yanning kakran kakran in da, nan mos nam krum, na tip off near de ma, any idea. A breast state of emergency between we be a nanka, ye adian to a channel. My penisi debida on one and anno kaye, and ne, or samboa. Inta him for mumba modding. Namu for munain si form. Namu crab would ya mumu drabble cradu. And anna matinam kunya. A woman who be a yahoo way to Galamsey, Mujabu crowded to Mujabu Galamsey, Monsa, and sooner ya to know. Want to be from Munay, see from M. Yen to Galamsey, see or Memuha. Until we are challenging an anomaly and Kunya, me a yahoo dwa, ye to Galamsey, say Mumba Martin, Mufa Munay, see from, said the attempt for Hinaka. Ene ni mrenti, ene ni maba wakumu ina akano. Musu mumbo modin se. 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Embo memuho. Udini webi ofrefi. Yes, sir. Ija prosper. 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
2: Galamsi, galamsi. Na, yemi se. Yemi from the very beginning, traditional and indigenous, yes, from your citizen, and I say, I am for traditional chief, or who was to me, papa. Of late, a change of politics, I have found out that they said, yeah, you were chief, paramount chief, me na him for no more, so I'm not sorry, but I'm not sorry. But that of course me say, be no there, daddy, still, I'm not going to get you, I'm not going to get you, I'm not going to get you, I'm not going to get you, I'm not going to get you, yeah, we are your father, you are by a non-politician, and he for no more, I'm not going to get you, when I don't know, so we're going to get you, I'm not going to get you.
0: Men sumida se we didn't even offer fee.
3: The chief of staff.
0: Elias Begbese.
3: AKA the sleeping.
0: The Bunsam Jim man. Ain't you?
3: A chinamic cobble Sam Jopepepepepepe. Oh, you need to Sir Galamsey, Galamsey, issue way. Who bet me up for voter origin? I call you Sir Galamsey, man. No way. Yeah, he's a phone. I'm going to pin him out. But yeah, Nia Ghana for Opa say a go to be animals. Because here are him for no is so more. Galam say issue way age musu. But Mr. Yeah, Papa President Mahama, now is now. Yeah, breath. State of emergency. I mean, here. Because, put me, state of emergency to Galamze issue, Lucia. Many over Ghana for what I shall say, Galamze issue, who soon will be as a president. So, yes, sir, Papa President Mahama, tell me to say, NDC, the Penny Bureau, Ashan Synergy, and this will be. Sir Papa, President Mahama, she looked to first. Yes, so, a state of emergency. Yes, yeah, Papa, assign.
0: We didn't even offer a fee. Yes, sir. ABC, one in your form, Pedia Mami. Okay, thank you.
4: I am a patrol. The boo, the illiterate person man, our soon consulting, or organize a patrol, who be up contest no. Yes, sir, you have a boss who have a mabe, Uka Uka. I can, and then Mr. Nubabe Bantabacon. Sir, and it's kind. Put your own bar, and if you who send it to Nubabe, why are they? But both Dean, my own, I don't know why, because I ain't canano, or no, I say, positive, non pro. Negative right then, okay, because also I say, one send video into a new fire then. And so they go, who comes there, Gam says, saying so. Now, you are supposed to say, never come and come one. Why you? Who can say, Mahama, I have for name bomb on a mamma, only to me a demon, only to me a demon, Wankina, Tobo. Because I'm your pastor, or can say, Mahama, I am for no more son of a man, two years a man. We need to hear the man.
5: This is
4: right,
5: Plan B.
4: Yeah, yes, sir. Mama, no, I'll be the president. Why, vice, president? As I president, as I, you know, as I be the president, we need to hear the man. Yes, sir. Yeah.
0: What did I say? We didn't even be afraid of
6: you. I'm going to get here.
0: It's where this is going to be. But what are you into?
7: I'm going to go to the hospital.
0: Say, we didn't even be off refi.
7: Oh, prophet, prophet, and Satan's aggression.
0: Into you, prophet.
7: I hear from all what's one prone to carry to my yard. What I get one come home, but one should be our sorrow, so I hear one too. Oh, memoir, God is saying one catch one too. A boa, my suto, a boba yamayama be brave boa on my spirit. But that's one too sell. Say, a memoir, Taco for Jaho, and I see with you. Take this car crumple to a man in Frida. And Babu of your Dumaya. Oh, my God, it's a mobile noisy. And I hold it down for soon, Missou. You said, kill your national. It is all one you call one that good and dumb one. But just a cotia, you are. That's what you got for you. I have to rest. I'm shallow. Okay, so I can never do it. King, thank you.
0: Wouldn't you have your free fee? A Jose, you ain't you?
8: And the amount concession were crap. And now they are caught for her not here, Miss Mamumba. Who can continue? Who can who are here? No, here not pass out. Shamma, that is not all because who is the more who bear that worker in the Uza or friends say, it's anti in it. Who are here now for foul? I know of our police station, no two of years. If you are changing it back to my back.
9: I am a chairman. Good board. To see how many galam say for one in the Ejuma. And to say, yeah, baby, good galam say, dear. You are Mahaman, you will be to be a judge. Now, I'm not going to be a judge for now. And another time, now you can hear my mom. And the Mahama, that time that they were all born, and the Mahama, and another time they're not the Bobby.
0: Sam Renina, no, not catch the cancer him for no.
9: May catch you, say, you are Mahama, Bano Bay, and one map for who or Hinekin out. Or bar for the eight ye. Or you know, many need to be told back 1 billion. Who are out that hospital out here? Could you who are painful? No, who here? Mugano. So, at your ne yiri ti miti ti kato bag bag bag wo de sign na won keke 1 billion
0: mo de me yedi mo chi e wa won
9: wo de find out no a champ box side Ghana box side you do e di amai jani mahama e ne be mahama e ma ke ka so mo di tem now wo drones now uba e be to ya yura pa mi aba wo ba e ko wo ohia mo ja drones 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
1: 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say a very big good evening to you. Nama fa akwanya weso, nama chia, Honorable Linda Obiniwa Ukulu, the Greater Accra Regional Minister. Eni nijuma pa AODA, edi abua Greater Accra Region. In terms of sanitation, women empowerment and so on. Basically, no. I will start like this. Me ni anumbi eba line no so ebe ebe keka insembebre about say John Dramani Mahama His Excellency the year era Lordina Mahama at the 1 billion at the ato bag. I want to say, let me say one of your callers. Yes. I deal, you know, if we are putting issues on board, no, we should be very mindful of the kind of information we put out there. Because Obibeti is asking where you say, you know, Wafa Edi Ayasem. Now, okay, can. Or the Beko Jum. Or the Beko Fenisai. The beer, a domo, na in seminal, na a petit, and you say, yeah, near Manasa, ye passe public commentary. I was saying, we are day, and what tonight you didn't know, cray, Eddie D. Ghana for him. Then a yepe say NPP, Ewo, Abemua, ye hear Puntu, San Suna, and this in so Abemua, in Puntu yan and every say, and net Nasa, one man you call any to me, and no interest say, what day. Akakabinsem akuhwe ntro ene dada meme dia meme kan dada se Ghana is all we have and whether amanyoko a anase bi no
0: yeah
1: 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omo epam the Greater Accra Regional Minister because of a commenter or passing ye. And then just after some few hours of this particular comment, no, your mommy a babonting at the a chop pack a seer at the Bible too, ja. Emma all media houses, FIA, Emma I can want him. Ain't he say, I ba. Na se apology aba. Life goes on. We make mistakes as human beings. Ain't he a best ray and penny for say, Achia nembu ye. Na, the dada ye jumano unfum sobe ba na unfum soba wo say fa akwanya emfa ntintimu ani mpapamu ye den ebeba eba sa party four a mo fo no na mo bre because say yambwa ye ministers ye MPs ani CEOs ye CEOs na omo ansasi dia the government machinery en ebe den en ebe safa enti ebe sre all agencies party big men around, let us help and make sure that the second coming of John Dramani Mahama coming to rescue Ghana and resetting Ghana. No, sir, it bet me about payama. DNA, we need hospitals. You hear a sukua dying papa, you hear a quine papa. These are the basic but important needs of every single Ghanaian, regardless of your political colors. And so far, so good. We have seen 100% commitment and dedication towards this particular basic but important needs of the good people of Ghana. Say, you share a quine asemhua. You did you may be by your friend of Big Push. Big Push, initiative be a yay a croning na yen quantum pono, ye betri trimu, near shishi mukina. Baby, a quine enino, ye better, ye bet ye a quine. Ain't he? Wei any nyama abani ye se eba akwan ye mu asem ho a the road sector has seen a massive boost whereby the whole country, all the regions are uplifting in terms of road infrastructure.
0: Okay.
1: And I want to commend the road minister. He is a man of his words and he has demonstrated capacity in his ministry. So far so good. He's touring all the construction site across the country to assess the state of these roads. And sometimes he goes to a particular site, he express frustrations. Sometimes too, he also express joy and happiness. Ningna is due to what the state has switched, the contract or progress of work is going. So we should commend the road minister for that particular human zog. If not for anything, an NDC, an MPP, a CPP, a KPP, GUM will pass through that particular route. So let us support our government institutions and appointees so that they succeed. Some few weeks ago, we saw, say, John Dramani Mahama, His Excellency, El Lanchi, the free primary health care, which is a policy bia, yedia ba, eba be, kenyai, ayarishe. Getting healthcare closer to the people. Oh, anyway, yeah, campaign. You tutu.
0: First thing, I'm coming item. No, so
1: okay. Yeah, tutu quite be brave.
0: Yeah.
1: Some communities are still there that do not have accessible and motorable roads.
0: And water. So water can come.
1: Absolutely. And who be here says, "Sanko for you." Definitely, they need to receive healthcare. How do we do that? By designing a policy whereby tricycles, motorbikes are employed with what? Health equipment for basic treatment. Diseases can be identified from its initial stages and make referrals if there is a need. So this is what? An initiative of what? Getting healthcare closer to the people.
0: Okay.
1: As we speak, cheap compounds are ongoing across the country. There is one in Ajekoju here. So basically, you know, these are a chunk of activities that the government is doing. When it comes to the economic recovery, you know, the economy is one of the robust in West Africa, Africa for that matter.
0: Then so nyoma board yedin.
1: Ohenekina, as a country, the government is trying so hard as matter of policy and policy implementation. Send ye beya on my timu for ye humbe den ebe hin han ye.
0: And so han ye you.
1: Eya ye subai. Ohenekina, today people still sell their goods at exorbitant prices. So what I am calling for is that the government should take decisive decision. Absolutely. Say ebeya. Say abani di shi shebi ba timi ufo betimi aden ehu betimi ahin ha omo. Ye wo a lot of case studies sir. E betimi aden, e betimi ama. And times regana for say we should have a change of mind and of character. Say ebeya policy bi be bia no. Ye betimi aden asomu ye say ebeya ye nyina ehu beden e ben ha omo. Me le manu si no. Ohne gena.
0: Hey.
1: Me sorry dako me ko ejuma no me ko ejuma no me do atadeka say who share the number of people that were standing there at the peak hour no it's surprising
0: kanana
1: yes
0: oh, yeah, yeah.
1: Meanwhile that was never the case some time ago. The question that I will ask myself as a reasonable Ghanaian is that where did the cars go to? So if we begin to think outside about that, is somebody behind keeping these guys out to create frustration in the system to make the government unpopular? These are genuine questions that we're asking ourselves.
0: And
1: she said it here. She said they are now the cars are back.
0: A man for MPP for she that your cars are goofy as a woman here.
1: Oh, you know, I'm in cars, and but to my money and find shaman. This is the observation as a citizen and as a youth. I'm you get to certain stations, you see, say, ah, any people go be brave. Meanwhile, you travel through they say those same roads at those particular time, which never be. So. Me say, what me do at the car? Any people say 200 in a car, two pair and a load.
0: Just imagine.
1: You understand? So we should have a change of mind and of character and make sure, say, we are patriotic enough to help the government to succeed no matter what. Me, if as a Mimi Party World Power, I have supported policies that were proposed by the previous administration, planting for food and jobs, one district, one factory. But the question is that, how successful were they? If those policies were properly implemented, you could have give a first lift into what? Agriculture production, job creation, and so on.
0: And
1: that is the reason why you know your tea, a demha, and I a car say a check. And I make Christian Tete, my boy, and say, we are taking our time to lay the necessary foundations. One, economic recovery. You understand, Oigina? Because look, hey, you implement policies based on structures or fundamentals that can effectively allow the policy to strive, being a long-term, short-term, or a medium-term policy.
0: Mm-hmm.
1: So we are taking our time, laying the foundations for a successful implementation of the 24-hour economy. Not only that, with other policies. A group of people believe, say, young enrollee free SHS at a go, without providing the necessary facilities that will accommodate the increasing demand so far as free SHS was concerned. In the wisdom of the NDC, we were building schools across the country, building dormitories, building bungalows, halls across the country to accommodate the increasing demand that is perceived. My grandfather Nanado came, they implemented it without any proper structure, and it resulted, my grandfather, and it resulted in what? The red, gold, green, double track, whereby a student need to go to school for three weeks and come and stay home for 3 months. Which kind of policy is this? So we are taking our time. Let us get the basics right, create the needed environment for a successful implementation of policy. We are not going to have a premature ejaculated policies, as you saw, planting for food and jobs, one district, one factory, and so on in this particular country. So we are very committed in making sure, say, policies are Ghana for now. We are taking our time. Economy, education, healthcare delivery, in other sectors.
0: Maybe the only 24-hour economy. Because
1: absolutely.
0: Now, if you are market,
1: and yeah, can say, and rank National Petroleum Authority, any the 24-hour economy secretariats, at the inside, as your democrat has to say, they are going to implement 24-hour economy policy. Job creation is assured. So, Henikina, it will take time, but we are taking time because we want to create the needed environment. Oh, if you want to
0: 2 years, I come how many years for them?
1: Look, it does not mean, for instance, say it take here one year. Now your time as soon now it me I lay down the structures. I bang be our beba because of the existing foundations. No, oh, Henikina,
0: what the idea ba moon and we who did.
1: You'll be the same person that will criticize the government that we are failing to implement the process or the policy properly.
0: Ah, there be now, of course, now properly, American, because what's your position and what the year me my co-position 8 good years. I'm coming. I'll send me your minimum year, and you're failing. I may buy. No matter how many years you can fail, opposition. I just say, you want to your opposition, Anna. Yeah, no money. To turn your money opposition. Pa pa pa pa.
1: I'll refer you to free SHS. Because of economy now, it was not practically fruitful. Where interest rates was so high, dollar to CD ratio was so high, whereby you need 17 Ghana 16.89 to get a dollar to trade as a business person. So if you have an ambition to what to implement 24-hour economy policy, it means your cost of production is going to go high. Now, as we speak today, by the intervention of the effective management of the finance ministry, you will buy $1 at what 11.2 compared to what 16.85. These are the realities that we have on the ground. So, Ahenikina, as we speak today, because of how viable yen economy is, investor confidence is boosted. So,
0: Ahenikina,
1: unless of course you don't want to make my, you don't want me to make my point.
0: You are making your point.
1: Because when we are building,
0: point now we're making
1: you must build properly. Senebaya, we will not have
0: a failed policy. May disagree with your account.
1: Because at the
0: building,
1: end of the day,
0: building quality, no, no, say, me my co position 8 years.
1: Right.
0: Me per se, you to me, mommy.
1: Right.
0: And to me, opposition, and send me to me, ye, me, new, me, ye. Because me, and I'm criticizing free senior high school, say, one yen ye.
1: Right.
0: And to me, my criticize you, be a meme to opposition, say, the ameme de bano, me to two, new, my pap, at that moment, my ye meeting, my, in fact, my for me, my cabinet,
1: created that.
0: My ye be beer, ye ta ta ta. Ye see, swa womb. 4 years.
1: Yes,
0: because I'm coming.
1: I'm focusing my issue on the economy.
0: Oh, hold on. Because maybe I'm say resetting.
1: Right.
0: Meaning Obia say your man. And your man call ye. Your man say. Men I may reset it.
1: Okay.
0: Now I fe resetting and unye. Me phone a hamia. In time one memiano now reset I restart it.
1: But
0: I feel ye chanya man your man say answer. My SMO very set it. I can 1 minute number Ebia. Yeah, two abana. Ebia no position. Makono.
1: Embemda. Oh, Hinikina. Oh, Hinikina. Ejumapa, John Ramani Mahama. Any ministers, boy. If not for anything, in the history of Ghana, in the history of Africa, the Ghanaian economy under the past 15 months has seen a massive uplift. Let us go to the market today.
0: To do what?
1: Ankaneno se wo kwako si dan na se wo pe 1 ton of iron rod at toa.
0: Is your match is wrong?
1: Absolutely. Nyabotema mama mo figures no. Opa, let's go to the market. Absolutely. Nanka can nanka you tow 1 bag of cement, 125, 130 Ghana cedis. And Nansenya ne muasa peja kakra. But that's the fact.
0: Nansenya ne muasa peja.
1: Kra, it is practically reasonable than it used to be. And let's open 1 bag of cement.
0: Let's
1: open 1 bag. See, you need 85 Ghana cedis. You need 80. You need less than 100 Ghana cedis to buy 1 bag of cement. But it's part of the whole process. And I saw so much wisdom in it. He asked that, Chris, we have seen a decline in terms of what? Cereals. Nanka kanenanka e to ebro 1,200. Sisi eno e ye 550 give or take 600. Which means the cost of a bro bottle back ono anwa den abrasi. But obisa se adentina do kuno no amu ton ono. The sizes are still the same. And I was telling him that is where the problem is as a country. Whereby, because of what? The Feed Ghana policy where farmers are giving incentives, farmers that will cultivate maybe an acre of maize have scale up, so you can do 3 acres, tomatoes and so on. So it means there is abundant food in the market, which is causing what? That reduction in price of a bag. And oh no, no, I do no. Or per se, the kuno na or ton of 5 cities no. Say first you can pour, you must see an increase in the velocity, and I say. The more born around must see an increase in size, which is very, very understandable. So we must have a change of mind. So at the end of the day, we are focused on resetting this country with proper measures, not a giddy kind of measure, not impetri kind of measure. I will see unsuccessful implementation of yearly policies, which will campaign on 2028 moving towards the next administration. Thank you, Oyinkina.
0: 24-hour economy. Me, I've said it to you. Say, anyway, me fancy.
1: Passport office is operating 24-hour economy. Oko Porta, it is operating 24 hours. So basically, it is a slow process, but we are taking our time.
0: And I'm impressed I met you.
1: No, I was saying what it because I was saying I can't create a Ghana for.
0: Slow process. Martin opposition 8 years.
1: No.
0: Slow process.
1: Like, Ohineke, now, kwa kuwa fufu, ne krampua. You don't just get up and make fufu. Also, uja banche. 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So, it tells you that in every process, in achieving a targeted purpose, you must follow processes. And yes, sir. 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
0: Matina me ma menche en esunye fufu wo ye dia. 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It tells you so. 8 years, man, you should have it.
1: You should have it, pa. You
0: should have it. I don't blame you. Yeah, bisa na yon koni. Bisa na mami.
2: For the past 8 years,
0: right.
2: Ah. Wait, this is the loophole.
0: Of course.
2: And I'm wait me. I prepare my own samo, but I'm baby see.
1: That means I'm not going to make it too. When it comes to the management
0: or the brofu baba dada
1: when it comes to the management of the economy, no, I was say unya sika udibe bo umbra. That is called expenditure and budgeting. So Henikina, you cannot spend meba. You cannot spend what you don't have. Let me consider what you are saying. And in fact, the bottom line is that we inherited a junk, a smelling, and a rotten economy.
0: Mebo, namunim, sir. Senamunim. Senamunim.
1: If we are not giving the power, how then we reset?
0: Meba, senamunim.
1: Yes.
0: It's a mukasamba reset.
1: Right. So,

0: my man, me, I'm just doing some saving. Me, I'm just doing a job.
1: Oh, yeah. Ah,
0: bro.
1: The most important thing.
2: Current, at the end, I would discuss.
0: Of course.
1: You see,
0: no. Where is supposed to be buying? How many say we're buying? No. 8 years. Man, to me, I'm for premier in opposition once and I'm
1: no, that is not true. We propose economic recovery. We are seeing it. We propose infrastructure development in the rural sector. It is happening. We have proposed a fruitful economy whereby businesses will grow and strive. It is being delivered. So, Ohinikina, look, when we came to meet the economy, what we saw, what we inherited was practically untalkable off. You understand? Look, we will be the same people that will be blasting the NDC if we started this policy within the first 3 months, as we saw in free SHS.
0: That is right.
1: And so, that...
0: Bruh.
1: No, Ohinik Inayi.
0: Ah, now, 8 years, NTW, what's your position here today in Nano? Oh, Baba, you're not talking.
1: Ah, Ohinik Inayi. Yeah, Kasey.
0: No, no, no. You see, I'm an informant, you're a D-Yao to do. 8 years. Apprentice.
1: What was it?
0: Show me. My course here, Juma, 8 good years. My ba me say dog cream who fix it. Na iti de de na we wait you na day. I don't ba u get nibu a meba ye, u get nibu a me ye, u get in a bua. You mean I me wo to me, mean I me wo nyama me to me affix o door no. I don't ba ya see o nyabu tre. Miko jale ba ma be fix it. O jale we say mamiche ni camera. O she ni ka ba say mi ti cry fu mamiko yimra nsa na mi yimiti ya ma be. O ko yiti ba ya. I don't ba say me pop wati. Me ko pam me pop wana ba nsa ma ba be excuses nko. No.
1: But we are not giving excuses.
0: We are no.
1: We are giving you the real state of issues and real state of affairs. Ohinikina. I prefer to be told the truth, to cry, rather than to be told a lie and smile. Look, the stand of my government is that we are carrying Ghanaians on every matter that comes across our way. We are not going to lie. And that has been indicated through the government accountability series, whereby all the uncovering, all the issues that we are confronted with is being propagated to Ghanaians through the public accountability series, so that the Ghanaian people will know where we took this economy, the things that we saw in the coffers, and how we are working so hard to make sure that we implement our policies successfully without rushing. Today, as we speak, we promised economic recovery. We have seen it practically. We have promised the good people of Ghana that we are going to make the economy very robust today. You are a business person is about to make proper projections before you make any kind of investment. Okay, Nikina. These are practical measures that has been employed. Wait, and you say, Ghanaians are saying this, and we are saying it. This is the real issues on the ground. That's why we have been very honest from day one. By accounting to the people of Ghana, this is the development that is ongoing. We will not rush and implement a policy and it will fail and it will be a burden on our neck. No. We are honest to Ghanaians. We are taking our time and making sure that the promises we delivered are promised.
0: Rush in our canon and may make will say that means one for me team we are wanting. 1 year stakeholders engagement.
1: Fine. Say you for me team. MPP for also tina opposition.
0: Ah, maybe I be new.
1: No.
0: Assembly be new.
1: That is not the case. Yes, and boss, before you can make any cogent argument, you need to compare. You need to
0: compare
1: and make you just apples.
0: One year,
1: you did that. You good. Add, you subtract.
0: On 1 year, say, and no best say, no, so bad reset. Inti need the no year and say so bad.
1: And so,
0: what
1: do
0: you reset?
1: And to Ghana for Munya with Remai, the 24-hour economy is in motion. Just yesterday, the National Petroleum Authority has launched the 24-hour economic policy.
0: Whereby PV Jantua, young Queen, also quickly now.
1: Quickly,
0: I'll say appointee escaping punishment, weakened governance. And of course, ABINA.
1: Interesting.
0: Yes, ABINA. What do you mean, you have a
1: absolutely.
0: Yeah, Mami Tio.
1: Oh, sir, Ohenegina, my stand has been always for the truth. Ohenegina. Yen yina na ya boy humode aye juma ama gana for anya ye mujidi na omanya president mahama mujidi nobody to me ashe yensa and he said woo any year your conduct your actions and inactions will make the government unpopular you must be called to what to order you must be called to order because how can I also heard the deputy

0: general secretary says, sir, some ministers, when they call for meetings, they don't appear. Why should it be so?
1: Reset in on you.
0: These are genuine concerns.
1: Reset in on.
0: Why should it be so?
1: In ye.
0: So, your best reset, you're impending for. Tell me now, Ghana for the Amaya, you know. It is practically unprecedented if you compare in history. If you check all the voter turnouts, the 2024 victory that was given to the Ghanaian people is more or less like what? Entrusting the whole soul of the country to the NDC. Look at the number of people, MPs we have in parliament. To the extent, say, we saw the president explaining what the free primary health care meant and a component of what? A service delivery, asking all the tricycles and the motorbike. That is so sad and that's so disgraceful. Meanwhile, we have institution structures that need to take charge of all these particular matters. And the sad one is that we have committed people in the house that are ready to work. But opportunities are not given. So people that have given opportunity, they should be able to serve and serve the interest of the government proper. So that they don't end up, upon staying in the house, we go out there to go and defend the undefensible. Your best friend, say, you're in penny for our more to me, our money, baby, I'm waiting on. When you're a juma, send a bear, John Dramani Mahama, and him ever cost what da. Because some of the issues is practically uncalled for. And your best friend, say, your internal party structures, and Kenya Omuhu, the discipline aspect of our party, should be strengthened. Senebeya, any issue that will make the government unpopular should be tackled in arrival. Senebeya, the NDC's fruitfulness that we have enjoyed from the good people of Ghana, the goodwill will continue to be there, if not for anything. Ye numu kasa, ye niye edin papemu, edin kabum beti miyayaba. But ye wo abemu idye, we may have our differences. But the vision and the focus should be what? Making sure the NDC and John Dramani Mahama administration succeed. Because whoever emerges as a leader of the party in the next flag bearership race is going to campaign and galvanize based on the successes of John Dramani Mahama. And it may affect you one way or the other, which you don't want. And to your best friend, yen penny for baby akosua dano monfan to ho baby amankan bedano monfan to ho baby ngo kokor bedano anya say adomi konwu but I was say ka say na beya who know how to go about things yen nuanom mp before omuti opposition omuni ejume bia yo so they are concocting their conjoined figures. They just want something to do. So if we allow ourselves through misbehavior, misconduct, disrespect, they will capitalize on this and they begin to hit us hard. And you know here in Ghana, immediately you begin to hit one side of the nail continuously, it becomes the truth. In the best friend, this is just an appeal that lets the structures of the party work effectively. Senebeya, senior communicators, young communicators, baby communicators that I imagine will not suffer in defending this particular government. If we go to shows, we want to be singing the good songs as a matter of successes of the government. The energy that we invested in opposition by making sure that we right the wrongs, we need to reserve that particular energy for propagating the good works of the NDC. Planting for food and jobs. In 1 year, we have seen massive improvement in what? Production of food. To the extent that bags of corn has reduced drastically. All these ones are there. We need to be talking about. The government is making sure that we bring healthcare closer to the good people of Ghana by building cheap compounds across the country. And to your best friend, Achia na emu ye.
1: Mate, unye pini uremudia. Ye manu wa minti ye na.
0: Apa ude, otime din pe. Na waba.
1: Otu diyo na waba.
0: Eh, radin yame. Se ukai, some time ago. Ye waha ki. Ano be piya, ni hun fifire. Oh, se mire se enu kre.
2: We wanted to train you as a young comedian. from TV to radio. Anna, I had their own best obesian.
1: Hey, yeah.
2: Mm. Yeah, I've been in the economy.
0: Okay, fine, fantastic.
2: Wabobobo was on figures, B.
1: In a real way,
2: our couple of winter office that he's making in quotes. Sorry, I'm not.
0: Oh, but did I tell you? This is the. No. Immediately. No. No, practically.
2: Use some figures.
0: Which figures? Which figures have I used? Have I used a figure?
2: Absolutely.
0: You can check.
2: $14.2.
0: That is not true. That is not true. Hold on. It is good, sir. It was 13.4.
2: We left you. When we left, that you said it was an abysmal, that you couldn't get money. We left you 5.2 average growth of Ghana's GDP.
0: And yeah, no,
2: 5.2.
0: It is taking us so much energy, so much investment to make sure that we reset this particular economy. Today, you are here.
2: You sold our reserves, gold reserves that we left you. You came and sold 18 pounds.
0: Unless my brother doesn't understand. Hold on.
2: You were able to accumulate.
0: When we are talking about liquidity in Ghana. When we are talking about liquidity.
2: No, as we speak, you are sitting there telling people.
0: No, hold on. Because
2: farmers has a farm in abundance.
0: No.
2: That is why.
0: You see, Mr. Richard, hold on. Basically.
2: They will tell you that though they have in abundance, nobody is buying. And
0: we call something liquidity.
2: That's why the price is down.
0: Okay.
2: Because
0: we call something liquidity.
2: They're being forced to reduce their prices. Still, people are not buying.
0: Absolutely. Under your watch. Under your watch. Planting for food and job for 8 years. We never saw the success of it.
2: You are sitting down here as a Ghanaian, as a youthful as you are. You are happy that your government is importing rice and oil from outside.
0: Are you the one that is saying this? Mr. Richard, he who come with accountability.
2: The 1F program and your agenda.
0: That is absolutely false. Absolutely false.
2: I am telling how many Nkukwankitinkiti were you giving to yourself? You don't have it. You have promised the youth that when you come, nursing, you do automatic posting as we speak.
0: It is happening.
2: They've not been paid. It is funny. As beautiful as you are, you are supporting all these things.
0: Unless you don't know, I am a farmer myself.
2: You are not a farmer.
0: What are you talking about?
2: Seeing you farming.
0: Look,
2: you
0: everybody in this country, in this constituency, knows that I present I'm a farmer.
2: You have not produced even one full hand.
0: You 8 years, what were you able to produce? He who come with accountability must come with clean hands.
2: I will not sit down here.
0: Come on. No, the fact of the matter is that.
2: My cocoa farm was destroyed.
0: Oh,
2: Your dollar. What I'm trying to tell you that you are a young communicator for a party like
0: him. But
2: when you come here, don't come and do propaganda.
0: Which propaganda did I do? No. Which propaganda?
2: Listeners that Ghana had here, Adenye no propaganda born no ha na be no print. Oh, power call for each other. They shouldn't give MP pictures. And that is one thing about NDC. They think propaganda is what we used to rule this nation.
0: Look, NDC had never done propaganda in this country. If you are talking about propaganda, it is the MPP.
2: We have people who have become doctors out of free SHS. 8 years, we have people who have become ministers out of free SHS. And I'm telling you, not even a single policy to be proud of.
0: Hey!
2: You have gone back 8 years to study and come back.
0: Okay.
2: Your president is the only president who has been treated fairly.
0: Okay.
2: Say your bobo. What would be 45 minutes every year?
0: It was based on the records that was available. Economy.
2: In fact,

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1: Plan B 104.5 Ebusia Ban say energy meeting. Adole catering services semen can show say Bomadin na bra. 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Say ukoye a ye anasa dory. 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Swewe. 104.5. 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Ama. 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Enti, and also, idea. Yes, accountability. More dodgy, any idea. Enti, and no, Enti, when is someone in Oba, Chile, Wajin, and Afi, yet to me, Ako, and so, Elho.
2: Looking at the current economic situation, Your Excellency, are you the hook for Ghanaians?
3: Well, I wouldn't say that I'm the hook. Our money.

0: Right. We didn't even be offering you. But you're in jail.
1: Plan B F.
0: Yes, sir.
2: I'm in charge of my power, Boma, or my gun, and on to Quanim. And I'll finish the Bamintam regional chairman, Dr. Mark Ulibakabo, and the incoming deputy regional organizer, Tat Nami. The view move here, and I'm here to bring come for an eastern region. Sir, Unim, also a penny now, or can I tell you, or say Bonneben appointees Naya, or to move journey for accountability. Anakina,
0: yes, sir.
2: But I say, I'm also in a chicken and I mean, you are bedding, your bed, Yama is too early. Some on the critics are confusion, adding, oh, passing. Now, my name, and so a Hebrew Richard was sitting there. I know any time you are better now, or you did the Brino, net your movie, and they do. But you now come my head, it's Dinamo, and your net, and this number studio, no Casa, all money flow, and then you know what studio or Casa. Office at times or Baho no, but Yaman or Tugum, in Futuro no Tugana for, and ye do by Eden, Yemene, and then Nipa Kwaba or Casa, who ye are own pompers of a Macassa. What I say, Mudena Muyano, there is no better change in BBR. Can't say, there are more years and the gun I had in, and can lay 2024 air coalition, and can be Pian Rousseau, and yet, and let just say once more time, and say, I'm Mokasa, Mutsunkasa.
0: Okay, madam, we didn't have your free fee. Catch me.
3: I'm going to go to the Mexican. The drug is down, maybe another one play two kill. MPP, MP, two kill. One of me just is here. But you know, me, catch me, me play will be a off class and also ask them. Nanka, MBC, Nina will say, what the appointees just say, and I just say, no, Nanka, one farmer to go say, Minister Way. And I said, say, now we can track was Anna. You be down, Minister Queer. Yes, I asked about Colonel Abaron. And now we can watch you with DNS again. Well, Nanka overcame. No, go.
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3: KJ, our health minister, or health minister, or why is this so? And then my banner say, Nanka, or any kina, our ECG, and I say, the minister now all share the system. Oh, Prince Kawaka, what would the kind of class Anna? Yen Yem would be the Yen Wun Yadino. Emma Richard, any MPP not to all. Mr. Amamuna Mahaman Nippon and Fool Booth and Fiano. What best for 2 years ago? The Yepapa Kufer about Yabu no half a canoe moon to see a year in this room. Nakamikrano, I know what the job I work at some of the party. And let you open the new laws at Kerin Japon. 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
0: Debi, kachile, enye anu na uwa kene ni afan, why?
3: Enye anu.
0: Debi, enye anu.
3: Oh, sorry. Enye, bisa,
0: no, no, no, no, no, no,
3: no,
0: no, no, no, no, no,
4: no, no,
0: no,
4: no,
0: no, no, no, no,
4: no, no, no,
0: no,
4: no, no, no, no, no, no, no, no, no, no, no, no, no, no, no, no, no, no, no, no, no, no, no, no, no, no, no, no, no, no, no, no, no, no, no, no, no, no, no, no, no, no, no, no, no, no, no, no, no, no, no, no, no, no, no, no, no, no, no, no, no, no, no, no, no, no, no, no, no, no, no, no, no, no, no, no, no, no, no, no, no, no, no, no, no, no, no, no, no, no, no, no, no, no, no, no, no, no, no, no, no, no, no, no, no, no, no, no, no, no, no, no, no, no, no, no, no, no, no, no, no, no, no, no, no, no, no, no, no, no, no, no, no, no, no, no, no, no, no, no, no, no, no, no, no, no, no, no, no, no, no, no, no, no, no, no, no, no, no, no, no, no, no, no, no, no, no, no, no, no, no, no, no, no, no, no, no, no, no, no, no, no, no, no, no, no, no, no, no, no, no, no, no, no, no, bear 1 month, and I 2 weeks, and 2 weeks, no, I cannot. And that time, was it letter for the president, or letter to the president, right? Fine. Then I did two journeys, and I said, yeah, come, me voir, I cannot. Me voir, fine. We don't need to, Obian, you send America in Ukraine. My said, don't say, any time, now, yeah, pepper. Or bet diabetic, no cut in summer, and we here meant to some people, and we here, no, did my man, you at them. My show catapai from say, or course to buff them, and the bush can work with my wish, my catcher, so busu ye. Oh, he can and all canon, all cassette my man in here, you know. As I saw my obetina job as old Debbie, and yes, I never
0: saw one. I can say, Tia Mahaman in here, ha.
4: First one.
0: We didn't be your free.
5: Oh, you know, you
0: know. Oh, you
5: know. Oh, you
0: know. Oh, you know.
5: Oh, you know. Oh, you know. Oh, you know. Oh, you know. Oh, you know. Oh, you know. Oh, you know. Oh, you know. Oh, you know. Oh, you know. Oh, you
0: know. Oh, you know. Oh, you know. Oh, you know. Nana, may I tell Denise Akasano? And she called in seven years discussing this with Aroma. Cosway. Nana, Nana,
5: yeah,
0: Coa Seminoso.
5: I'm not in front of Cock and Tamato, I'm in front of
0: Cabo. Nana,
5: I'm
0: not in
5: front of Mamma. Can I? I'm in charge and on board, and I'm in charge of Mamma Commission. Amamuna, you Ramaham, you will put to come for one ship. You will be a Becoswa Aka. Because, and then my question was being so. So, what you say? You Ramahama, a year active 1 billion at the top bag. What is it, 1 billion at the top bag?
0: We didn't even be your free fee.
6: I ain't in that, Dr. Nima, the community.
0: Dr. Nima, ain't you?
6: Why are the Obojuma? Actually, Eric, Kochri, Okofor, Tamali, Ewa Tamawesi, Adia, Okofor, organizer. Namentia, Eye, Antigona Francis Ada, also go for Eye, Press Vice, Utasa, and I, DSK, so maintain, the Rubiano channel, and I, Chris Roy, also go for each organizer. Nina, Unity, accountability, eh, make Chai, Eye, James, who is in the community. I can't believe. A concom cocasa on control, one control, and let you watch me. If you saw Magana say, Doctor Mamuda, me, I mean, Paul Bow, you are better than a home, Magana, MVP. I accept a Kube, to get me to you in a year, anything, sir, or more person, and a dos would do what I say, no more, me, but you know what do you go? We got the one more concession, what the body call. I got a message, and I'm a fine say, you two gram say, now concession, I demand a road myself where they all. So myself could you say, open powers uncle. If you power another man, so I'm in power. It will not for a cock or two more sense, you know, or Jenica. I got them so I think I saw some my day, or what you can say. And it's going to recover the Magana for yesterday. Never I did not think it's why
0: I say, we didn't even be off refi. Must have been to
7: Richard. Now, and this is no okay. So, and this is for it didn't mean about Sabasan, but you can't come out. No, no, no, no, no, no, no, no, no, no, no, no, no, no, no, no, no, no, no, no, no, no, no, no,
1: no,
7: no, no, no, no, no, no, no, no, no, no, no, no, no, no, no, no, no, no, no, no, no, no, I'm not going to be able to do it. and this no has I know to me big time to me. That's what I'm saying.
1: 104.5.
7: Oh, my penny cracker. Oh, my penny cracker. You're a mama for a cracker. Don't put galantry, Grammy. When you can put your issue to me. Then it's why I'm almost 50 good with your annual. Why were you the baby? Why did you get any funny of a letter from Accra or about what and already? Oh, we have done on the song because I know. I'm for me to me. All present to the state of emergency. Bia Beda. Bia and Gokal and Sibiria. But what other man deployed military for me? That man, I eat them all. Again, when you saw all the money for some coming here, I was me to be grand. And then the movie like the next one, or do you need to me? No, we now want no idea. Example, on the example of us all, you say, no, yeah, but you need to me. Do you have been number to be more than sometimes? Number one, because I want to be more than what I'm trying to do. Okay. See, so simple. No, but now, okay. And now, I'm not being more. Some joint, you know, nah. So, now, here we are now, and this is not even, and then we're doing good. Now, I can't have propaganda, and I'm moving on the ground. One of the kind of the propaganda that you do. What the propaganda that you do? Don't want to be a problem with it. That's the world against you. I'm not a kind.
8: I'm going to go to the house. Ni party via Ghana se omun mo china ni party party be kasa party be when mu party na kasa gram say we jubile as born e 2 gram say no say no ye code a ye compare ye contrast say ma me come asem so kan kina Ghana ha no say ye MPP for adwen say gram say na koko sector na omun be ko omun be ba be mama and this ako position there catch him from who I'm ready. I'm a move point number two on my room. You can do it with the air. Yeah, did ya? I'm on fast. Dama John German Mama. I am on Kai Banja. I'm on Kase. Oh, my lucky, sir. John Hammer, you present. In Kamo, in Karan time, see, I can be sure. Straight, yes, Wako, sir. Yes, you are straight, yes, Wako, sir. But I'm on thank Mama, sir. And there are times soon. And this year, a college, I buffo Mama, sir. I didn't know 1 year, almost 4 or 5. Mantin, yet we should be and cotton. Won't in Tomanyano make your present mamma say, or can say, or promises say, and then I be, or Kodia campaigns, and where will you go say, if I say, or Bob Becky, and I be at Tumin Patro, I could say, me Patro Ikina, me Patro, and Yaba, Moon Gap from the Murray for Moon, yes, and now you're caught about 2020. No, me then put your five presents once I'll caught about Eric and Yaba, and five presents no caught about in perform. Boss now take studio on me kai say ko ka che mama say that crime no crime has no expiring date me pato I had bad mo chiri tum cause I dey talk to about one for prison or the court box no
0: me da say ntina me say mo otumi mo hu yusu no na me nya dwene yen call ne ntie wudi ni we bi ofre fi
9: yes sir master
0: ken yahoza
9: yes sir boss
0: de bu mpato yen ntie me mre ne ko bebre wada roma
9: Oh,
0: says
9: Minquamitropia,
0: one day.
9: Offense, okay, Mra, young papa, and Eku Fado, or your president, you know. Now, me Kaiser was so deep, me birthday will keep it. Tama, my CI Bonjo, to not me feature, I know what to do. So, Kaiser, I kiss him. Me feature, and my machine is all good, send a strategy. Me feature, and I'm free. Na obi no se oyekọ obedua na wotu ewo ne fitire o ka ye fe ne prof doctor ni o ka se mpp for no mpp ni o or see MPP food, I took an answer, offer former president, but I said, no, I said, no, I said, no, I said, no, the way I'm party MPP food, I said, Ghana, so snuffy, for more to get an answer, then the other day campaign, the other day posted, and the banner. So, guys, I said, but when you're your president, John Draman, Mama, of what would him, how we are ending CD, what would that guy say? And you may yell, no one may tell you. What is it? And you're fair. By some amount to minimum, go bong of beautiful, and to go as scratch as pay, and the test is so, so one share or more gold or what on Tessie. Who should be covered to that? Who should be? Who bet him out? Shall I ask you what? Why ask him? Well, Kaka. We are who my sugar. We get a gold. We get a
0: good,
9: I get a money.
0: Hey, you call. They're good, we didn't have your friend for
10: you. Who's all your baby?
0: You're all that, yeah. Hey, Dion. What do you call my message and say, oh, message say me, you know.
10: Oh. I'm going to
0: be a sow. I'm going
10: to be a sow. NPP phone. 1045. Nature mo uba radio so a kasem papa obi to bag 1 billion
0: hey Elias yanko why na yanko
10: China what
0: do you mean
10: that
0: oh yanko we ten times yanko na yentiu
10: oh me brother mama me support 100% Master Anua, we call a cropon to latter. Also, Quino President Hammer, which fish almost 30 years. Master Free latter Jessie, could be called to do the war. Papa no boy, Jumo. Papa no boy, Jumo. Yeah, Jamie performer, awesome mom. Juma Pap Mahama Yenu, and no never Jinaho, I campaign, my NDC. So, message, message via. And before, only communicate and call us. No message. Message omo of Bam omo yeah. Free education. Me catch omo say that titi politics no a chairman. Che? Me call a bitch now. Omo say akufodo. Me fa akunyano. Omo say oye na jiso be go end this radio station ni na.
0: Elias. Ana mo mo mo mo mo mo mo mo mo mo
10: here is social media, yes, campaign. Mama Hama winning. If I say, but don't do my Juma Pama Hama, yes. Maybe before somebody I mean, find near Juma. I'm a boy, Juma. Gana for Yemboy, Yemboy Prasama, research agenda. Gana equate near my head.
0: Madam, see, we didn't even be off free.
11: Yeah, can I?
0: Anyhow, consumers were. Menu no di ndi ya bag asam ne discuss wo ha konsam no so ne enti o na me de mo
11: ba me ana o yi proko
0: obi aka proko asam bi wo ha
11: na ada oni man mu
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11: na me se oni ha na ai wo ya won se de oni ha
0: na question am bi se wo ima no obi abeka proko asam bi wo plan bi so wo ha
11: maybe to me be start question.
0: Baby, this is my question. When you're ready, so become a Samoa. If you line a soobin bra.
11: We'll be back. I'm going to hospital. Okay, I could never know what I'm trying to use you. And so, yeah, when we're present, we're at 1 billion. The other part, we are saying,
0: we didn't even be a free fee.
12: I indicate
0: that. Eco.
12: I indicate
0: that. You
12: have a call there.
0: Boko, you
12: have before the propaganda say, I indicate that I'm sure you have Kunya, I'm my empire, and say, I try again. Minya Indies in our city on Michiano Papa, our born home or day, and our bonded constituency, and my party chairman, Bakope. Honorable Ibrahim Sandy, Michel Papa Papa, and Honorable Zongo Ura, Honorable Yuza Michel Munina, and a Bayamo and Solomon Oti, and a Michel Munaja, ani kina wa wo yenu anu me PP4 enu na mi nyebi be 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
13: hello
0: hello hello hello
13: Ejuma
0: dance.
13: You were in the Zakan, you know. Hey, yeah, Boja, you're back on that. What can I do? Mamintia, yes, General Secretary, senior team. Mamintia, now we are conscious of Usua. Once over for Gita, Accra, Woman, Youth Organizer. Then, I can slow this over for National Organizer. Yo, let me come here. I said, I'm only two, Gano. I'm the attention on Kayako, the Yama. Asem program no muti appointee sey dey wo mu no e wo som de crew ma sey ana sey ye wo ye accountability mo onje obi o hon ma wo ba party nu a wo na japade dada anta ni wo ba o
14: 105
13: abien wo ba be pe and di send it send you one I was sey ye assess wo ana sey wo ye accountability bi na gatu mi no one more young ones in our mobile woman when you brag here. One more thing, we are done with Kabila here, Japan. And from the year, Monica, you check you home. Near here, come the first one. Women is Gato, as I thought, dying, no mercy dying. Because we'll be a woman, or a woman, the only British there will be a winning dinner. And the other one is one drink. But we'll be a woman, over talking. One year, we will be closed, we'll be the opportunity there. And it to me, you don't know what's wrong with a woman. Woman that's on the check on one attack with you, and everybody. But I'm trying to come in and touch him if you can come with you. Bye bye.
0: My last caller, what do you need of your freefy?
15: I'm a family, perfect as well.
0: Tell me for you, too.
15: So many, I'm you want to say, oh, you will, it's a tough will be more on him. Why do you say, a bonning one or more best of forty? That's what is so. Now we say Sunday panel, or you do now. Who are buying a bill? One is Sunday a tie. What's it? After sound coffee on any age, man, a Democrat draw woman against a book. Almost saying a pot of a book in a month. 40 years here. And the end, the Uti so almost is a wooden never say. It will be a BB, would you be out to position be? No, no, so I bet you see the panel, I teach you to money. I got a war buying an away. I was all who had devised that person. And that's a tunnel. Same run age, my organa has it. Yet you caucus no deep in my head in the battery. The past government, the same thing. I'm waiting for caucus. I say, I'm for Tia Gana, my boy. But, and the young Cassia, I see a bay young man run age, Juma. I bet why young Cassamo. But I shall bind the banana cheap up for so yard, the bonu. So yet, then, don't be in cast. But,
14: Ebe
0: e
14: obi
0: mu ya
14: radio
0: enye no
14: every radio go
0: do
14: dey so
0: hini. Me da say ebusia ebusia de besia no producer mami sign. Please is time is always up. Any ade nti. Yen fancy. Nti me de besia no na me wo birthday bi e wo menchen ya wo say quickly me tumi ebom. 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E wo ho me hwesa be your form mo 30 seconds. Na yetumi e hun said ye no so esi eti e wo ho nti. Yes, so happy birthday, Uncle Fama, Madam Christabel Osei Ejei, wo a shyman Bethlehem ho, and our way through mammy, o papa na fe dada Mike, unyanumina, enafe o baba, ene aye uncle kakai, omo SM cancho sa happy birthday, enko enfama umpire boma wan se yamin shirao. Now come home free at Dumon Qua Dumon, Dinya Pumidima Pa, and soup bebre, na sika, on fan face for mao. All right. Ain't he? Yes, Uncle Kakai. Me manager, no.
16: Kai, I'm asking
0: Kakai. Kakai. Mudia mo.
16: He was my. We don't say senior, but the same thing. Sorry.
0: Okay.
16: Was it 30 seconds?
0: 30 seconds.
16: Media and me pacho. Ura Mahama. Me panicho. I followed him in his youthful days. Hot issues. Okasama Sebi, NDC. Sebi. A humana yin na yen. You don't expect me send you making be a yo de. Nyo no canoe, and yen yen yen yen de, nemso yen sum. The rate at which I almost started a criminalizing speech. Ah, omo de chinkofono. And yet, omo and fear, something else will happen in
0: okay,
16: this
0: country. Okay, me Christian, ain't you?
17: Okay, the most important thing I can was a mukuma say. Construction is ongoing all over the country, which is increasing mobility and expanding our road network across the country, which is very remarkable. Ningina Ebano, economic recovery is ongoing. So basically, you know, these are the factors that is being churned out by all the sector ministers, i.e. the road minister, Honorable Governor Kwame Agboja, and all ministers of state. Now we didn't check here, mame Linda Abinua Okulu, Greater Accra Regional Minister, okay. Energy Mapa, all but in terms of sanitation, women empowerment in Greater Accra.
0: But I see. When are our appointment, you know?
17: There be minyai.
0: If you see, I'd be see, you know, I'm your hand, can I do my cup, never see. Oh, the Ochinabra. Ochinabra, now. You're here, say, see, I know. Me need your hand, can I do my cup, never see, boy, Chidom, as producer. Papa Sly, and I'm feeling a meche, Eddie Tumu, or Facebook, no so. No Sian Cassiano Eba. Se Uko go to join him na Obompaya Kai Ghana. If he said, Dedenina, Ghana, we are Denya, we'll get there.

0: Nsia abo Ghana adesimama Yamamuni na mwajo emuma kwaba ediba plan B 104.5 FM so na moti yanka ende wukwada anyumre ya na nyebone na emomu ono ensema hudu etwa ni huse fredededede diedika diedise 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But more than it, say, we be like it. No, I said, you are drinking, and you are to a begging kind. No, bibia, a repay ye. Abusia, excellence, you had the whole. 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But more than it, say, we be like it. No, I said, you are drinking, and you are to a begging kind. No, bibia, a repay ye. 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But more than it. Sir, we be like it was Jeffy, do a gin turn for to a backing kind. Na, bibia, a repay ye. A busia, and ye, and you bring prempam, no cassay, and ye will be a hard no more. 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But more than a call, Abel Fontin, Tafidia, and so. 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
1: And so when you have Fufropi and as media sent them on your new years in Gunja, the bro, but more than you have home, our Facebook, and also Airplan B 104.5 for a drink chain for Brandy Bray, Sly, and Afin Yamiche, and one are called Wabum and the team, or Bako Boss 7 or Bako Boss 11, and the crossing Sinusa, and we'll check them come up and more than Kaya home, Nafi Yen to me, and Bokas Yen 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We see the star boy Amy the mene.
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1: 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Now, as same way, see, you know, a idea and grow for Bibran, I said, when we were one free, Elmina District Police Command, you know, I want enough a regional crime scene and management team, you know, so I'm what I call a police station, I call inspections, I hold up by the affairs of Boo, and you talk robbing a better baby, and no serpent. 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

0: 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One more day, one summer basse, were penny, a yadia. One more to me at you, not seven day is ye, name one nay. And now one more day, one sum to me abba. Now one more trace, wabra. One more tree, papa, or hene, kwame, frimpon ye, and your behrena some get to a gunner dismember, and your tea through at some nof, and grofwa, one more to me voa. One more hand more the annia behre, eh. 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see a better of more. Avinzu MPs Yahoo dry, one more honour more, ye better be. Pastors, as of for, praise the Lord, hallelujah. One more so ya dear, one more by Tribu or Hanumas and Penufuku, a church of Robbie Brenoir. 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It is as a mea bear was said, ya this is a guacamo. Na just ya to me, you shan semi doso doso, semi mo, na ya who send ya and sem no et me et ye. It in plain plain ya Ghana Mrasha be your fee, a cuckoo dump and for Jojo ra. One more on my dear, one more this is a guacamo. As a woman penny and I say, one more this year. Yachin no okay from Pomwa Jase Yachini one more day chase and she say Ebe gua kwemu na chase woma ye mu se a semwa nasa subwa one more day bonny swa se jase uonin nam ekwam boni swa e disika boni bi nasika nwa and ne one more deba almost $32 million and one ne jase one more dia bon se uja fwen ya wonin nam ana jase scam Anna was coming and omnia dia. 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Just one more yes, you should more afan 790. 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One more de Bamontin soa. Plan B FM, and yeah, your number one station, Ian Fan Kamemo.
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0: 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watch us say, Abra will gorgeous Abodi Gatti Kodani Ghana National Fire Service for say, a jet toy atomic gas explosion, Nimu and Afi Ghana Revenue Authority, one or so. Watch enough, the announcement by no one to FMO. Now, or there are two jets, they say, Ghana National Fire Service, why your margin says, somebody and Yadi won't be in us with three, and your mom would end yourself quite fast we see ye, and I say, by any day, Yadi, I want to become who be, and now, or no kind atomic. 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another right to information no commission no yadia a to me bo on grants and I'm so emma monsoe to me a case got 58,000 Ghana cities fund edia to Ghana national advisor was a woman say war bo modi and some out of could be said 1% information I hold to be an or sereno one fa emma a warm war na negasemo and odia to ja hs or yeah position I hold to a war so a woman one come here is a nay yeah yeah to two in your mouth sepa titru a banner say man, your bambo, and in your mahudu, and your mahudu be a fair bambo. Yet to tuna, papa, say be a BBS senior who are the end for Messibra, and as the epa, the end for Messibre, and my gun of wounds, oh, a jashishi, and a movie draw to a she, yes, and a cobanisa, and I say, oh, obi she a fool, and as obi she ran with jato ho, and a cobanisa, a be a light for to be in an answer, and my cobanisa, and yadia, what you have to judge ye, and one must or chinaby, BBS, no, obi ye bibia. To me, who said, I may add your jazz ever, but am an intimate woman, may you to me, and deny any more, and as in general, and more, and some more. And then, so no abomadia, Edia to judge, say, Coban Sadia, no right to information, or move from where you might, you know, come here and say, you're to tuna, papa, papa, papa. Now, Negra Gromo, and a mister, Krobia, Quaku, as I say, Eddie to judge, I say. And now, yes, Edia, and some Elkorn, Coban Sano, and attention, pa. I bet what to me before a kumwa. And where genus or institutional secrecy, no, I yadi to me ebwa. I have a public institutional right to information, so. And also, in yadia, a to me ebwa, and in pen for etchers. One here enough room up at the Messibra pass, the abetia boa, and one my bambo, a to me aqua animal, a fenso, a quintal boofing chems to bet me agoswa. 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
0: My ambassador went messy, don't come, M. Coventus and Bri, Bomodia, Saope Cat, your son and papa, a gen and I see the Abogrum Honafe, Dion Tiasia, and Nibi, Nafe could do Uduman to me more, pa, so high, Eddie Aquaco Warrior, and as a one high, the Aquaco Boilin, and a queen of Hontiana or Honma, a brandy, per can be for you any party, and see M. Coventus, no good can be for you any papa. Let's all to so high in a queen or hold the mouth, and for me, you may consort. School for mood to Kunako baby, a yin a moko party, baby, a bia, in Jenny, a scarcely mean a more corny idea. Mope a cab coming in album with the Marco de Mapa, a M. Coventus, and a mumbrum on Amoko and Tias and a papa and be. Now, Opo Matra acquire a vet car plaza building, Mutako Bernie didn't do any more. Our Tamakom says from our home at Rufo is so 0246528380, 0246528380, and I said 0246379238 0246379238 What do you say? Said I do any? Now you have a can of course or boiling nipper embe. And then I'll be beginning to me and you come up. And so, Mamba fragrance rice or rest of brown rice or nothing. I'm not there. Any dear, dig we a number, but boy, beer or honomo. Any diabetes, they'll be free and be honomo, bet me up and crop at Andros for my congro ganamo. Tema for anything or Tama come to a bamp and because of the spinters fruiting. So, you come to 18 giants in the deer and we need by a natural mouse potato giant in the deer anymore. We in an oak and sir Ebeke be fraying 0206 7 9 8 7 2 3 0206 7 9 8 7 2 3 And Ghana Minister say for the unborn generation, for the unborn generation, for the unborn generation. Na into me and wapa and it's a bombardia. Say what do any better on after walk with GB na et me up one. I mean sorry so where do you tell mammy into me and bonnie tell pa na into me and call you where your birthday. Happy, happy birthday, Cassia. 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

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And aye, Ukweda. Now I'm training and free and a day. Abusia Tinasi and Brain Brain Jibre Nafro Bino Bison Frobi. Said the Odoman Kumaduma Boy and Hubayama. Queen, you must have bought Bonnie Bianchi and the Asadia Mano, and yet, but do fear, I say, Yanib, the bearded dear, near Fasa Damanyam. Yansi, I'm a consul, you are feeling Yansi, but fear, Yansi, and Fasa Damanu Sansa. I said, it's Biano, no Angasa, or best soy, or a boar, called the Entabaso, or the Tacham, now, dear, but do fears with you. A friend of Yansu Yako United, Yansu Adibachina, or Diako Adiaba. Yes, your home, Massamo. Jim Brain Brain. What is a non dubonidi? You are born there, your Maukasa there, and some amount for Diabano. You're the better to us, so dear my world. Me di a day, Dianaba. 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
0: ready why are you
1: oh Yajana, obey you, she won't cassa.
0: What can be, ma'am?
1: Oh, yes, of course. Yes.
0: Oh, yeah. Once you're a canon.
1: Oh,
0: the other no.
1: Sir, a moment message, sir. Yes, sir. Back away more on one day, and I'm so, oh, yes.
0: So,
1: young man, be a moment, you know. Stay your general, I be here that I got it down. Oh, sir,
0: I was a very day.
1: Oh, promotion, where they are not.
0: I can't say true, your money, or your travail.
1: Stay your general, Pamba Crack, you could do the officer.
0: So, kwadwo die minim se nim de odebaba
1: chief contractor anka so odebaba
0: yate ti ya hwene nim
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0: what did that?
1: Or what did that? Or any year, and in a map, you knew anything. Na, or ye shankani, and I say a driver ni.
0: Okay.
1: Or chishen, and I saw a car.
0: Okay.
1: A passenger's car.
2: 104.5.
1: 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Ne car, I say, into unya car on one casa and fine yajuma.
0: Okay.
1: And he said, I'm running a try in him. A driving is our car saying, I said, when you have phone, Quandia, Uko station, Quandia,
0: okay,
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0: okay.
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1: So, when your bearman and Egino,
0: a one year, Samono, and is our power, dear? 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No, what one day, and maybe who is my name mistake. Once you went to me and you are no, I was soon who say be a day, a witchery.
1: Adriana, drivers soon ask me, and say, on your time, mamma, me no pa. Oh, the entire mammy, I say, make cock a crammer, mammy, and say, Emma, a shady a pao. Oba, so we need time, man. And I say we need mama. I no crow to make a throw. So crow, we need time.
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1: mouth. 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
0: you? 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
1: you crunching?
0: And to a little cock, Boga, so I was all yere. Or on his offering going few beam. 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And to what do a friend say? Community what do we say you need to do?
1: Aduana.
0: Oh,
1: Aduana.
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1: 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Some ne di mo. 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
3: Is why in some see a wedding is a library issue.
0: Okay.
3: I've been so as your Bible more, or share Spotify any Joseph. That the SEO, the Kai Etro seminar. I'm a member back to Asamunosom. They can't mistake Nipa any mistake. 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But I dear to say Papano a yeni. 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
5: 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I say no. 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I na say it's you. 1980.
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0: 0551-665-665. 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
1: 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Good evening, sir.
0: Akurama Aduna, how are
1: you? How are you? Muslim, how are
0: you? 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Ni afro, sir, what kazafi?
1: But sir, you're from Mr. Mamuni. My first report, sir.
0: Yo, Papa, inti we.
1: You see, as some way, a very simple thing.
0: Okay.
1: Hey, Papa, you know we're in a war. That's the way you mother say, we're in a one chunu who enf, who. And she said, Yami, I could be so good luck with a mamma who was yours. Now, when any man and Nippano who said no, Mammy who said Nippay, where you're single, and I said, where you're for. Nessa will know where your banner to Minoko could grow. I decide this question. I didn't know who mama who you're Bembano. Won't me in a nonaka and say, oh, yes, my wire. A be a wa, who do you want to say, oh, yeah. One so one person over the year second over because of okay. Say no, one of the gusu aegma. But that doesn't mean, sir, would you want to say, yes, no, why, or because I am here, Jay, Egmano, and you be not doing the Yanisa. Oh, and it's a CA, Bembay, Niri, Wigman, say, and a Sanere, and Jano, and to say, Obanus, P, Ababa, country would say, or no saying you be our so penna, or no Bemman or Bepini. So he should have been bold enough to let the woman to understand. Bogano, no understand, say yes. Me waire. But because of this and this and this and that, they don't tell anything. Yen nim nipa bebre omu ena boga say my yujuma, but they are nothing to them. We yujuma man and they are fine. And the problem was from the man, the boga, and the boga woman, and the woman, papa no who say one way a single. And you know what children is saying or per se, or muware. So the man should have been bold enough to let the woman to know that he has a wife. And it's not because of this that I will leave my wife. Nakase, make you ever say. Yeah, me I would do for home. When you require would be best share woo anyway.
0: Okay.
1: The fault was from the man.
0: And Baba say, as near we then Anna he bit me aye.
1: No, the problem is the man should open up. He should let the bogo woman to understand that he has a wife.
0: Okay.
1: He shouldn't go and tell the wife that this and this will bring a problem between them.
0: Okay.
1: Yes.
0: Okay. You. Yeah, that's it. 0551-65-65-65. And 0551-65-66-56. Hello.
2: Hello.
0: Akramaju. Papa, I'm from Zelaka Zafio.
2: I'm a large because I'm from Google.
0: You are large in the way.
2: I think we did. I had two things.
0: I'm
2: not the Juma Asen saying, and I'm on any year in time. I see. One, is the wife supportive? Obano. Or support, you know, like any hashi BM. Two, or a bema. Obano, I will coach your question for only she has and send an SA. Only she has an ODK. Episan saw a year, and I say, Oman and two with the answer, and Obsan saw a year. Because someone in the share, say, woman, it can't Episan saw a year. And I said, no, Umanu, I sure had to be so penna. Or one nanka or some way, on kind of question. Say, ma, no credit, moire, but say, on a special, say, a jumana fact, and it's over, but I always say, no credit, moire, but you know, the person, a person, no benante. Say, Obana or Obana come to front, so you'll be a truly so penna. Only benante. Na me yero se o so nye boot no ne yero ne kasa no nka ne onko because e bi gana na fe ya mamre mu no ye aware mi no na fe aware mi enta no se bi anye bone e wa gana ha ya mamre because both the accounts and then the northern part ni na no ye aware mi no mi esa enti oba na o so no oba na tena strong monka person up me bra bi kan kai no
0: okay
2: eh o so o ma ne yero ne ya we se anya di a meden Memon CC form, met support of when you name, but near Benu, Senna Usisumufa. So Obani or Bayer or Yamra say bar, and I'll buy out Oyo Tiafua. Come and animal more than son and war. And see, many my advice, the man say, on your boot, not in a yerenka, non kan ko entin se

0: see na ba ba me no me me yin de me nyi me ni fios say bra oba na ono o say bi all protect na opese onye den enu ti na opese o ma na djuma so mbono no kan un say bi room ready a oba na o protect no o so mo say ti fomo
1: ni yere no
0: eya ta na mpa ni yere no sen na ni yere ni yete because e on ba bi o say bi e bi no say ma no matter how it is no ono obeko and the same na omo tip that and say e ade na say na omo tip that no oba na oba bi o supporting na say akwenyi na emu say obi o ni bi o supporting dey a on for that respect in matter oba no man na yawe say ni abeni ni but me mom say it from that me damage in chill so that but ni abeni me ma advice kaka because emba man ni reliable so oba ni supportive na onyo oba say bi no
1: trainer or done in each and there.
0: Okay,
1: and what's me cry there or try him to the moon away, you know, or ban one and in a tear because
0: he's
1: not say, you know, one on it, into nature. Or ban is supportive. I'll ban one and I'll hunt in it, or banning in any man,
0: Brenner do my say, so try any change in
1: okay, and see, mamma, no, Bob, but why no? In 20 years, I'm one of mamma and canary.
0: Hey, mamma, for frono.
1: I, mamma, and sick, do I talk on a man? No, I want to know what you talk on a man.
0: I'm signing in Nagina, dear than on war. I'm signing in our San Yellows, want to all say all money yelling your way, say near Benny, no matter how it is, because
1: okay, you. Fetch me 0551656565. Hello.
2: Yeah, hello.
1: Abraham Majo.
2: Mejo Osuo.
1: Yo, Baba Efra, sera ka ze fe.
2: Pache Efra mi David, mi ka fe fi akole Big Town.
1: Yo, Baba inti we.
2: Ya ma ka kira brand ye ne ne se. Apre mi nu nya de boni. Emom and I'm back to Bogana, which is Bogan or not, or again, and I don't know your bluny.
1: Oh, again, and you again, and you again, and you.
2: Oh, and I said, Unimgana, send a gun at
1: you.
2: Immediate on your baffle front and cocker. So, I may babble are any. My own is he can any be beer. Never make sure so baffle front soon him so, eh? Or probably now are in our account. I'm more baffle front and see us answer. So, yes, sir. Is that saying that maybe I'll call you about or Baba Quaka waiting one way and ah? Omon Pempata money, you did that down. No worry about Conan Cannon. That's all.
1: Okay. You, yeah, hello.
3: Hello.
1: Agrama Ju.
3: Oh, yeah, me dear.
1: You, Papa, you're frozen. I'm Pacho,
3: your friendly officer, make us a free agape down of a bacope.
1: Okay. Hey, agape down.
3: Agape
1: Chief
3: down.
1: Mercy. Wow.
3: Chief Mercy.
1: Aja Johnny ana. Aja ko Johnny. Wow. Now, Otu, I know what say. Aja do. Near the defense.
4: Georgina. Sister Georgina.
1: Sister Georgina.
4: Oh, do I run the bread no?
1: Papa, na mama Georgina, who ya di?
3: Oh, di ada Roma.
1: Okay.
3: Ne hold ne. Let's check on kono no.
1: I now what you enchi amano maye.
3: Ma
1: ti
3: na
1: prime
3: bi
1: zudi
3: e
1: hwa
3: ni ye
1: da ye mene mebusi enyina ye tumun kapa otu ahne kapa ye sama ye pa
3: ye
1: yeah,
3: so
1: enkwani
3: ahwa din ye mo de bandi mudu pa na mi follow mo no so ye so bi safu azu bi obi po we de ye enkwati kan se obeti ama won zi jina kuno chi yes, I didn't try a bed that a puno as we are. Ye move boo. Imagine training and say, oh, there, yes, in the Mudiazan among my day, if no sorrow.
1: There's
3: a branty on the end of the Fitniana, Wakotias, Mamia, Sebi, Wataka, man. By an a muebia, what a boa, my meno, and a mammy who nagging say, ah. In the past, Miss Obama Brabuma, a BE. I was a bear man, yes, a bear man sees you who insists you must have no ham. Woman, you didn't have a ten hour day, etchy. Well, Bible crack can say, won't find it dear and my near any dear day, a cell.
1: Mhm.
3: If you walk on anything, said the sumo when you ma Yarimo when you ma coma when you ma no fees on in it, yeah, but she be a mokoma and yano.
1: Mhm.
3: And now, Yami, a you are free, baby, a cushy baby, ya. Well, any panel. Only need you come on. You're not on Comaco one or no, I didn't come off as well. Also, baby, I know what you watch it all here. The mammy, Yammy, a boy who be among my middle and a cranny scene, scene, scene. Your band is seen in general as an umpenny, an hour or bepenny, and also the bear, my dear, Sebby. Oh, no, I could be this year, and let the choir of the pass or better do see. Oh, a barn on any veggie or many veggie.
1: Okay,
3: on any veggie. A honor of El Bema, who two animals. I did any sign a year home. Emma, you trim you do nature, or you could who has every what domain one hour can't send me at the house. 5 years, you see, I know. Oh, be well, moon dear, or no, not someone, the mood to claim when you had any design gone. I what you should do. It becomes to me, dear, Kana, my man, Toma, a brandian. And the same, the year who crana. 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
3: 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the honor of them, dear, or Yahweh, their brandian, winning a pinky, winning a sitter.
1: Okay.
3: Long to train us on money in Yahweh, say. She has been an abba. If you say, I'm a customer, mammy, would you not see anything?
1: Okay.
3: If you have 3-4 days and a week, no, I do my effort, or Bano. It means so, my name is Ra.
1: Yeah, that's a power, Yahweh. Now I can perform my pa. Hello.
5: Hello.
1: How are Pama do?
5: Down.
1: Yo, mammy, mamma, so can mammy why?
5: Yes, down.
1: Yo, not yet for a second.
5: But
1: you're so
5: precious,
1: you can't sleep. So, yo, precious, ain't you?
5: Patrol. Make me and for me, catch Remy, you know, make me like a Salanka.
1: Papa ah, no, what jaw you reno? No, kofa, is ka
5: so
1: no na na, na o no so kasa fi on problem wa, na o ba waji na aso yere.
5: Oh, on
1: kasa. On kasa okay, do and what dia anka o ba jaw you okay. You. Precious, that's why. You. Hello.
6: Hello.
1: Maju, Papa, now here.
6: Maju,
1: what are you? You. Oh, running from a South Cassafi. You, Papa, it's your way.
6: How much you cassa? A man Mukankan.
1: Okay. Okay.
6: I'm going to go to the house. I feel so. I'm not going to be able to do it. I'm not going to be able to do it. aman.
7: Hello.
1: Hello.
7: Adiana Venue.
1: Oh, Tama, onyade, onyade, onyade.
7: Adiana Vamiko, Santimam Ponko, I had you.
1: Sir,
7: I'm by. And that's not far.
1: Hey, Nancy said, yeah. She cannot buy on traffic. Hey. I can only
7: you can't book a man. I'm going to cut a man in.
1: Oh, and is that Junior Way?
7: Oh, the way up.
1: Wow. Wow. Okay. Oh, I need you.
7: Then about you.
1: Mm-hmm.
7: That man won't you a woman in an arm for more?
1: On your day.
7: Won't you a woman in an arm for?
1: Won't you a woman from?
7: Ah, me.
1: Ah. Won't you a woman, sir?
7: Now, Obana on anything, Uncle Catherine's over Warubis, the office of a banana.
1: Eh?
7: On penny. So, yes, eh? And
1: now,
7: at your banana, so no son penny, say, while we used to become a mammochi and eat nine.
1: A hint to on your back now on focus back
7: way. Eddie, your mamma can look with Jan and I've had any. Eh?
1: Okay.
7: Onye nan deji boko
1: ah
7: yan che ne dia onye no obo mi onu nyina mo mo bi e onye na so dia si e dia kan na kreta o na kan o dia ma me ma danse na fan ko ha be
1: na da bi o se se ma me no so so se o metra ne so o ni fi o ware na tran ne atran ne fi o ma me no
7: ya ra ba
1: eh
7: sa ji mu do ahu
1: eh
7: Only
1: as we
7: are doing pray. That may be all
1: to be a
7: shaggy in a dreaming and sunny idea, so dear. And to only soon arguing.
1: Okay.
7: Won't you move me in an arm from? I guess I did. No, yes, so we never have been saying this here. And they are,
1: okay.
7: But now that we said the new unit, I know so on to no bed in a car.
1: Hey, why? Why? Why? Why? Why? Why? Why? Why? Why? Why? Why? Why? Why? Why? Why? Why? Why? Why? Why? Why? Why?
8: Why?
1: Why? Why? Why?
8: But you so, Mr. Mumini view.
1: Okay.
8: The main problem is Bogano and a man. Woman Bogan in tears, they say, yes, me wire.
1: Mm-hmm.
8: And then the main fancy, me wire.
1: Mm-hmm.
8: But you are what kind of boldly say, he wouldn't mind to say, okay, and a year, but young Yajuma, young person, young Yajuma. What him I say? Because what am I on saying? No, the Gorgino. Now, secondly, Obehusa Waira, what do you think? Because near any day, any idea of a culture say overfa for their canoe or weapon. Abuse or what? What can I say? Bog on it, yes. Yes. So I already are okay, fine. Would they join the young course in a year? Obu or what? Which may I control, sir? So, and he said, Bog on it, dear, what the I say, okay, so who are you, Grandpa, okay, and found, but let's continue working and be with your wife. Because in your money, in an after say, I'm buying you. If you are all cramp, I mean, you watch a bit more of me as even up to four. Obey you, who are more because I'm million. But in your moon, you know, if you are what you look around for no second wife on tech. And the problem is where he's getting his income. No man of mine who said, oh, Miss Manay, but the problem is, I am already married with children. And I'm there with the woman. Until I want to me, I'm sorry. And I'm the way of the castle. Because a human way, a man on a name, right now, the boga woman, when you say Papa will work on you. And to what you see on that little over one, what do you think will happen? Over Pamu. No, Pamu, you come back to school one.
1: Okay.
8: And it's a woman with your tears, they say, okay. Who are you on here? A human day, and I said, media and family, who are you come back to me, your second wife? That is where you will not come and look for people to beg you. That means to beg your wife for you. So, what can you finish over your second wife? No, no. That is where now you will come back to your wife and then inform her.
1: Okay.
8: That is what should be done. But to you focus on the wife alone, the wife, okay, she says, and the wife and the penny say, yes, what I know. No, quite a bog and a cool so where it never was no nempe or no zack.
1: Okay. Okay.
8: So you should let the poker woman, you should be bold enough to tell her that, oh, and come into my penis, but this is a problem. Now, me, Miss Lucia, my country will be over, Pammy said, Mammy, no one you, Juma. To wait them so quietly. That's what Prince I have, yes, my person in your second wife. That is when now you will come back to your wife.
1: Okay.
8: Kneel down and be begging and get to talk to her for you.
1: Yo.
8: Period.
1: Okay. That's it. 0551-656-6655 and 0551-656-6656. Hello.
9: Hello.
1: Akura
9: Maju.
1: Yo. Yo, Papa, you're frozen.
9: Oh, yeah. And I always tell you that who need it. I'm on a nation that I do something in Sevilla. Oh, yeah. I want to know a best. It is a chance to know the can't catch in Sevilla, mommy, and I say, Master, oh, that's me, why you know, yes. So, no.
1: Hello. Oh, I
10: wouldn't be a man or you.
1: Debut.
10: I saw you in 10 times womb. No bogano. Oh, man, I drink of bogano small, not on chin. So, what do you see?
1: Now, on your day, when you know,
10: I won't feel any cacker. As I'm going to make a no.
1: Yes.
10: That's it. No, you see, Abby, that can be crowned with Pessy Baby, and also no super farmer when your cabby dear mobia. So, what you say? When a man in you in Athena, and you need to trip a walk or bag of funny car.
1: As a woo. Hello.
11: Hello.
1: Akramaju.
11: Yeah,
1: Papa, you're frozen. No, Kazafi.
12: I'm in the yaw.
1: Yo, I do want you. Yo, Papa, ain't you?
12: We dey yam for kind a yama. For kind a yama, we dey conversation bush. And then they can come a kamana. When Piazza prefer on the border and come and the idea.
1: Okay. And you did this or Barnum at Tias Yama, what am I? I can home. Okay, hello.
13: Hello, good evening.
1: Akura Maju, now here.
13: Yankovana Munso.
1: Yahoya, ba. Baba, your brother, and I'll go to the
13: Oh, my friend called you, Miss Fancy Tamo.
1: Oh, okay, you. I judge you, in the way.
13: Move program, I see a debt.
1: Yeah, that's a papa.
13: Missy.
1: Sir,
13: who your barama? No, she's what? But more than nothing, Vinay.
1: Okay.
13: Then for a new court, ba, this car when you're so. What am I
1: saying?
13: I am quite a semi-gimmison. My near bugger. Oh, yeah, well, I wanted it. Thank God, we're not sure who's here. Bug and racing over the room. That's all banners will we bug and about will we? Yam, madam, I know. We see an answer.
1: Okay,
13: yes, can you?
1: Okay, Papa, and you say, no, dear Bunny, what did you throw on the same?
13: Missy,
1: Some
13: man, what by our quam, man, be black one, what worry? My one point is the gun call.
1: Okay.
13: The same man, the one banner. Once can you, and his papa.
1: Okay, Papa, there, young question will be. Hello. Oh, why, Henny? Oh, why, Henny?
13: Kwa
1: ya mabongo. 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
1: No okay. 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
2: Awo be ti aso.
1: Okay.
2: O se won tra so da.
1: Eh aso bu. Okay. Hello.
3: Hello.
1: Madu o ma me na ho ye. You, Baba Nevro, so does a thing. You, Mamma Gladys, in the way.
3: You, my name, Sakar, can say. Mhm. Some way, no quarry about her. If you are here, I'm a woman. I'm not sure if you're a man.
4: Hello, Mammy, my dude.
1: I didn't want to mention Mamma, so I wanted to know what he has here. Now, don't you mean that? I know.
4: Maybe I'm not sure.
1: Okay.
4: Because of canning.
1: Okay.
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1: ma. 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Okay. Okay. Okay. You. Mama, you are too. Hello.
4: Hello.
1: Akram Adu.
4: Yeah.
1: Ura, you're frozen. Okay, Zafi. Okay, you probably into it.
4: I'm going to go to the house. No, but I be by now from the brother, my name of a show. I'm not sure.
1: Hello. Oh, okay. 0551656565 and 0551656656. Hello.
5: Hello.
1: Hello.
5: Hello.
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5: Oh yeah, umwe.
1: Yo, papa, yahu yapa. 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
5: Mikatasi kuturia.
1: Yo, akra inti we. Okay, and today we say onya bogano no onware ne yire nyasa. Okay, yo. Papa ya da se pa. 0551656565 and 0551656656. Hello.
6: Hello, evening.
1: Akra na ho ye de.
6: O Jacob Adu, o mu program se ye de.
1: Ya da se pa papa. Na ya from so kazafin.
6: Amekazafi akra.
1: Yo, yenti we.
6: Chira 7 say. So who your barema or barema ni ti on no yeti e wo family name. So wish you bia no we yeni speaker. No so what to call the amount no so go drive because of option warawa. And what's open.
1: Okay.
6: Yes. I was so umbrella more than a year, Juma. No one cuts out unya baby papa engina. Or Biesica or Barima Yanjindi. Me and you now, I mean, you're training Yadua. Why didn't you miss that?
1: Okay.
6: So why you arguing as a word, the wild more or beer, boga or beer, no way you are more, a video of winning the grass. Or so unya baby in found me in Gina.
1: Okay.
6: Send us a Nippon Castle or Jinny car. Who said Gabby? Who will be Papa Gina?
1: Hmm.
6: Remember, I used to yenfie hu ye ya ware kwa yenfie hu ye
1: okay
6: because mia yenji woni
1: okay
6: manji obiendi
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1: okay
6: yes
1: yela se
6: onya boga no number 1 na yere
1: okay
6: na one ne wo me
1: okay
6: ma to kama ofakwa ya juma odo kwa kwapem bia na boga ni sika ni yesika papa
1: okay.
6: Yeah. Yeah. Yeah. Yeah. Yeah. Yeah. Yeah. Yeah. Yeah. Yeah. Yeah. Yeah.
1: Yeah.
6: Yeah. Yeah. Yeah. Yeah. Yeah. Yeah. Yeah.
1: Yeah. Yeah. Yeah. Yeah. Yeah. Hello. Hello.
7: Hello.
1: Age.
7: Yes.
1: Yo, Age in Tiwe. Okay.
7: Yes, into more on funny uncle mobile and your phone.
1: Okay, into on turn a year. Now I do my kind in a mono.
7: When I hope I make you come for some.
1: Okay, you. Yati, Age, Midasi. Me fa fa fo bemiansa na me dia si 0551656565 and 0551656656. Hello. Akura maju. Papa ya hoye na onso e. Yo, ura ne flow so ka safi. 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
8: Hello.
1: Aha. 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
1: 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Okay. 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
1: 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Okay.
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1: Yate, yadase. Last two colors 0551656565. Hello? Hello?
9: Hello?
1: Hello?
9: Hello?
1: Hello? Hello?
9: Yeah.
1: Yo, I grab Majo.
9: Yeah, no.
1: Yo, who are you from? So, because of me?
9: I'm pretty agree.
1: Yo, Papa, ain't you? Eh?
9: Jeremiah 17:11. Ma on tamtebra na unami no shirenda. Amen.
1: Last code 0551656565. 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Okay, hello.
10: Hello.
1: Akura maju.
10: Yeja.
1: Yo papa yefro zena kazavi.
10: Yefro nana kwaju me kase fi. I just saw Bugi.
1: Bajo, oh, Kazafi.
10: I just saw Bugi.
1: I just saw Bugi. And I want him for.
10: Oh, I guess we might just all call classic one, so I just saw.
1: Region, bay. A wasting region, Ashanti region.
10: A wasting region, that's a captain, we call captain line.
1: Oh, okay. Papa, ain't your way.
10: Then I'm not going to so I'm not doing it because that's the way you know any part of cheating practice is a secret
1: oh
10: a secret and come
1: and don't treat from us
10: so treat from us and
1: do a country about gang country here
10: baby and when I say or be born home what thing no what pack is going to go mo package ke go no enti e leakage bape on ye mobo bon
1: okay
10: abi o wa din say o ba be disque fu wo rien leakage bape on ba den on ba chiro
1: Na unyini se e boga mami obesha se aha no se yenware yenware yenware unyini sa
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1: Mhm.
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1: Mhm.
11: 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Ye do mo nyina say. 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

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I saw Israel and Uncle Puan is here. Call a friend to tell a friend that the prophet of God is online. Maybe I tell you him already in this show. Maybe I will be another person about Facebook. Facebook, no, hey, Alex, Nana, Ishrana, the one account, who be home life. Sarah, soon about TikTok, maybe I'm the Asian prophet, Alex, NN. Maybe I tell you home TikTok in this show.

Ewo Tema Community 11 Post Office. When you're a group, you're a Dominati, baby, you are me, but you're a new Bishop. Everybody, I'm a Dominant, I'm a Homobroso. Ever send

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Ubedu Honuna, sister brother, Casa Paco Abrosan any. Never John Frona Fabras Ron, from Steps in a Brasso. Obebana and Jatanubu, a Jataman so Eki Kemo home. Not just a young Pible, a young Radina Copasa. Brano Yami Benjamin. Was when you go out, but you know, a Bible. Prophet, Nano, Atrasia, Major the American, but if I be the far dancer, no more call. When you need to make us say, oh, bra, and found one sorry, I will call. What do you say? Maybe I'll say 1 hour so I'm so I'm no more. One castle no fear, sorry, my sorrow, my idea. But 1 hour was so I'm so I'm no more. One or more tally are not a wife. Oh, my need a swing in answer. Bra, then it has so I will Christ to what it. Yesu obeye umere nsuni obi dia ba enra wonso dia beba nne ochina yauda ifiada yauda messi ifiada eyewo woda ochina eyewo nso eda bomodin fo ni kire tema community 11 bra eya provera less na nshira maso eye Radim Famiso and Sisa Bibio Abrabu Abranti Biba now or the Usu now Usu and Yasi Bemansu. But Abranti with you Usu or the Betanam and him name Aro as a prophet Bibiani Yasi Amini Sika Abam in Sampa Sika dear. And watching the phone, and who in the phone, so near my, I want the phone so. The fear and what him. Cars, I know what driving. Or call landing. Hey, yeah, the phone you try, you know. And there was a prophet. The fear every minister. My warrior good. A human so every minister. My cars every minister. Hey, yeah, me say. Me no matter who na me. But me tell you already, so I woke up say, men can't on word you. And it has so warm out. And I'm here say, me so me ba na me no want me di ma bravo mungo. 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We nyangu pon edum. 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And on a soon soon ye edum ama in commission say me ye edum. Na ya kan na bravo mungo say mchire. As a prophet, at the end, I mean, and I may say, what do you sign for you? You will cry, and it will cry. 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I mean, for GD Mompire. 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And you may mark swimming back, and you and Nami and Sasana may take a woman soon. Also, now, Brian, your Mompire, and we uncover the end. 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

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Who's here? Abrafu. And we never count it. And then we are in Southeast and Queen. That's out here near. Naya Uba. And you do a year, Abrafu. And we never count it. Say a woman, and ya, number on the

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I don't know what being son. I don't know who are dean in a tree swap. I don't know dean in a son as here. Medofa would Jimmy, Medofa would shame. One more idea in an one idea in us one more idea in a hound when you near Wukum. Etiana, I with Gidia when you media CM. Gidia would be a team and Saint Janicasia, ABC, Abrabo. Maybe a

boy, dear, and Jesus. 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And the demon Wani demon and Nana Jimmy de Tia. Then he said, Jidia would be a friend and me di for an bomb pioneer. A Samuel Freeman move back. Any baby who want would the Jidia so my baby Juma. Distance is not a barrier. When you may a baby Juma de amount pa. Nyoya and Radima Akusian. And then so one word are the or Yamia Ugusu Baya Mawuns. It is a Wuji Dinkwa, dear. I was so glad, sir. I brought in auntie by Jesus Christ. Oban was already a summer to me. A summer to me. How many so air for me sumi? Medoba da form wo. Medoba eda form. Ya dear. Would ya walk my way? Ya dear. I'm a near. As I'm a walk, I travel a janitor. Christo, yes, I don't do a cheap. My was well. Sanchan and young one, dear, who ye? My two, where do you? When I would be a camate. Then, Mamudia, and how shall be the match about ye? Not for any party, be a bummy fear. Then, Mamia, me here through one is said. Would ye, baby, I would jina ya? What's that? Can I summon her to me fear? Tell ya, yes, I mean, did this say? Asamu a wo kano. Ebe ye juma. 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For would you dear dim pipe when it's now been your dancing? I have a do Sabran, many a jacket. 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Messi Faji Dino. Now, dear, who sooner I wore them one I wouldn't be no. Fabikita na fa nchini tumu na meno mpa. Ikasha radio no nyam se radio yiswa. 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

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Oh my God. Whoever that is doing the listening.

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Tema community 11 post office. Last floor, on Empire Bonnie Cosso. If I talk, I know here a band of drum in Igusua. And unti ya di need ye matum in tia more drums. But Empire dear, ye Cosso. A band of drum in noise. But there is no band of voice and prayer. So understand it. And now by ye nyamre, last Friday all night. Oh my, oh my. I can say about drums I did. When you're me, Juma. Last week, Thursday, when you're me, Juma. But Ochina, Ochina. Hey, Ka, Labo, Sibrianda, Haswa. Ochina, what do you have for GDM? Yes, Yakeke. When I'm a mea, I'm a two camu, a buyer. What's your deal for? I'm present the mean to me from. The Ali idea. And I'm saying, what do you have about Umfa Yadia name through? Everybody is our Yale of Fomo, now they are the Afro. And I say, hey, Prof. And I'm saying, me GDN. And today, for GD comedian, okay. For GDN comedian. Every hour from Nami Osri, for GDN comedian. Now, dear, 5 years to the GD. A bomb pie, I'm our former when you are not there for a step. Was a prophet, me GD. Empire Bokos. Akwanchire we na ye fa nsuo na ekura no gu fom fa fa gu fom na fa na esi to me bebo wuro sometimes in ho akwanya me fa so di me ye adwuma na e me fe ya na me transi din na me tie bi na me hwe bi na me ano e me ho fe na me da yesu ase bebre se yesu wa ya de power no be powder power no be worse. There's power in the name of Jesus. That is what I'm going to use tonight. Call me now. If you are watching me on the TikTok, please power tap the screen. If you are watching me on Facebook, just share the link. Let somebody to connect, to collect. The moment you connect, you collect. Let me tell you something. There's nothing too hard for God to do. What God cannot do does not exist. I love that thing. To me, ah, my goodness. Have a number, Samuel. Can I now say in Genesis chapter number 1? The same power that God used to command the light and to command darkness and to command the waters, the same power is here. And according to John chapter 1, verse 1, in the beginning, the same power was there. In the beginning, that power was still working. The same power is working in the days of John. Let me tell you something. Was what? The word. The word of God is power. The word of God is Jesus. So at the mention of the name Jesus, the same power Jesus used to heal the sick. He said, in my name, not other name, not in the name of Naneshira, but in the name of my master Jesus. But he just used my name, and I will perform that miracle. 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

0: Ebacha wale no friend. 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He's here with me and he's there with you. Just believe. And the Bible said, God said, let there be light. And there was light. That is the word of power. That is the word of God. 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And there was light. Let there be light. I say, ehaino emra. Eti esumna akata wabra bosono. 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Winyabi su a problem. 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Na me ne wa bom pae. Baby, I want the beer. When you're my boss, when you're my two member canoe. Oh, you have a piano now, and you're an EJ. Oh, you have a piano, you're a Yarisa. Oh, you have a piano, you're 1 century. Make us all. Oh, yes, you did, Musa. I did so be a son. You soon be a cat also, and you're high, my wate. Oh, yes, you did. No, mammy, the bear, you man in here. 0551 656656. 0551 656656. Plan B 104.5. Nanko modi for me tia. A GDA friend, yen yen yen. Remember, I tell you what TikTok is, so I want to meet me the prayer request at home. Comment session, no matter kindness is here. Now, announcement, no bomb by Facebook is here. Eric, me who power, what it? Brown, me who's what it? Original, me who power. Prophet Chris, me who power. Mom was soon in that TikTok in a Nanko Point Show BBR. For GDA, now for connecting, not call it. 0551 656565. Eba John Frey, Nyamia Kwa. Menon Gaza, Menon Mamba. And Saint Genebis. Ochina, eh, Thursday. Baby, I will be out. What do you want? Compile, me bacho, bra. Nabesia, Prophet Alex, and Nanjira. When you're a family, so now when you are dancing, when you are dancing, here we are. What do I say about Abreura? All right, hello.
1: Hello.
0: All right. Good evening. Hello.
1: Good evening.
0: Are you in that design?
1: Yeah, we are.
0: I'm fine. I'll frame you for your frozen.
1: Yeah, for Mike, I'm a friend of you, Tama.
0: Mike, who's a friend of you, Tama?
1: Tama, come to one.
0: Come to one, hey, hey.
1: Yeah.
0: Okay. What about me, Hodana?
1: Fatty baby.
0: All right. And then I better say, Radio Family, so your mom. Now, to tell me, I am a man, boy. All right. My men know, and then I will pass me by on by my watch.
1: We are Juma,
0: Sikamba in Yinawan Sem. Wow. Ejuma Ben, how are
1: you? We are driver.
0: Wow, we are driver. Who drive you, Bika? Taxi driver and not truck driver.
1: Taxi.
0: Ochina wa to one kasan oye wahu.
1: Okay.
0: Wahu sa oye na ni tiko kwa nenke tu anu. Me pa chow to bi wahu. Na fesh ya mwa, sorry, why?
1: Me pa chow ayu fesai.
0: Si ketu ya bi anim, committee 11 post office, unim ho?
1: Pa chow.
0: Su anim committee 11?
1: Yeah.
0: Committee 11 post office, KFC no?
1: KFC, what's that?
0: Yeah, once I'm in chain, my bro, I can see a horn on my maybe I'll sorry. And you may tell me, what all are you, bra? Now, Faji, dear, come home, bra.
1: Thank you.
0: What am I saying?
1: No partner, sorry.
0: Hey, you may.
1: Okay.
0: To a year, you may not, you may boko. Nanya, where she and Yamidi for your number? Can and what a spare now while raising?
1: I am raising.
0: While raising. Mo, my Asia. na Israel nyankopon fa me so na men kasa na ka akro na in the next 5 to 6 months omo uska enwu ho na enche wa nso to wa nkasa wo de
1: amen
0: ewo Yesu Kristo dinum what you are here wo be humi wo metu eska bi asem wo de oba mami hu se wo na wo frɛ ye na wo ye taxi driver no wa
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1: amen
0: amen ka on what
1: okay
0: all right hello hello All right, hello. 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Me ba cho kasa miti o ohine.
1: Hello.
0: 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All right, sorry. Hello.
1: Hello.
0: All right, good evening.
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1: Ah,
0: me so
1: friend
0: me kwia. 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
0: 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Me ba cho se.
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1: Oh, papa. No men go mo cancer.
0: Cancer na won he unufu ana utrim.
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0: E pie e wo wa wo dia no. 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
1: But
0: I don't know what I'm saying. It's then you're going to make us say like. And then you're going to say like.
1: Oh,
0: the end
1: is going
0: to be a cobra. That's what I'm saying. And you're going to make us say, then you're going to say, then you're going to
1: say, then you're going to say, then
0: you're going to say, then you're going to say, then you're going to say, then you're going to say, then you're going to Asi ebe tu. 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
1: Ntake ma se bi ko si o dada.
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1: that's all that's all
0: mo Sole jina unaso. What me a sorry? 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What me a koto a sorry?
1: Na sorry, na sorry jina.
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0: 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So was some yare.
1: Yes, me, that was some
0: yare. 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
1: Yesu mida wasi.
0: Ochina fahumbe chile mi wasi. 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Ema bimu da. Ewe Yesu di. Amen.
1: Amen. Amen.
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3: tani pato good evening
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3: Wate.
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3: Wate.
0: Eradin ka mwamba. All right, hello.
4: Hello, daddy, good evening.
0: Good evening, Obahima. It is your friend, sir. Now you know, free free.
4: That's your friend, Cynthia. I'm a Kasapi Kubekrom.
0: Kubekrom? And also, why?
4: Washama, look at the
0: Kasai. Ashama, hey, okay, meet you, Obahima.
4: I show me a bayou of your mission to a mini husband. Almost 10 years, mini.
0: Ya
4: And
0: the robber no dance, he can't send another tongue.
4: And if I was such a robber, me, Kitas, Miss Million. And me, Bruno, to me, some half of 4 million, 10,000 a size. But the same will send to me now, so over bump by a mammy.
0: It is a human coin, I hope so. We had the art. Umpire, when they radiate you, watching a bra. They're radiant for me, so. And why?
4: That in patrol direction, you are.
0: May what time I come to 11 post office?
4: Patrol you. Patrol, see you. I hope you all do number better to us here, bank case and near fail.
0: I know I frame it. Why?
4: Patrol you. That in patrol me that.
0: Maybe umpire the man we use to demo.
4: Amen.
0: Esther Radis, I won't favor. Now, I'm more pumuding. A brown well ready as a tear won't pardon what you and when you mean. A ready must come pound in some of that. Yaria Metrano Subim, we used to demo. Amen. Amen.
4: Amen.
0: And yes, we had much. I am frozen.
4: Pastor FM is Cynthia.
0: Cynthia.
4: Patron.
0: All right. Yamen Kaho, you be sure. Why? Your prayers has been answered.
4: Thank you, Daddy.
0: Empire ne dia ye boma obi a enye yale ne de wato fom nemu mu hia empire bo sika kakra dia ye adwuma dia wo yesu din mu eh ya bo yesu din a yesu a hira ye no sai sika we dia betimi dia bo wo na wa yesu ayere ho ayadwuma bible say ensa enye adwuma me ni di enti oba we enye afena be ye pia black da bi anu ko ade metimi ama obi na dia ye adwuma nyame hira pa hello
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5: Good evening.
0: Good evening, Ofre Freeva.
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0: 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Your frau say.
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5: Agbeje na Isaac.
0: Isaac, then edo ba mi program isu.
5: Actually, it's my plans. 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
0: Ejuma ben awe ye. 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
5: Oh, okay.
0: Why?
5: I just
0: come to 11 post office. Come to 11 post office. Abrosanis Roa. I want Nyami Akua maintenance or China Yajuma. Why? Nyami Shrapa. Mr. Radi Shadi to Abra Bosso. A quiet me amount. Adumunti. Amen. Hello? Hello? Okay. All right. Plan B 104.5. Midi Ede. The ancient prophet, Prophet Alex and Anishina. 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Many 300 new gram meeting me the other day. I told by Rekakra, no matter week, I cran am the Ashasi. 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All right, let me so be brave, or how be brave, and yen in an egre, gre, gre, gre. 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But me, I don't know, you should demand, man, one Jimiska, some infant sumo. All right, my mintia, one plan B near Nanation Amitia, one ekase. This is plan B. Me bacho, hello.
6: Hello.
0: I name bacho mitia, one ekase.
6: Hello.
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6: Bacho, Mr. Virginio.
0: Me bacho, free free infa.
6: The first question, man.
0: Kwashima, then I better say, Rady Farmers, your mom.
6: What you from Pacho? Unia, Unia Bama is mad room. You see, I mean, Randia, you say so, Miss Ansa Mananti. My year drew, sir, me a doom woman, I have any year. It is not me here, while Miss Miss Rona, while Bombire, ma'am.
0: And you only make us as is here. Just a when you're fra.
6: Pacho, I.
0: Bear
6: in like
0: me, like Bear in fear and fear to do a pain saying.
6: But I say,
0: a buy in fear to do a saying.
6: And I was so good for
0: you. Yet the wound, we had the wound, I did buy ya, Nasa, Yalia, and Iosa.
6: Oh, there be cover 4 years in any.
0: The 4 years in any na. A summer drew a wound, Nadian.
6: But I.
0: What did ye?
6: But all more did it.
0: When you want to them, ho.
6: Pacho, my name is Irina. My Ada.
0: Where is Ada?
6: I'm Pacho.
0: Ah, but no one sends you, no one finds you into mommy.
6: Oh, my son's only BS to Ada. Then I will kind into you.
0: Now, when you're in Chinatum,
6: Pacho, daddy.
0: Find Chiniki to Abby to mommy. Now, when you know, as soon till we yes with him. Kadiba Rabos Abiataya. This is what I love. I love Jesus.
6: Oh,
0: me Jesus di kwa papa when you are the sasis here. Oh my
6: God.
0: Hallelujah. Hallelujah. Thank you, Lord. Thank you, Jesus. Thank you, Jesus. Thank you, Lord. Thank you, Jesus.
6: Hello.
0: Meet you.
6: Nana.
0: Yes. Me pacha waye.
6: Pacha me din sentini bi asu.
0: Okay. One won sa five ni nyina no.
6: Ah, me sa five.
0: Fa mu ano na fa sense woni mame.
6: Yo.
0: Mandelu asaba. Jesus. En sentini asi. What di ashem?
6: Pacha.
0: Kasi Yesu mi dawase.
6: Yes, me da was
0: say. Say and ne.
6: Say and ne.
0: Bowdin.
6: And ne, me kujobegi.
0: Wasami adie.
6: Wasami adie.
0: Na me hunu adie biem.
6: Na me hunu adie biem.
0: Na ma komi nyumasu.
6: Na ma komi nyumasu.
0: Ewe Yesu Kristo dinamu.
6: Ewe Yesu Kristo dinamu.
0: Amen.
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6: Ai.
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0: 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Jesus mi na wase. When he suits his saying, hello,
6: hello, hello, Sabu.
0: Sabu, did you know be him? Tiamoka sees me that was what he meant. I fate Tiwanino. Dear Wanino,
6: what he meant.
0: Mo now, no near El Cosu when he so. And then El Cosu when he so. And then of course when isu when in a katakura and now be being a bedasso.
6: But all my consequences are a glaucoma and a cataract and I'm a catcher and I am a mindusa
0: and Yama Wunru,
6: sir. Namako Heba hospital. 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
0: One man, dear scientist, who she is so no to be umma be can when you go to you.
6: Aye.
0: And so na sana. 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
6: Amen.
0: 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Never an iron. San Frami be Martin. Mammy, sorry, not so deep for destiny abandoned. I'll met you soon, you must. On the hour by a quench, the Cassian Qua. Now, dance here, of course, on what day? Who is your samples? What's a non one? One more who cried to me, no one yet, among ya, cocotty, Samu. All right. Me ba cho me matrim watch me nua me hu watch do ye odifo adwuma yi all right your friend na nigeria the Asian prophet matrim me sorry so there na church odifo destiny ejana so ano aye ten sorry ba makanya me asem akira wo di ojide ade akire ochina ye be hie mu aye sorry Messi watching our Yashem or Yah worship center, Yasson. We did 4 days in Okwa Bridge, Waba, Ochina, or Bebasson. Friday is 119 over baby. What best idea and chronos over baby. All right, Mepa Yamia Kwasem, a simple graph. Aduma Chedi and Mugwa Hodo. Messi Aduma Chedi and Mugwa Hodo. Only to me, I can to find you to me for Yajuma. What do you preach? I have sooner preaching. What do you know? So I can change a media mouth. Shanna yen ye. Then they bring me a toast, the toast is I'm the enemy. Then I'm going to nominate me contour. Soon we can say, I better answer. Who better answer? All right, thank you so much happy. Thank you. Maybe I told my main family number now. I'm sorry, so now we different to us. My brother, we are my to me. Hey, yeah, Juma. Maybe I told me, say we are my to me. Yeah, you need to be a baby trap. Oh, GD and Kwandi. Nyame ebe faso aye adwuma de ama. Me number no mame fama wa. Me number na obetimi ni medi nkomo mepon wa eye 0244669421. 0244669421. Men frem sisi enwa na me de me Facebook ko fra be sem. They are born on my nana, my friend. No, I'm dear Facebook. My main solely answer 0244669421. Oh, friend, no, so man, no, friend 0534040851. Hey, selling a watch in TikTok over our net is sense of my moon. I'm more, dear. I mean, sure, baby, I'm more mobile TikTok. I'm Facebook. I'm sorry, so. The time look, I'll cast it.